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5: Today at Harvey Norman, 20% off selected electrical appliances, shop, TVs, fridges, washers, dryers, vacuums, air fryers and more. Hurry ends today at Harvey Norman. Now there's busy conditions through Nunda, Southern Crossway inbound from Toombul Road through towards East West Arterial. The airport link tunnel inbound's quite slow from Kedron to Bowen Hills. Delays for Abbotsford Road and Sandgate Road. That's heavy both ways around Crosby Road through Albion and also through Castledine. Gympie Arterial inbound's quite slow from Linkfield Road through towards Beams Road. 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Partly cloudy today, top of 24, mostly sunny tomorrow, top 25. Right now it's 21 degrees. 40 years of Oporto deserves a throwback. 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
8: Hello, I'm Eleanor Quirk. Renters are set to benefit by a plan to offer easier access to solar energy. Federal and state energy ministers considering the plan to make plug-in balcony solar and batteries widely available and easier to install. DFAT and Indonesian authorities are continuing to investigate the death of an Australian tourist near Bali. The 29-year-old woman from Queensland couldn't be saved after falling down a cliff at a popular tourist lookout at Linking Beach. New research has raised the alarm over the safety of two common weight loss drugs. Scientists finding the medications containing semaglutide and tirzepatide can lead to severe vitamin B1 deficiencies caused by appetite suppression. The deficiency has been linked to a neurological condition that can cause permanent brain damage or even death. And Rebel Wilson has unveiled her new movie at the Toronto Film Festival. The Aussie star wrote, directed and starred in Girl Group, which she says is a nod to the female artists who have inspired her.
4: Nova Sport.
8: NRL and the Dolphins have earned a home preliminary final in Brisbane after defeating the Warriors in Auckland 26-16, while Cronulla put an end to the Cowboys season with a 26-16 win. North Queensland skipper Tom Dearden says the side was careless.
9: We made a lot of errors and put ourselves under pressure, and when we felt like we just got over the line, we then make another error or give another penalty away that would put us back under pressure. And I think that's the most disappointing one. Like, it feels like we sort of beat ourselves and got away, but it's also been the kind of story of our year a bit too. We've been up and down.
8: And you're up to date on the latest from the newsroom.
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1: Non-stop hits on Nova Sunday morning. 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

0: Dom Dolla on Nova doing shows in Vegas this weekend. Then getting ready to jet back home to Oz, doing a massive show in Melbourne in a few weeks. Cannot wait. Hello, this is Aaron Rich. Hope you're having a wonderful Sunday morning. Let's do this now.
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0: Okay, yep.
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0: 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Good luck.
3: Thank you so much.
0: Easy as that. 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Next chance to get on standby after 11 in minutes. The biggest artist in the world, Somba and Homewrecker. 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

0: every millennial's favourite G Flip with Bet on Fire at Nova, probably because every millennial's been watching off campus on Amazon Prime. Hello, this is Aaron Rich. Hope you're having a wonderful weekend. As we come up to the 11 o'clock news, I've lined up one of the biggest artists in the world to play you, Olivia Rodrigo, Stupid Song, and a huge throwback from Jason Derulo. I reckon you'll know all the words to this one.
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22: Today at Harvey Norman, 20% off selected electrical appliances, shop TVs, fridges, washers, dryers, vacuums, air fryers and more. Hurry ends today at Harvey Norman. A crash ongoing at the moment through Jindalee for the Centenary Highway outbound on the Jindalee Bridge with delays back through towards Indooroopilly. Pacific Motorway outbound, a slow run from the Gabba to Greenslopes. Also busy conditions in Albion for Abbotsford Road and Sandgate Road. That's heavy both ways around Crosby Road. Air Falling Tunnel inbound, that's also a busy run heading down in through Bowen Hills. Looking for a hands-on high school? The industry school prepares students for vocational careers through practical learning, apprenticeships and traineeships. Enrolling years 10 and 11 now for 2027. Partly cloudy today, top of 24, mostly sunny tomorrow, reaching the top of 25. Right now it's 23 degrees. Today at Harvey Norman, 20% off selected electrical appliances, shop TVs, fridges, washers, dryers, vacuums, air fryers and more. Hurry ends today at Harvey Norman.
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25: Hello, I'm Eleanor Quirk. Federal Liberal MP Andrew Hastie says he's accepted an apology from One Nation's Barnaby Joyce after he was labelled a traitor. The minor party made the accusation in a cartoon posted on social media, but Mr Hastie says he's now buried the hatchet. An investigation's underway in Indonesia after the death of an Australian tourist near Bali. Witnesses spotted the 29-year-old Queenslander stranded on a ledge after slipping from a lookout at Kelingking Beach. Tragically, the woman fell to her death before help could arrive. Two men are in custody in Doha after a terrifying incident for passengers and crew on a flight from Melbourne. The pair claimed to have a gun, spitting and headbutting staff on the Qatar Airways flight. They were held down by crew members and passengers until the flight landed, where local authorities detained the pair. And Celine Dion has broken down in tears on stage at her emotional comeback concert in Paris following a six-year battle with illness.
21: Nova Sport.
25: NRL and Penrith's preparing to face the Roosters in their qualifying final today. Coach Ivan Cleary says his side's embracing the chance to play in another final series.
26: You play all year to hopefully get in the finals, and changes from regular season into like tournament style play. So yeah, it's just a pleasure to be here. This is a, you know, qualifying final, top four teams. Obviously they're one of the best, so looking forward to it.
25: The Dolphins will host a preliminary final in Brisbane after defeating the Warriors 26-16. 10-point winners over the Cowboys. And you're up to date on the latest from the newsroom.
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27: 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All right, let's get the music sorted for you this Sunday morning. 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You're welcome. Sammy Impala, who did Dracula, their new year love called Loser coming up. 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

Nova for your Sunday with Aaron Rich, and being a winner with Nova's Cash or the Cars, we crown a winner. Someone's going to choose either instant mystery money or they'll take the keys to brand new Geely EVs next week. Get yourself on standby in about 15 minutes. First, I'll play you Alex Warren. Saw him last week. He was excellent live. This Fever Dream on the air.

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1: Ready to pop you on standby to win this epic prize. 13-24-10. Phones are open. Sunday morning, what's doing, Amanda?
4: I'm just on my way down to do some housework at my son's house, actually. Nothing terribly exciting.
1: 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And you're trying to win Nova's cash or the cars?
4: I'd love to win the cash to take my adult kids and my grandkids and my partner away on a big family holiday.
1: I'm popping you on standby to win. Good luck.
4: Okay, thank you so much. Have a great day.
1: I bet a nice family trip to Bali sounds good. Bit of sunshine, bit of R&R. 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Next week, we crown a winner. 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Time is running out. I'll get those phones open again after midday. Next, Teddy Swims.
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0: pumping out the fresh hits throwbacks that you love on Nova for your Sunday afternoon. Thanks so much for choosing us. I hope you're good. My name's Aaron Rich. Coming up, something new from Sienna Spyro. Excellent singer-songwriter. Let me tell you, this is just the beginning for her. We're going to get more and more of her music. Great Expectations, her fresh hit. I got that coming up for you, and a massive throwback from Taylor Swift next. Fresh hits. Fresh hits and throwbacks.
1: 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Like this. 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
19: Today at Harvey Norman, 20% off selected electrical appliances, shop TVs, fridges, washers, dryers, vacuums, air fryers and more. Hurry ends today at Harvey Norman. Some delays now building for the Bruce Highway southbound down in through Burpengary. Still quite slow through Clayfield this morning for Sandgate Road, both directions between Junction Road and East West Arterial. Now the Western Freeway outbound's not too bad, heading down in through Victory Pocket. Pacific Motorway outbound's busy from the Gabba to Greenslopes and Gympie Arterial inbound, slow run from Linkfield Road to Beams Road in Castledine. The award-winning MG3 Vibe from just $19,990 drive away, Australia's best-selling light hatch. 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Partly cloudy, reaching the top of 24 today. Mostly sunny tomorrow, top 25 right now, 21 degrees. 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
21: Hello, I'm Eleanor Quirk. The federal government says it's open to tweaking how harmful content is defined under its new digital duty of care bill. Labor's legislation would allow people to opt out of social media algorithms, but the opposition argues the laws give the government too many discretionary powers. An Australian woman's plummeted to her death at a tourist hotspot near Bali. Hikers at Kalenking Beach raised the alarm after spotting the 29-year-old precariously clinging on after she'd slipped onto a rock ledge. Tragically, emergency services couldn't reach the Queenslander in time, finding her body at the cliff base when they arrived. Shocking visions emerged of a toddler behind the wheel of a ute, steering it on a joyride through suburban streets. Police now investigating the three-year-old's father, who's believed to have posted the clip. And just a day after their happy baby news broke, Lady Gaga and fiancé Michael Polanski have been spotted with their new bundle of joy. The pop superstar holding her new arrival in a baby carrier as the new parents took a stroll in Northern California.
18: Nova Sport.
21: NRL and the Roosters say they're feeling confident heading into today's qualifying final against the Panthers. Coach Trent Robinson says his side's fired up and ready to go.
22: We've been happy with our season this year. We've improved over the months and now it's time to play. It's time to play and we have belief in what we can do. Yeah, we're ready. Yeah, we're ready to go.
21: The Dolphins earned a home preliminary final with a win over the Warriors, 26-16. And North Queensland's season is over after going down to Cronulla. And you're up to date on the latest from the newsroom.
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0: Hope you're having a wonderful Sunday, Arvo. Maybe you've just jumped in the car. Quick trip to Bunnings. You're doing house chores this weekend. I've got the music covered, whatever you've got going on with your favourite fresh hits and throwbacks. One of the biggest songs this year from Dave and Thames, Rain Dance, playing inside the next 10 minutes. See you in a spur.

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See you at the bar, you was hardly talking. That's when I knew that your heart was scarring. Friends to lovers need a part to star in. 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
0: 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Music from Bruno Mars next. The biggest song in the country is Almost Sold and you're hearing it in minutes.
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20: 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But hurry, it ends today and it's at Harvey Norman. As we take a look over your Brisbane roads, we do have the inner city bypass currently closed, getting inbound towards the city there. It's causing some delays out there, including a heavy run outbound on the inner city bypass. You got delays also getting inbound on the Riverside Expressway right now and things slow. Also Milton Road, pretty heavy run Gympie Road through Kedron and Chermside. The Gateway Motorway though, not looking too bad, pretty clear at the moment also on the Bruce Highway. Enerjex crews work in some tough conditions, but they shouldn't have to deal with threats and violence. Please be respectful. They're here to help and there's no excuse for abuse. Checking Brisbane weather, mostly sunny. It's 23 degrees tomorrow, getting to a top of 24. 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You can shop TVs, fridges, washers, dryers and vacuums, air fryers and more. Hurry, it ends today at Harvey Norman. Right now, you're up to date and you're on Nova 106.9.
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0: 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The phones are open to pop yourself on standby. 13, 24, 10. What are you thinking, Anthony?
3: I'd go the cash, I think.
0: The cash. You know, we don't know how much it is.
3: No, that's all right. It's a mystery, isn't it?
0: It is a mystery. Only Kate Ritchie knows exactly the cash amount. What happens if it's like $5, man? You're going to kick yourself.
3: That's all right. You got to be in it to win it.
0: What can you buy for $5 these days? I don't think you can even buy a coffee.
3: No, you can't.
0: All right, mate, it's your choice. I'm popping you on standby to win. Good luck.
3: Thank you very much.
0: I think it might be worth me mentioning that the Geelys, two of them, EVs, never paying for fuel again, and they're worth 70K. Just something to think about. More chances to win coming up after two. Next, I've got something very cool. It's got the sound of summer written all over it from Hugel. Move into the sun.
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0: Yes, the Killers and Mr. Brightside here at Nova. Karaoke fave of mine, honestly. A couple of vinos and I'm good to go. Hey, thanks so much for listening to Nova. Hope you're having a wonderful Sunday afternoon. My friend Jermaine's got you covered for the rest of the day with more of your faves. Plenty of fresh hits and throwbacks on the other side of this, starting with Alex Warren's monster hit, Fever Dream. Fresh hits and throwbacks.
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23: Today at Harvey Norman, 20% off selected electrical appliances, shop TVs, fridges, washers, dryers, vacuums, air fryers and more. Hurry, it ends today at Harvey Norman. Checking those Brisbane roads again and just some very minor delays getting inbound on the Riverside Expressway and very minor delays. Also Milton Road, nothing too major there though at the moment. Running a little under speed on Gympie Road, the Savo, some minor delays getting through Kedron and Chermside, but a pretty good run at the moment on the Bruce Highway and no big issues to report on the Gateway Motorway. 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Brisbane weather, mostly sunny. We got 23 degrees tomorrow, getting up to 24. And today at Harvey Norman, 20% off selected electrical appliances, shop TVs, fridges, washers, dryers, vacuums, air fryers and more. Hurry, it ends today at Harvey Norman. Right now you're up to date and you're on Nova 106.9.
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25: Oh, just how we like it on a Sunday afternoon. It's just getting warmer and warmer, closer and closer to summer. Let's keep the tunes going. Let's keep the vibes happening. How are we liking that new fresh hit from Miley Cyrus? It's getting a bit of Gaga, a bit of Madonna and Michael Jackson all in one. It's called Bass Persuades. Our next favourite song of 2026 playing in the next 15 minutes right now

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1: For your Sunday here on Nova, you're on air with Jermaine. Have you heard that new fresh hit from Cyril where he's redone that epic throwback from The Cause, Breathless? If you haven't heard it, it might be your next favourite party banger. It's going to happen in the next 10 minutes. Right now, let's get on Sienna's Spyro.

0: or the Cars happens next Friday. Head to the Nova Player app right now for your chance to win. While you do that, let's get on more fresh hits and throwbacks after this, like this cruisy tune for your Sunday arvo. A bit of Tame Impala, Loser. Let's just hear it for a bit. Oh yeah, we're going to spin that in 10 minutes, okay? Stay right there.
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Let's get you two. How about that? Either that or a secret undisclosed amount of cash. The winner for Nova's cash

0: bit of Bruno for your Sunday afternoon. Non-stop hits here on Nova. You're on air with Jermaine, Nick Lutzy and Susie O'Neill. They're back tomorrow. And Susie shared a study with the guys this morning, which got a little awkward.
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1: ANZ presents Birds of the World. While Gavin blissfully sleeps, this vigilant bird, the ANZ Falcon, is on high alert. Yes, his ANZ Falcon watches for fraud 24/7. So should a fraudster use Gavin's card details while he snores, his ANZ Falcon will swoop in. ANZ Fraud Protection. 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
5: 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We've got a multi-vehicle crash at the moment started to cause delays. Dawson Road in Upper Mount Gravatt. It is affecting both directions right now. Around the Brisbane CBD area, not looking too bad. Only very minor delays getting inbound towards the city. Just some minor delays also remaining on Gympie Road through Kedron and Chermside, but a pretty good run on the Gateway Motorway and no big delays right now on the Bruce Highway. 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Just call 1800 643 787. Brisbane weather is mostly sunny right now, 22 degrees. Tomorrow we're getting up to 24. And today at Harvey Norman, 20% off selected electrical appliances, shop TVs, fridges, washers, dryers, vacuums, air fryers and more. Hurry, it ends today at Harvey Norman. Right now you're up to date and you're on Nova 106.9.
0: Yes, hello. How is your Sunday afternoon going? Let's keep it warm. Let's keep it high. Let's get on more non-stop hits, a bit of Tay-Tay in the next 10 minutes. And are we just proud of G Flip, who is supporting Robbie Williams in, what, 2 months' time? Let's get on their best tune, Bet on Fire, in the next 15 minutes. But right now, this guy is coming to the country very soon. Somba, let's get on Home Wrecker.

Christina on Nova. You're on air with Jermaine. I hope you're having a beautiful Sunday afternoon. Let's keep the vibes going. After this, I've got 9 minutes of Nova Boys jams. Only the best tunes like Ghetto Superstar, a bit of Flo Rida, and why not a bit of MJ in the mix, all happening after G Flip. This is Bet on Fire. Let's turn it up.

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0: Federa, Becky Hill. The song is called Say Something. Non-stop hits here on Nova. You're on air with Jermaine. And if you want to say something about the music we play, let us know and you could win an easy $2,000 just by letting us know the music you want here on Nova. 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And I know that Australia is loving this tune from Teddy Swims. The data tells us because you tell us. So let's get on Mr. Know-It-All in the next 5 minutes for your Sunday, okay?
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25: 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Not looking too bad at the moment out there on your Brizzy roads. Just some very minor delays getting inbound on the Riverside Expressway and also just a little slow on Milton Road there in each direction. Gympie Road, just minor delays are remaining through Kedron and Champside. Things looking okay though on the Bruce Highway and a nice clear run each direction right now on the Gateway Motorway. If a new Volkswagen's been sitting on your wish list for a while, now might be your time. 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Brisbane weather right now, we got a 22 degrees out there and tomorrow a top of 24. I'm looking for a hands-on high school. 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
0: Let's keep this Sunday afternoon going, and I think I know just the way to make your work week just that much better. 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

Let's get the party started. See you at the bar, you was hardly talking. That's when I knew that your heart was scarring. Friends to lovers need a part to star in. Like, wait, babe, let me ask your pardon. This ain't Gucci, this is Prada, darling. If you want something, you can ask.

Dave and Thames, fresh hits and throwbacks. Here on Nova, you're on air with Jermaine Sombas coming to the country in April. Let's get ready by getting on his freshie, My Body Isn't Ready. It's such a great tune. It happens in the next 10 minutes. Right now, I'm loving this Miley Cyrus freshie. It's an MJ Gaga Madonna banger. It's called Bass Persuades here on Nova.

0: The song is called Emerald Eyes here on Nova. You're on air with Jermaine. You're going to make the hardest decision of 2026, okay? What is it? Two Geely EX2 EVs or a secret undisclosed amount of cash? 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Move into the sun in the next 5 minutes. Stay right there, okay?
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0: 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You're on air with Jermaine, Nick Lutzy and Zizi O'Neill on the search for Brisbane's best coffee. Chatting to Mina from Roasting Warehouse. She told the guys what their coffee order says about them.
1: Mina, I love a soy cappuccino.
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1: Yep.
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14: 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Looking not too bad around most of your Brisbane roads at the moment. Only very minor delays on the Riverside Expressway getting inbound. Only some small delays. Also, Gympie Road getting through Kedron and Champside. But the Gateway Motorway is running clear in each direction and no big dramas at all on the Bruce Highway. 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Brisbane weather right now, it's 21 degrees. Tomorrow getting up to a top of 24. And there's so much to see on Netflix this weekend. The crime thriller The Whisper Man, season 2 of The Gentleman. And Tyler Perry's Why Did I Get Married Again? What will you discover next on Netflix? Right now, you're up to date and you're on Nova 106.9.
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0: Okay, I hope those Sunday scaries haven't kicked in just yet. Let's keep the vibes high, get on more fresh hits and throwbacks. Now, I know you probably want to see Somba when he's here in April. Adelaide, Melbourne, Brisbane and Sydney. Keep it on Nova on the Nova Player app for your chance to win. So, let's get on one of his biggest freshies in the next 15 minutes. I also know we want to see this guy when he comes here in Feb and March. Bruno, he's on my soul.

delights, greats of Avicii for your Sunday here on Nova. You're on air with Jermaine. Let's keep the bangers going. I'm loving this new tune from Post Malone. Hope you're doing okay, buddy. Hollywood Dreams lined up and ready to go in the next 10 minutes. But let's get

0: 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Let's make you the hardest decision you could ever choose for 2026. It's going to be two Geely EX2 EVs or a secret undisclosed amount of cash that only Kate Ritchie knows. 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I'm so glad we've got this in the Nova playlist because I've been following this guy for years. His name is Jamie Miller and this song is going viral. It's called Baby Doll and it's going to be your next favourite song of 2026. Get ready for it. It plays in the next 10.
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0: stupid song. Alright, you're on air with Jermaine here on Nova. 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Maddie Rowe is on after this, your Maddie Rowe Oz Music Show. And guess who she is chatting to? Baby, baby, baby. Oh, you know, just rogue traders. They're celebrating 21 years. And you're going to hear one of their tunes with Danny Minogue with the Maddie Rowe Oz Music Show after this, okay?
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24: 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A multi-vehicle crash is causing delays in each direction on Ann Street in Brisbane City at the moment. Also, a broken-down car causing delays on Hale Street. That's heading southbound in Petrie Terrace. Still a few minor delays getting inbound on the Riverside Expressway, and very minor delays are still on Gympie Road through Kedron and Chermside. Whether you're moving, decluttering your home or office, or heading overseas, let Storage King help you start your new chapter. Stuff it, live more, search Storage King today. Brisbane weather right now is 19 degrees, tomorrow getting to a top of 24. 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
31: 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This is the Maddie Rowe Oz Music Show. I am Maddie Rowe. I am a huge fan of Australian music. And every Sunday night from 6 p.m., you get the very best of it. We have brand new music from Brizzy Band Shepherd on the show tonight. We got brand new music from Yes Spoon, Sydney DJ producer. We also have brand new music from The Rogue Traders and yes, Danny Minogue. The song is actually insanely good. I'm hearing it as a new Mardi Gras anthem.
38: It's a banger.
31: It's a banger. Nat and James from The Rogue Traders are hanging out in the next 20 minutes or so to chat about their collaboration with Danny Minogue. 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So random. So random. Plus, everything you need to know about the NFL big game in Melbourne that happened on Friday, including Cody Simpson and the Jonas Brothers doing some huge performances. Like I said, this is the Maddie Rowe Oz Music Show. Australian music is the best thing in the whole world. Let's start with Loser from Tame Impala.

0: Is it just me or does it sound a little bit ABBA? A little bit Mamma Mia? That is brand new music from Brisbane band Shepherd. The three siblings are on the show tomorrow night from 9 p.m. to talk all about that brand new single, Night Drive, new Shepherd, here on the Matty Rowe Oz Music Show. We are hanging out with the Rogue Traders up next to talk about their brand new collab with Miss Dani Minogue, but we have some more Kylie news.
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0: 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What are Aussie artists doing across the weekend? What is happening? We get you across it in Maddie's Music Minute. 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
0: The concept of Kylie Minogue being a support act is crazy to me. Kylie Minogue has been announced as a special guest as part of Harry Styles' Together Together tour. Kylie supporting Harry.
4: Crazy.
0: Mind blown.
4: That could go either way.
0: Truly.
4: Harry could support Kylie.
0: That's what I thought instantly. Instantly, I also thought, how can we take the show to LA? How can we see Harry and Miss Kylie Minogue all in one go? So Harry Styles is extending his record-breaking Together Together tour in 2027. He's adding 25 more shows. Oof. Each city will have a different support act. I think I saw Tinashe on the bill. Who else did I see? Some legacy acts. Mm. Kylie Minogue being one of them. She is going to support Harry Styles in LA. Details, including on-sale dates, are available on the Harry Styles website.
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0: The NFL played their first ever game in Australia on Australian soil on Friday in Melbourne. This is the first time it's ever happened before. American football in Australia, big money-making machine, I have to say. The LA Rams and the San Fran 49ers took to the MCG on Friday. And Cody Simpson, Australia's very own, sung the national anthem to start the day.
6: Australians, oh, let us rejoice, for we are one and free.
0: Then we had the freaking Jonas Brothers do the halftime show, performing an iconic Australian song.

0: next in the Music Minute. Here come the drums, here come the drums. Hey guys, it's Nat and James and we are from the Rogue Traders.
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0: The Rogue Traders and Danny Minogue collaboration Dirty Dirty Disco is out now.
2: Dirty, dirty disco.
0: The gay people of Australia, I've been saying this all day, but the gay people of Australia are panicking. Mardi Gras looks really good with the Rogue Traders and Danny Minogue next year in 2027, if that's what the organisers are thinking, because I'm thinking that's a good thought. Here's how the collaboration with Danny Minogue came about.
1: It's very much like, okay, Danny, we don't want you to just do what we do. We want you to bring what you do. And she rewrote the verse and the pre-chorus.
3: Let's make it your own. Like, what are you vibing on? Like, whatever. And then she was like, I've got this concept. And we're like, oh, my goodness, this is next level. And then we were like, let's tweak the bridge. Like, it was just, it was so fun.
0: Oh, my God. The bridge, the grunting, the moaning, the oohs, the ahs, the yes. Oh, my God, it's so good. And the music video as well. Nat, you look iconic. The Rogue Traders are going to be on the show in the next 20 minutes to celebrate. And finally, to end the Music Minute tonight.
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0: G Flip can finally talk.
4: Woo!
0: Oh my God! The first words out of G Flip's mouth.
5: I thought I'd give y'all an update on my voice. I'm speaking now. Obviously, not speaking for 2 weeks. When I first spoke, I was a real quiet and it was funny as. But yeah, I'm speaking now. I just gotta be chill with it, like not overusing my voice, not speaking too much. And now I've started seeing 10 minutes a day and I have to do all these like speech pathologist exercises of like blowing bubbles in water and humming and stuff 4 times a day. I'll be chill for all the rest of the shows later in the year.
0: I mean, that was just to the internet, but I'm sure G has spoken to Chriselle on the phone before all of that, their wife. But yes, G has been unable to speak for the last 2 weeks. They damaged their vocal cords. They were put on vocal rest, only eating soup and porridge every single day. Oof. To lubricate the cords.
4: Yeah.
0: But they have done really well. And yes, G is slowly on the mend. They're able to speak for 10 minutes a day. Mm. And they're doing the big Robbie Williams support slot across Australia next month. So we've got to keep the vocal cords in good form. Good on you, G. The Maddie Rowe Oz Music Show playing Bed on Fire from G Flip here at Nova.

0: This is the Matty Rowe Oz Music Show on Nova. So excited to have Nat and James from the Rogue Traders in the building to talk about their brand new collab with Danny Minogue. Here come the
1: drums, here come the drums. Hey guys, it's Nat and James and we are from the Rogue Traders.
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0: We're celebrating 21 years of the Rogue Traders, but oh my God, yes. This Danny Minogue collaboration, my God, as a fellow gay person in Australia, I have to say thank you. The gays are in a panic today.
3: I tell you, it's been so much fun. I mean, keeping it a secret's been so much fun, actually.
2: Oh,
3: just
2: my
3: teasing
2: God.
3: Little tidbits has been so much.
2: You
3: panic.
2: Know what? If we could show you exactly the little WhatsApp that Danny and Nat and I have together, you would just be peeking.
0: Okay, so there's a WhatsApp
2: so
0: group.
2: Oh, yeah.
0: How did you get Danny on? Was it a WhatsApp message? Did it start that way?
4: I think I texted her first and just said, because we, for those who don't know, we were judges on The X Factor 1,000 years ago.
0: Of course.
4: So we've stayed in contact and, you know, good friends and all of that. But I was just like, hey, listen, we have this track. We can only hear you on it. It's like ready for, like, we're ready. Do you like it? And like straight away she wrote back and was like, oh my God, it's fab. And then we just started talking and the rest is history.
0: My
4: now
0: God.
4: It's out in the world.
0: It's easy to visualize when you've got Nat Bass from the Rogue Traders and then Danny Minogue on a song. That is instantly Mardi Gras territory for me. That is like festival stage. The gay people are getting sweaty. Is that what you envision?
4: Of course, always. I mean, I envisage that every day.
0: Getting Danny on a song. I mean, my God. And she really is on the song. Like she takes the first verse and the chorus. Was that like,
2: that's right.
0: We have to give her like the moment, you know?
4: Well, of course. Like we would though.
2: Absolutely.
4: Right?
2: When we invited her to join us, it was very much like, okay, Danny, we don't want you to just do what we do. We want you to bring what you do. And she rewrote the verse and the pre-chorus.
4: Let's make it your own. Like, what are you vibing on? Like, whatever. And then she was like, I've got this concept. And we're like, oh my goodness, this is next level. And then we were like, let's tweak the bridge. Like, it was so fun.
0: Oh my God, the bridge, the grunting, the moaning, the oohs, the ahs, the yes. Oh my God, it's so good. And the music video as well, Nat, you look iconic. You look amazing. The buzzies are out in the best kind of way.
4: The girls are really out. I mean, on the day, I thought they were out, but then when you see the finish, they're like, whoa.
0: God, they look good. Can I say that? My God. Yes. What does it feel like to be, like, obviously you've always been an icon, Nat, but to be now a gay icon, like you are the gay icon now. How do you feel about that? Title.
4: I'll take it. I mean, if that's a thing. Do you know what? I think it's when you are you, and I think no matter where you position yourself in the world, like what you do for a living or anything like that, when you are ultimately being 100% yourself, that radiates and people get on board, I think.
0: Mm. Totally.
4: Yeah. So I think that's what's happening. But I'll take it.
2: and the track is like, it's you know, in the video, I mean, you've seen it, Maddie, you know, it's Danny and Nat just genuinely expressing themselves as Madonna intended.
0: You know, totally.
2: This is them just being them. And the track just feels like the perfect blend of what we do in Rogues, where it's dancey, but we've got some grit to it. And then Danny just brings this layer of sparkle.
0: This song came out in 2023. It was like your big comeback for the Rogue Traders.
2: Yeah.
0: And it was called To the Disco, but now it's Dirty, Dirty Disco with Danny. Why Dirty?
2: That was Danny's
4: idea. That's Danny's idea. She was like, oh my God, it reminds me of like a Dirty Debbie Harry song. But then she's like, also, you know, my song, Dirty Hands, you know, she's like, I feel like there's something here that, you know, and it just all clicked.
2: She had so much input into everything, and there's some really iconic shots in the video as well, which are like to silhouette. We used a lot of that in the teasers, and that was all Danny.
0: Yeah.
2: I was really nervous because I directed the video and I hadn't met Danny in person yet, but obviously, you know, Nat and Danny were great pals already. And one of the first things I said to her is, so, you know, Danny, how would you like to be directed? And she's like, oh, I don't care, just shout at me. And I thought, okay, I can mess with this girl, like, this is cool.
0: So
2: and
0: good.
2: And she's just been just such a delight.
0: I love this song so much. Dirty Dirty Disco with Danny Minogue. The Rogue Traders are hanging out tonight at Nova.

0: all the big hits. I mean, I grew up on Voodoo Child and like all the massive Rogue Trader stuff. You had 7 top 20 singles. How do you feel about those songs now?
1: They just, we've been performing like back together again for a few years now, and when we do it, it is quite mind-blowing to us, I think, that the demographic and how many people know all the words and even to some of the new songs. We've been, you know, putting a couple of the new songs from the new album on tour, and even that, they kind of know the words, and we're like, this, it's just, yeah, it feels pride and it feels exciting. And yeah, the demographic has been like, you know, because I don't know how old you are, Maddie. You look very young.
0: I'm 31.
1: Fabulous. 31. Mm-hmm. Okay, so when we were 21 years ago, do you know what I mean? Like you had your age.
0: I was 10.
1: And a bit younger. And then your mum's age were into it. And then their mum's age were into it and dad's and whatever. And so now it's like, it's just all
2: everybody.
1: Of that. And then, yeah, it's bizarre. The demographic that comes to our shows now is huge.
0: And do you look out? Yeah, and the gays. Do you look out at the crowd and notice faces and recognise faces?
1: Oh, my gosh. We used to have fans that came to every show 20 years ago.
2: And still do.
1: And they still come to the shows now.
2: And sometimes they come with their original merch that they bought years ago, or a photo of themselves and us together, you know, on a show that we did, you know, back in the noughties.
1: And they've got all the albums and they've got all the, they've got everything. It's pretty cool. CDs.
2: Because for them, obviously, it feels like a lot of time has passed. But for us, it's just been a continuous thing, you know, and it's really weird. But also,
1: it's pretty great. It's pretty bloody great.
2: Yeah, but also it feels like we're just starting again. And that's such a precious feeling, you know. I think it's Bob Dylan, you know, said if you're not being born, you're dying. And right now I feel like we're being born again. So it's very
1: that's
2: lucky.
1: So deep. Say that again. I need another coffee.
2: He said if you're not being born, you're dying.
1: Okay, no, I'm just kidding. You don't need to say it again. You can work it out later.
0: Well, congratulations on the song. We're all so excited by it. Let's get a big Nova ad for this song. If the Rogue Traders are putting out music in 2026 with Danny Minogue, let's go.
1: It's your new theme song, right?
0: For sure. Let's go to the dirty disco.
1: Dirty Nova disco.
0: The song is out now. Rogue Traders are touring nationally across October and November. Thank you so much for being so lovely.
1: Maddie.
0: It was so nice to meet you.
1: Thanks, this is Maddie.
2: Such a great interview,
1: you're so
2: Maddie.
1: Lovely.
2: You're awesome.
0: The Rogue Traders, everybody. The Rogue Traders.
2: Thank you.
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17: 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Yes, his ANZ Falcon watches for fraud 24/7. So should a fraudster use Gavin's card details while he snores,

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0: a mega track, a monster hit, a smash, if you will, a banger. Descriptive words. What other descriptive words can come to mind? I mean, it's just a smash. Incredible. That is a smash. Incredible. That is brand new music from Adelaide DJ Sunny Federa with Becky Hill on the Matty Rowe Oz Music Show tonight at Nova. We are playing the very best from all of our Australian artists tonight. Coming up, a brand new song from Yes Boon. You know that song, All I Really Want.
1: Yes.
0: All I Need. He's the guy behind that song, top 10 radio hit. He has a brand new single out, which kind of sounds like The Cure meets Justice, and it's so freaking good. I cannot stress enough. You need to hold tight. 10 minutes away from that. But this week, we have had some huge tour announcements.
1: Massive
0: artists paired with Australian artists on support. Let me get you across everything that's been announced this week. First up, Robin. Sweden's Robin. She has the incredible Melbourne girl group Blusher on support for them across Australia. Blusher are incredible. They've supported Kesha, Tuvalu, Kylie Minogue as well in London. So Blusher on support for Robin. We also have Harry Styles. We've been doing all this late night talking. With support from Kylie Minogue.
1: Incredible pairing.
0: Incredible. And Harry Styles famously picks his own support because he, like, loves them. So I would love to know how long this Kylie Minogue love affair has been going on for Harry Styles. So Kylie Minogue is supporting Harry Styles in LA next year. We also have Benson Boone in Australia next month, I believe. Ooh, the backflipping legend. Mr. Benson Boone is taking on tour with him, Australian artist Rule. Also the perfect pairing.
1: That is such a good pairing.
0: Perfect. So that's happening next month. Then we've also got Tuvalu, another Swedish artist. To me, Tuvalu has the incredible Salty on support. Yes. Salty, if you're not across, is like Australia's answer to Britney Spears and Zara Larsson. Don't wanna question what you're doing to me. My hands are in my pocket, but so we are so obsessed with all of that. Robin with Blusher on support. Harry Styles with Kylie Minogue. Benson Boone with Rule. Tuvalu with Salty. Perfect.
1: Incredible week.
0: Incredible week for music. Kylie Minogue now. This is Light Up.

0: love his voice. That is Gang of Youths. Things take time, and they really do. Things take beautiful amounts of time to turn into a beautiful flower. That song is based on the fact that Gang of Youths were sitting in a garden, and he said, things take time, beautiful things take time. Looked at a flower and went, so true, let's write a song about it. This is the Matty Rowe Oz Music Show. We are back tomorrow night from 9 p.m. If you happen to be a late night owl, we play the very best in Australian music every weeknight from 9 p.m. We have the incredible Brisbane band Shepherd on the show tomorrow to celebrate their brand new single. We'll catch you then. But before we go, shall we do this?
1: Yeah.
0: Yeah, let's do it.
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0: My Fresh Find is the hot Australian song, my pick of the week. This song needs to be added to playlists everywhere. It is so good. It comes from Sydney DJ producer Yes Boone. I've been a big fan of this guy. You might have heard this song on the air. Sing. All I Really Want was a top 10 radio hit. It has 11 million streams on all the streaming services. Yes Boone is back with a brand new song called Nosebleeds. It is his first song with his brand new record label, Warner Music. Babe, I'm getting nosebleeds. It's so dirty. You can catch Yes Boone on tour. He's playing Spilt Milk at the end of the year. And a bunch of other festivals as well. This song is so The Cure meets Justice. It's like French House. It's just everything good. It is everything good in the world. I think this could be his next radio hit. Yes Boone, Nosebleeds, plays now on the Oz Music Show.

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9: Hello,
1: How's your Sunday going, friends? It is Jem hanging out with you. Alex Warren wrapped up his last Aussie show in Perth last night. He's incredible, isn't he? I can't wait to play his fresh hit Emerald Eyes in less than 15 minutes. Right now, it's Olivia Rodrigo with Drop Dead.

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1: I feel by the wayside, like everyone else. I hate you, I hate you, I hate you, but I was just kidding myself. Our every moment.

One of the lucky ones that got tickets to his shows. He's bringing the Romantic Tour here in February, March next year, which isn't too far away. Right now, it's Taylor Swift with Cruel Summer on No.

0: Doja Cat with Paint the Town Red on Nova. If you're wondering, what's she up to these days? She's on Twitch, that streaming service where you play like video games, and she also shares what music she's loving. She's just living her best life. Coming up. Somber's fresh hit Homewrecker plays on the other side of this on Nova.
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0: 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That is G Flip with Bed on Fire on Nova. 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I'll tell you how you could play next on Nova.
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17: Let's get the party started. See you at the bar, you was hardly talking. That's when I knew that your heart was scarring. Friends to lovers need a part to star in. Like, wait, babe, let me

0: American country pop star Ella Langley with Be Her on Nova. She is having a massive year. She's also up for 2 MTV Video Music Awards. And right now, a throwback from Ed Sheeran. This came out in 2017, and it's actually about a castle in the area where he grew up. It is Castle on the Hill on Nova.
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0: It's Sienna Spiro with Great Expectation on Nova. She started posting videos on TikTok in 2021 and she started getting everyone's attention. I'm not surprised. Her voice is so amazing. Coming up. Teddy Swims with Miss the Know It All. It plays on the other side of this.
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0: What do you think of that one? That is a fresh hit from Post Malone with Hollywood Dreams on Nova. If you're like, that sounds familiar to another song, it does sample Fleetwood Mac's Dreams. 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
0: Hey friends, it's Jem. While Alex Warren's been in the country on tour, he also dropped his brand new album, Wild Child.
13: I feel like it's a piece of work that has such continuity. You're going to listen to the first song, the second song, and they're going to be sonically so different, and they're going to be so different what I'm talking about, but you're going to feel like it's still a story that you can pay attention to. And I like that.
0: I love that. It is such an incredible album. This song's on there. It's Fever Dream by Alex Warren on Nova.

That is one of the greatest songs ever by our queen of pop, Kylie Minogue, on a night like this on Nova. And I can't believe that came out in 2000s. It seems like forever ago now. Right now, it's a fresh hit from our Aussie, the Kid Laroi, with Peace.

Ozzie, Fisher and Tones and I with Favour on Nova. Coming up, this fresh hit from Samba. With Homewrecker and this throwback from Sneaky Sounds.

0: next few weeks. Imagine hearing that song live. 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
22: In the beginning, there was 4X. Then came the work week. That was a bit of a dud. So we made the weekend. 2 days for mates to get together and do not work stuff. The weekend. 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

Aussie Rule with Don't Say That on Nova. And it's just been announced that he'll be opening for Benson Boone on his Australian tour, which is so exciting. Remember this 2006 throwback from Cascada? That song never gets old. Aussie Ivana has done her twist on the song. I love it. It doesn't disappoint. She's got these powerhouse vocals. I'm going to play it for you right now. It's Ivana, Every Time We Touch.

0: That is Aussie Cody Simpson with Baby Blue on Nova. And he performed at the NRL game on Friday, sang the national anthem. He was so incredible. Coming up, more fresh hits and throwbacks on Nova.
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0: That we swim on Nova. Coming up, this fresh hit from Olivia Rodrigo. Whole damn world. I love this song. It's so catchy. It's called Drop Dead, and it plays next on Nova. 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
0: Sunday night going, friends. It is Jem hanging out with you until midnight, playing fresh hits and throwbacks. Coming up, a song which plays in Off Campus. I'm not going to tell you which one, but I know you're going to love it. All right, now it's Olivia Rodrigo with Drop Dead on Nova.

with Girls on Nova. The good news is they are filming season two. If you haven't seen Off Camp, it's like, Jem, what are you on about? Just go and watch it. You will not regret it. Right now, it's a fresh hit from two icons, Madonna and Kylie Minogue. It's a

0: Cyril with Breathless on Nova. Coming up, Olivia D. With Man I Need, and she'll be in the country in a few months for her tour. Nova's Cash or the Cars, your next chance to play, is tomorrow morning from 9 a.m. on Nova.
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0: 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'Cause I, if you turn and run away, it's mine too, mine too, mine too. 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
7: Oh, they sure do.
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5: It's very exciting.
7: Which is weird because it's not Friday
5: anymore. It's not Friday at all. But your favourite thing about hearing Sneaky perform live for us was?
7: Connie's voice.
5: Was the way that she said words.
7: Oh,
5: you were amazed. When I held you in my arms.
7: Ah, I mean, she makes every word sound like it's just like the best word ever. Like yeah. And, yeah. And love and it.
5: I love it.
7: Yeah. But up next, though, we've been putting people in the draw for a little while now to go and see Olivia Dean live.
5: Oh, yeah.
7: In Auckland.
5: An awesome trip to New Zealand, flights, accommodation experiences, the whole thing, and tickets to the show that you cannot get tickets to.
7: We'll do that next.

0: Right around the country, this is Ricky Lee and Tim. We've been putting people in the draw for a little while now to go and see Olivia Dean live.
1: Oh, yeah.
0: In Auckland. 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
1: This is incredible.
0: If you're in the draw.
1: And so many people want tickets. Thousands and thousands and thousands of you have called through for these tickets. We hear you. We know how much you want to go.
0: How many were in the queue for the last lot of tickets? For like 100,000 or something? 200,000? 200,000.
1: Wow.
0: 260,000 people were in the queue for the last lot of re-release tickets for Olivia Dean.
1: Crazy.
0: Okay. Let's just make the call. Hopefully your phone is on and you're ready to go. Let's do this.
2: Hello, Ashley speaking.
0: Ashley, you're on the radio.
2: Oh, no! Is it you? Sam, Ricky Lee?
1: Hi, Ashley.
2: Hi, I thought it was my aged care. Oh, please tell me I'm going.
0: Where?
1: Were you...
2: Guys, if I don't do this, I actually can't handle it today. I haven't slept all night. I've got my alarm set waiting for a call. Guys, am I taking my mum to New Zealand?
1: If you were to win the tickets to Olivia Dean, tell us who you would take with you.
2: Oh, my mum is going. You guys, you wouldn't believe the tsunami of crap my family has been dealing with. And she missed out on Olivia Dean tickets and I thought, I've got to get her in this draw. And I actually can't talk. Please tell me she's going.
1: Ashley, you're going to take your mum to Olivia Dean.
0: Well done, Ashley.
2: If you are listening, Mum, you have to call me. Oh, my God.
1: Well, if she doesn't call you, you can call her and tell her that you are taking her to one of the most beautiful places in the world. You get to take her to Auckland, New Zealand,
2: guys,
1: to see Olivia Dean.
2: I love you. I can't even deal. You have no idea what this has just done. She's ringing me now.
0: Oh, take it. Go and take
1: Go
0: it.
1: Go and talk
0: to your mum.
2: Thank you so much.
0: Give her the good news.
2: I love you. Thank you.
0: Thank you, Ashley. Well done. Also, I'm going to trademark tsunami of crap.
1: Tsunami.
0: Thank you, Ashley.
1: How upset are you that you didn't coin that phrase?
0: Congratulations.

0: 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Don't miss the tour of the year.
1: You know what to do.
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0: This is Ricky Lee and Tim on Nova. It's time, though, for Karaoke Bar Friday.
1: Ricky Lee and Tim's.
0: Karaoke Bar Friday time, and what a pleasure this is, Ricky, to have Connie and Angus from Sneaky Sound System.
2: But how are you both?
0: Yeah, what's going on?
3: We are good.
2: Very good. Yeah. We're getting into that busy back end of the year.
4: Yes.
0: I feel you're a nice summer band, you know. I always feel like when the sun's out,
2: like
0: I want to hear you guys.
2: Yeah, yeah.
0: You know, so spring into summer.
2: Yeah, winter, not so much.
0: That's
4: no,
0: all right.
4: Yeah, it's going to hibernation.
3: Although in saying that, because we always used to go over to Europe in the winter here.
0: Yeah.
3: But now there's so much stuff happening in Queensland and Northern Territory and Perth in the winter.
0: Yeah.
3: Believe it or not. Because it's pretty damn
2: really,
3: warm up
2: yeah,
3: there.
2: It's pretty warm
4: yeah,
2: up there.
4: Yeah. Are all of your shows kind of an iteration of another, or do you try for some shows to like do a completely bespoke, okay, we're doing something we haven't done before?
2: Definitely. The show moves for different things.
3: Yeah. We never...
2: 3-hour sets in Ibiza.
4: Oh, wow. How do you get through that?
0: Oh, I don't
2: very
0: know.
2: Easily. Very easily.
4: Okay,
0: that sounds real fun. Are you serious?
4: Silly me.
3: Look, they're all a little bit different. We don't usually like to make plans. Obviously, you play all your big tunes.
4: Yeah, of course.
3: But
0: what are we going to hear today on Karaoke Bar Friday?
2: I love it. Classic.
0: Classic,
4: you know, self-proclaimed.
2: Yeah.
4: No, it's a ginormous hit. And I also just, I have to say, as a performer, having watched you, Connie, perform and do your thing on stage so many times, you are one of the most charismatic, incredible performers I've ever watched with
2: Ricky.
4: My eyeballs.
0: That's why she models her hair off you.
4: Yeah, look,
0: pulls it back and puts it up. She always comes in and goes, "I'm doing a Connie today."
4: No, but it's captivating what you guys do on stage. And
2: thank
4: also,
2: you so much,
4: yeah,
2: Ricky.
4: Huge
2: thank
4: fan.
2: You.
4: Very excited to hear this live in the studio right
3: this
4: now.
3: Is a little bit different for us, so let's see how this goes.
2: Do it. Good job of it, then.
4: What do you want us to do? We can flash the lights. I can take my trench coat off. What do you want me to do?
0: Connie and Angus, Sneaky Sound System here at Karaoke Bar Fridays. This is I Love It. Take it away.

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1: I love it. Wow.
2: Your little cheeky looks over at Angus as well. Like, I love that.
1: Honestly,
2: I've been listening to that song for so long, and I always thought it was when you're holding me, it makes me feel so mean. And so now I've actually watched it come out of your mouth. I know how beautiful that lyric actually
1: when
2: is.
1: When you're holding me, it makes me feel so mean.
3: Oh, dear.
2: Maybe that's just the hugs I get.
1: Dear misheard lyrics.
2: That was unbelievable.
1: That was insane.
2: Thank you so
4: it's
2: much.
4: Pleasure.
1: Witness so much for coming in.
4: Thanks.
1: We love you.
4: Timmy, thanks.
2: Right around the country, this is Ricky Lee and Tim. 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She is only brand new, very young, brand new, and she's kind of won a little radio station competition to play Laneway Festival this year.
1: Amazing.
2: And this is her new tune. I just love it. It's called Drinking About It. It's called, Drinking About It. That's right. It's Charlie Lucas. Check this out.

0: Like, how good? Such a beautiful voice, such a beautiful songwriter. It's such a lovely song, Drinking About It. That is Charlie Lucas. She's going to go places, I reckon.
1: I'm going to go on a deep dive. Yeah. a little circle and a little highlight. That's incredible. I've got one from John Legend. We all love John Legend.
0: Oh, All of Me is one of my car songs.
1: Oh, such a good belter for the car. My goodness. All your curves and all your edges. He's got a new album, Muse, coming out on October 23. And Pharrell Williams produced and co-wrote all of the songs on this album. And the vision for the record, Pharrell said, is like a Black James Bond aesthetic. That's okay. The kind of vibe. It's really, really cool. They wrote and recorded most of it in Paris at Pharrell's studio inside like the Louis Vuitton headquarters.
0: Because
1: Pharrell Williams is like the...
0: I did not know that, no.
1: The head of fashion or whatever at Louis Vuitton now.
0: Yeah.
1: This is Daylight by John Legend.

0: That's great.
1: John Legend. So do things to your hips?
0: Well,
1: what are your little hips doing over there?
0: My hips can't move, you know that.
1: Your hips don't lie.
0: It's actually scientifically impossible. But I can stand there like a, you know, middle-aged man and, you know, just bob my head to this.
1: Tick.
0: Because if you know the War on Drugs, you know the War on Drugs. They are one of the most incredible live bands in the world.
1: You went and saw them at the
0: Harvest Rock in Adelaide.
1: Oh, gotcha.
0: I tell you, it was them Into the Strokes. I was sure. If that's the last gig I ever see, it's fine. I saw them at the Opera House Forecourt too. This is their first new song in 4 years. This is called Who's That? The War on Drugs.

0: It builds right up to this bit. Great car song too.
1: Is this a show? You went to this show with Fitzy?
0: I did.
1: Yeah.
0: Went on a lot of shows with Fitz. It's so good.
1: I've got one from our faves. We all love Shepherd.
0: Our Brisbane friends.
1: We all love Shepherd. It's impossible to not love Shepherd.
0: Geronimo.
1: Well, side note, Geronimo has just passed a billion streams.
2: Are you serious? Are you serious?
1: A billion. I mean, good on them. We love them. They have a fifth studio album that's expected to come out later in the year, but this is their single, Night Drive.

0: say it's impossible for Samba to write a bad song.
1: Yeah.
0: These guys cannot write a bad song. Every single song is a vibe, makes
1: like
0: me happy,
1: and they're
0: great lyrics. Incredible music, incredible musicians. We love Shepherd.
1: Now, if you've been on Nova ever, you would have heard this song. We know that, right? That's Yes Boon.
0: Yes Boon.
1: We both love this song, so we're going to finish off with the newest one from Yes Boon. This is called Nosebleeds. No, it's not the Hilltop Hoods.
0: It's a banger.
1: It's a banger.

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1: Ricky Lee and Tim.
0: On Nova.
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0: Right around the country, this is Ricky Lee and Tim.
1: Have you ever won anything?
0: I remember fun? Calling Triple T in Hobart, and Noz was the DJ at the time.
1: Noz.
0: And I won 2 tickets to Armageddon and the Armageddon soundtrack. And, you know, actually, no, the best thing I won was Triple M used to do Triple M rock stickers when I was a kid. And you could
1: Triple M rocks.
0: And you could choose what Triple M rocked.
1: Okay.
0: So I chose Tim. So I had like 200 Triple M Rocks Tim stickers rock up to my house. Yeah.
1: Oh, that's good. I remember.
0: You didn't win Australian Idol. What's the best thing you won?
1: I didn't win Australian Idol, but this is a true story. I entered a competition at City Rowers in Brisbane.
0: Yeah.
1: A competition
0: yep.
1: called Urban Idol.
0: Perfect.
1: And I won. I think I won like $2,500. And yeah, that was, and the glory. You know
0: hey,
1: what I mean?
0: Very quickly, Ashley, what's the best thing you've won?
2: Oh, guys, by far, a trip to New Zealand to see Olivia Dean.
0: Well done. What beautiful, handsome, stunning radio show gave you that?
2: Oh, guys, Nova, Tim and Ricky Lee, the most awesome people on the planet. And if you're all listening, guys, you need to tell your friends to tune in to this radio station only.
1: Yeah,
0: I love it. Good
1: Ashley.
0: On you, Ashley.
1: I love it. Yeah. That's pretty special. That was a pretty special. That was awesome. It sounded like Ashley really, that meant a lot. You know what also means a lot is winning $8 million.
0: How much?
1: $8
0: million. $8
1: million? $8 million.
0: I thought you said $8 million, but yeah, $8 million is better than $8 million.
1: Yeah, not $8 million, $8 million. A Gold Coast dad was the solo winner of $8 million on Tuesday.
0: Amazing.
1: Like, can you imagine winning the lotto? And we, like, I know someone that won $1 million in the lotto.
0: Do you?
1: And they won $999,000.
0: Oh.
1: Spent it all gone.
0: Well, of course. I think you blow through $1 million pretty easy
1: but
0: these
1: that
0: days.
1: Was it. No, these days it was like, it was in the 90s.
0: Oh, you could buy like a strip of houses.
1: Oh my gosh. They bought three houses. They bought cars. It was a whole thing. They went on big holidays, bought a video shop, weirdly.
0: I told you a person I used to work with in Brisbane, her dad won like $10,000 on the pokies.
1: Yeah.
0: And then used $10,000, like bought $10,000 worth of scratchies.
1: Yep.
0: With his wins, winnings, and he won $5,500.
1: Yeah, okay.
0: So
1: good job, bro.
0: Lost money.
1: Good job.
0: All right, Tony, what's the best thing you won?
3: I won $15,000 worth of Coles groceries last week.
1: That's amazing.
3: It's actually the most mental thing I've ever. Yeah, my brain still can't comprehend it when I go to the supermarket and buy whatever I want.
1: Is it like a gift card that's loaded up with $15,000?
3: Yes, it is.
0: Oh, wow.
1: That's
0: no
1: amazing.
0: Home brand for you, Alana.
1: Ooh, top shelf only.
0: Anthony, best thing you won?
4: $65,000.
1: Wow.
4: On the pokies.
1: Oh,
4: I was quoted $64,000 3 days before I got a quote for a shed that I was building on my property. $64,000. And then was wondering how I was going to come up with that and ended up with 65 3 days later.
0: Right.
4: So paid for that and enjoyed a grand.
1: That's brilliant. Some divine intervention there, Anthony. Goodness me.
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14: Jody and Hazy
15: in the morning.
16: Always a pleasure to have this beautiful woman in the studio, Ashton Hearn, Leader of the Opposition. Welcome.
17: Thank you, guys. Always a pleasure to join you here.
16: Also, baby on board.
17: A baby on board, yeah. So I'm, yeah, these pants are kind of a bit tight on me at the moment.
6: Your baby is resting on the table.
16: Resting on the bench.
17: I know, yeah. So I'm 6 months pregnant now. So
16: yes.
17: I'm officially into the third trimester for, yeah, so I've got a little one on the way due the week of Christmas.
16: Oh, no.
6: Wow.
17: Yeah.
6: Oh,
17: yeah, the week of Christmas. So
16: Merry Christmas. Get this out.
17: So, yeah, we're very excited. So to make Christmas even more joyful.
16: Hectic. Yeah. How the juggle, because it's a thing for women everywhere.
17: It is a thing.
16: But your job is particularly long hours and stressful. And I was in a press conference with Ashton the other day. I was like, I don't want to ask her anything too taxing because I don't want to stress her out.
6: Yeah.
16: You know what I mean?
6: Yeah, 100%. And also, are you sick?
17: I was, yeah. I had the all-day nausea for
16: Yuck.
17: The first trimester, which is, it's so perverse because when you're feeling your worst, you're not telling any, you're not talking about it.
16: Yes.
17: In your first trimester. So I had the all-day nausea for, yeah, the first 12 weeks. So that was pretty tough to battle through. But, you know, it's amazing what you can just push on through,
16: yeah.
17: Isn't it, really? But it is a juggle. But no different really to all working mums. I think it doesn't really matter what job you have. It's, you always have the mum guilt. There's always, you know, the logistics that you have in your mind about how you're going to make it all work. But I'm super grateful that I've got a supportive family. Mum and dad are around the corner on the farm. So somehow we make it all work.
16: Yeah. Gosh, it is going to be so incredibly busy. But if anyone can handle it, you can.
17: Thank you.
6: Do you know what you're having?
17: Yes.
6: Oh.
17: A baby. No, we do know. We have found out because we've got Rupert, a little boy. I like to know as much information as possible. So we have found out.
16: She's wearing pink today, though. I don't know if this is her. This is some sort of gender reveal situation.
6: Okay. Let's assume so.
17: You've got a 50% chance of being right.
16: Yeah. I can't imagine Ashton would be the type that would do one of those gender reveals where they do the burnouts in the car.
6: Oh, you should definitely do that.
17: I've seen some hilarious ones of those. Like, you see the cake, but there's some wild ones out there on the internet.
16: Yes. Yeah. We want to ask you too, we should touch on some politics before we let you go. The housing crisis here in Adelaide, has it gotten worse?
17: It has actually, and actually only this week we've been handed a title that no one wants, and we're now the least affordable state in the entire nation when it comes to buying a home.
6: Really? Because it's flipped. I got here in 2006.
17: Yep.
6: And it was almost comical how cheap it was to buy.
17: And that's the thing. We've always had this amazing reputation as being super affordable. We are a great city to live in, but 4 years ago we were the second most affordable. Now we're the worst.
6: Wow.
17: And for the first time since 2011, we've been the state that's overtaken New South Wales. So we always like to beat New South Wales and things, but not for things like this. Yeah. And so many people are doing it tough, and it doesn't matter whether you're a first home buyer or young, old, anywhere in between. It's really, really tough to break into the housing market. So we need to do all the land releases like the government are doing, but we've got to get more young people on the tools. We need to see more stamp duty relief as well for people. This is how we can make our state more affordable, which I reckon is the number one issue on people's minds right now.
16: Absolutely. And also for the older listeners as well, getting their kids into the property market just sort of almost seems impossible.
17: You know, I don't want to see a situation where the next generation are packing their bags and heading across the border because our state, whilst it's great to be here, it's just not affordable.
6: Mm. So when your little girl comes into the world around Christmas time.
16: Ashton Hearn, thank you so much for coming in this morning and all the very best. You're just juggling it all beautifully and, so nice of you to come in this morning.
17: Thank you. A pleasure, guys.
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1: I had a little bit of work done on my teeth, Jodes.
2: No shit.
1: On
2: honestly, thank God.
3: Sorry.
1: On my, what's this tooth called? The one next to the big ones? It'd have a name, wouldn't it?
2: The eye tooth.
1: Is that the eye tooth?
2: Yeah, on there.
1: No, the one next to it. It's the one in between like your front tooth and your eye tooth.
2: Yeah, right.
1: Had a big gap in there.
2: Oh, yeah.
1: And last time I was in the dentist, I said to the dentist, can you fix that? And she said, you're damn right I can fix that.
2: Oh.
1: I can do anything.
2: Okay.
1: And you're damn right she can.
2: Yeah.
1: So I went back in there and I've basically got it filled up. I'm amazed with what they can do now. Like, if you've got a gap in your teeth, they can make it look like there's not a gap anymore and it's like part of your tooth.
2: Yeah.
1: They can basically extend your tooth.
2: Yeah. So can I just say this? You and I have experienced the great Invisalign adventure.
1: Yeah.
2: That went for about 2 years.
1: What a journey. A
2: lot of spit in the studio.
1: Yeah.
2: And I would observe casually that your teeth are immaculate and they're perfect and they are so very white. And I just wonder what your dentist is thinking, telling you that you had something wrong with your teeth.
1: No, I said to her.
2: Oh.
1: I said to her, hey, this gap here.
2: Yeah.
1: Like, is there anything you can do for that? To which she said, well, yeah, I can.
2: Have you ever noticed this gap?
3: Yeah. It's called your lateral incisor.
1: Mm. Yes.
3: There you go. So yes. Your two front ones, your central incisors, then your lateral incisor. So you've got a gap between your lateral incisor and the cuspid.
1: Yes. Oh, so okay. I get some pretty solid feedback, particularly from producer Lucy, about just how
2: sucking
1: disgusting, I think, the word you said. Also, debaucherous was one of the words.
2: Mm.
1: And just a genuine eyesore the gap was in my whatever you said incisor.
3: the gap is not noticeable, but you're sucking the air and the spit through that. That is,
2: there it is. Yeah.
3: Profoundly irritating.
1: Yeah, I know, because food would get caught in it. Do you know what else I realised, particularly at the age now of 41? Like, do you know what, I would not do things back in the day because you'd be scared of judgment.
2: Right.
1: Or scared of caring too much.
2: Mm-hmm.
1: So now, like, why wouldn't you just do it? So if there's something that you can fix, even if it's small, if it's something for your tooth, anything, why wouldn't you just get it done if it gives you confidence and makes you feel good?
2: Yeah.
1: Like, well, what? When did we care so much about what other people think? And in particular, here's the thing. I don't know if you really care, you're caring what good people think or the people close in your life think.
2: Mm.
1: You're actually caring about what the people who you know don't like think about you, so would it stop you doing something like that?
2: Yeah.
1: Why do we do that? Why would we react to that? So now I'm like, oh, who gives a shit if those people who genuinely don't like me think that it's very vain that I got something like that fixed?
2: Yeah.
1: So just do it.
2: Yeah.
1: Just do it, guys.
3: I mean, Jodie did it with her hair extensions.
1: Yeah.
3: And you said that you felt 10 times more confident and you've kept that confidence, I think, with your lovely hair.
2: Well, thank you, Lucy. I think when I was younger, it's very easy to go, oh, you know, we shouldn't put plastic in our chest and have fake boobs and Botox in our face and have it. But now that you're older, you go, you don't have that natural privilege of youth.
1: Yeah.
2: So you're like, oh, well, my hairdresser, Heidi, who did the extension, said to me the other day, she goes, I have got, because she's a fair bit older than me. She's like late 40s, nearly 50.
1: Oh, okay, crazy.
2: So
1: right.
2: She's like, well.
1: Yeah.
2: And she was like, do you know what? I've got probably 15, 20 years of good looks left and it matters. So she's like, I will do whatever it takes to preserve it. And I'm like, good on you, Dulce.
1: If it gives you confidence, makes you feel good, then do it.
2: Well, yeah, whatever.
1: As if you'd give a shit what other people think. I don't know. Is that like something you realise later in age?
2: Yes, I think so. But also, women sort of run into trouble when they go to extremes to fit this ideal woman thing that we've created that is unrealistic. I think that's when it goes too far, maybe. But if you're doing little stuff, like a little bit of Botox and Botox in your forehead, whatever.
1: Mm.
2: Whatever makes you feel good.
3: We're a society of comparers. Instagram has not helped that.
2: No.
1: Yeah.
3: Like you see people on Instagram and you go, oh, gee, yeah, maybe I will get my hair done like that. And that's harmless if you get a haircut or a hair dye, whatever, because you like that and that'll make you more confident. But, yeah, it's when it gets to the dangerous ones where you go too far or you have too many injections and you just look too full or something. Like, I don't know.
2: Well, young girls in their 20s who have the really big lips, I think, oh, dear, you've gone too hard too early, maybe.
3: Yes.
2: You know, the comparison thing is very, very real. It's like Hazy with the guy in the Zhivago ad and he was like, I want teeth like that, you know?
1: Jürgen Klopp? My teeth aren't that big. But hey, if Jürgen's had some work done, then good on him if he feels good about things. Also, from all that whole conversation then, what I got from that is, Jodes, you've got fake boobs. Did you pick that up, Bridgette, Lucy? Gosh.
3: If she does, they didn't do a very good job.
1: Yes.
2: Whoa!
1: I'm very surprised at what you just said, but you can't see it because of the Botox in my face.
2: Says old double D's over here.
1: Whoa!
2: Jesus.
0: Jody and Hazy. In the morning. Guess who's back again? Pop icon. What's up, guys? This is Bruno Mars. He's heading back our way. Let's do it. 24-karat magic in the air. Bruno Mars brings the romantic tour to Australia this February and March 2027 with special guests Tyler and Anderson .Paak as DJ Pee-wee. 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

0: Nova's Jody and Hazy.
1: Look, a DJ who's been accused of playing the same song over and over again. It's not us.
2: No.
1: Okay? It's not us.
2: How very dare you look at us.
1: It's a DJ. Am I right in saying that, producer Maggie?
3: Yes, indeed. This poor fellow over in Ibiza, he has he's gotten himself in a bit of strife.
2: Don't ever start that sentence again. That poor fellow in Ibiza. No one's a poor fellow in Ibiza.
1: Oh, you poor thing. You're stuck over in Ibiza.
2: No.
1: Gosh, we need to get you back.
3: Well, unfortunately, a group of men have jumped on this DJ's decks and pretty much taken this poor bloke out because he has played Despacito 10 times in one night.
1: Oh, jeez, listen to it. I say I can handle it, but maybe 3, 4, maybe 5 times, but not 10 times.
3: Yeah. Not 10 times, and neither could these poor blokes. Mm. So, unfortunately, this DJ's learned the hard way to heed the warning when your crowd tells you, if you play Despacito one more time,
2: you're in trouble.
3: We're going to pound on you.
1: Let's see what happens. Sir, play one more time. Oh, what?
2: Oh, gosh.
1: That's my push play button. Okay. Hand.
2: Okay, so then they call the cops, yeah?
3: Cops arrive, arrest these four blokes, and the funniest part of this story is these blokes get dragged down to the Ibiza station, who I'm sure there's many people who've frequented that a few times.
1: Yeah.
3: And the police said, look, lads, we understand this reaction. Well, they said if we had to hear Despacito 10 times, we'd probably be inclined to do the same thing, but you just can't use violence as a way to remedy that issue.
1: It's all the time in Ibiza. Hey, we're taking to Ibiza police station. Why are pupils so dilated? What have you been up to?
3: Blokes need some water.
1: How unusual.
2: So this is not the first time that songs have been used as psychological torture, is it?
3: Yeah.
2: And get involved, 13, 24, 10. What's your psychological torture song?
1: So if they had to pin you down and get information out of you and would make you crack, what would be the song?
2: Exactly.
3: Well, it's funny because the US and a lot of other kind of military bodies have been very well known for using this as a technique in the past, but we were actually having a look into what are the big songs that you know, groups like the US use in these very uncomfortable situations.
2: You're
3: and
2: right.
3: There's some pretty funny ones.
2: I didn't think I'd say this morning. Take us to Guantanamo Bay.
3: Take us to Guantanamo, Abu Ghraib, exactly where we want to be on a Friday morning.
2: Yeah.
3: So the number one that I thought was quite funny was the theme from Rawhide. Remember Blues Brothers?
2: Yeah.
1: Oh, yeah. Move them on. Hit them up. So what does this do?
3: It basically drives you a little bit batty if you have to listen to this for hours and hours and hours on end.
2: And pipe it through the speakers in the prison.
1: Wow.
2: Over and over again.
1: And that'll crack you.
3: It will, because they pick specific ones that have specific, like monotonous beats, things that are going to get into your head.
2: Yeah.
3: They also pick really, really loud songs, which is why they've chosen Enter Sandman by Metallica.

0: Great song, but
1: that's
0: not if
1: hazy
0: you want to sleep
1: in Guantanamo
0: right?
1: Bay.
2: Yeah, yeah. You don't get to sleep.
0: That's Andrew.
2: That.
0: Why isn't it working in Cell 8? Oh, yeah, that's Andrew Hayes. He loves it.
2: He's really starting to peak.
1: Now, this is where it gets a little bit creepy, though, because the US military has also been known to use children's songs to drive their prisoners a little bit crazy, one of which is would drive me absolutely insane, the Sesame Street theme song. Imagine this.
2: Oh, yeah. On repeat.
1: On repeat.
2: Hours, yes. This would crack you, wouldn't it?
1: And it's not even hours. It's like days, weeks.
0: Oh, it takes me to my childhood. It takes me to a nice place.
2: Mm.
0: All my friends.
2: We can turn
0: Mr. Snuffleupagus.
2: No, we can turn it into
1: but
2: a bad
1: see,
2: place.
0: The Grouch. Bert and Ernie.
1: That's what they do, though. They take good memories and they twist it.
0: Oh.
1: It's very psychological. Very psychological.
0: Okay.
1: And the last one, this one is probably the worst one, the I Love You from the children's show Barney and Friends song. Do you remember this?
3: I love you.
4: With a
2: great big hug and I've heard it once, I want to assault him.
1: Yeah.
0: Which one's your children's show that does your absolute nutty?
2: Oh, Blippi.
0: Oh, Blippi.
2: Blippi, gosh, man, if I see that bloke, he's in big trouble. Big, big trouble.
1: Wait, does he have a song?
2: No, just his thing. He's just over the top. He's very, very over the top.
1: He's too much.
0: He's a lot. Jodie and Hazy on

0: 10.
1: Nova's Jody and Hazy.
2: Jody and Hazy's.
1: Your 60 second starts.
2: Gone in 50 seconds.
1: Now.
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4: Yes, thanks for a good mates at McGain. We are back. $250 up for grabs this morning, Totes.
5: Yeah.
4: Excuse me.
6: Your voice
5: just broke.
6: Yeah. Are you going through puberty, Hazy?
4: Oh, God. What's all this buzz down here? What's happening down here?
6: If I had a girlfriend, she'd kill me.
4: Oh, sorry about that. I can't remember the last time something like that happened.
6: Yeah.
5: It's happened before on this show, I swear to God.
6: Yeah, it'll happen in your life at some stage.
4: Oh,
6: start using deodorant and you'll start noticing some weird hair around your nether region.
4: Well, Bitsy, we were talking about this the other day when Noah Kahan did it when he was performing a gig. I'm feeling faint now.
6: Do you remember in The Simpsons when Homer was in the choir at school and his voice was just angelic? And then he was going, ah! And his old man was fuming.
4: Oh, my gosh.
5: Oh, man.
4: The voice of an angel. I'm feeling faint now.
6: Do you remember in The Simpsons when Homer was in the choir at school and his voice was just angelic? And then he was going, ah!

0: Did you ever see that viral video, Damn Daniel?
1: Yeah, I copped it a little bit in high school, but that's okay. Oh, I encourage that. Yes.
2: Talk us through it. What's it about? I haven't seen it.
0: Oh, it's a kid rocks up to school in a new pair of white Vans, yeah. And this one kid followed him around all day just going, Damn, Daniel, back at it again with the white Vans. Have you got it, Daisy? Oh, is it in the system?
3: Here it is.
4: Damn, Daniel, back at it again with the white Vans.
0: Coincidentally, if you win today,
2: I just coincidentally, that sounds exactly like Hazy did about 2 minutes ago when his voice broke.
0: If you win today, you'll get a new pair of white Vans, Daniel.
1: They're not allowed in the house.
2: That's fair. Daniel was traumatised. Okay, $250 on the line for you, Daniel. Are you normally pretty good when you play along with this?
1: Yeah, not too bad. Good days, bad days.
3: Oh, yeah, we feel you.
2: Okay, 60 seconds on the clock. You just have to have the power at the end of it. All right, let's rip in.
3: Let's go.
2: Damn, Daniel, what sport uses a shuttlecock?
1: Badminton.
2: Yes. Who was the Australian Prime Minister who disappeared while out swimming?
1: Oh, goodness. Tony Abbott.
3: Finally.
2: No, it was Harold Holt. Okay, Fitzy, what Australian mammal is the only animal known to produce cube-shaped poo?
0: Oh, wombats.
2: Yep. Famous Australian film The Castle came out in which year? 94 or 97?
0: 94.
2: Incorrect. 97. Oh, back to you, Daniel. Who wrote the Twilight books?
1: No idea.
2: Okay, Stephanie Meyer. Fitz, where on your body would you wear Wayfarers?
0: Wayfarers. Yes. Shoes? Feet?
2: No, they're sunglasses on your head. Okay, Daniel, a band, jig and circular are all types of what?
1: Tool.
2: Yes. Okay. What is the name of Mickey Mouse's dog?
1: Minnie.
2: No.
3: Hang on. We need to make a ruling here.
5: Mickey Mouse's dog is not called Minnie.
0: Minnie was his girlfriend, yeah.
3: Incorrect,
5: Daniel.
3: So I guess this means...
1: Daniel.
0: He does not need to hear that after a bad...
3: I'm sorry, Daniel. I'm sorry.
2: And that was right on the buzzer. I mean... Producer Lucy has written saw here for the type of, but I guess technically it's a tool.
0: A tool. I'll give him that.
5: Yeah, that's fine. Yeah.
2: But, I mean, it's irrelevant, isn't it?
5: He got the dog name wrong.
2: Pluto's the dog. Oh, Daniel, sorry.
3: Damn.
1: That's okay, no stress.
2: Thank you for playing.
0: Okay. All good. Right. We jackpot it.
3: Yep.
0: Jack.
3: Thanks to McGain.
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16: 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Come on,
17: let's have a ball. Morning, everybody. Happy Monday.
18: Yo, good morning.
17: We're back. We're back. On the show today, I got into a spot of bother when I was emceeing a very serious function, but I turned up and I realised I'd forgotten my glasses. But luckily, a stranger came to the rescue.
18: That's good to hear, actually. We also talk about when you're in a feud with somebody.
17: Just they don't know about
18: it. It's one-sided.
17: It's very one-sided and it's mostly just in your mind. But still, you're very angry at them for sometimes not that big a reason. plus, our mate Joel Creasy talks to us about his unadulterated love for improv sketch comedy.

0: Nat and Sean.
1: The other night, Sean, I was emceeing a very important event, actually. It was the 40th anniversary of Lifeline.
2: I've been around my hat to you. Well done.
1: 40 years. They do an extraordinary job.
2: Yes.
1: And they asked me to emcee this function for them. And it was quite a big do. So there was about 350 people. It was at RAC Arena. And it was, I had to be there at 5:30 on Tuesday night. And that requires a bit of organisation because obviously I've got to make myself look public presentable.
2: Yes, yeah, not breakfast radio.
1: No, exactly. And but also I've got to get the dog to the dog park. You know, there's a, I've got to make sure all the animals are fed and everything so that, you know, there's no screaming from the neighbours.
2: Yep.
1: I was trying to get myself organised, so I got out the door right on time. I'm like, and then I had to, you know, drive down the freeway into the city because it was at held in one of the rooms at RAC Arena.
2: That's a hassle.
1: And I was about 10 minutes from arrival, so I'm on the freeway, and I was thinking, just thinking about the event, thinking about what I was going to say, and because, you know, they sent me through a script that because there's a lot of distinguished guests I had to acknowledge. It's just a lot. It was a lot. And so I'm thinking about it and then I thought, do I have my glasses? And spoiler alert, I did not.
2: You're reading glasses.
1: No, reading glasses. So I, in order to read a piece of paper, I need glasses, right?
2: Yep.
1: So I, without them, it is just a bit blurry.
2: Yep.
1: And I can't distinguish.
2: That's how I read normally.
1: Proper words. So it is. It's not like if I strain, I can see it. I can't.
2: No, you can't.
1: I can't. So I know I can't. So I ring the girl that's organising it, and because luckily I'd been given her number that day. So I'm like, hey Siri, please call. And so I call her and I say, bit of a problem. I've forgot my glasses. My only option is to wear my sunglasses at a prescription.
2: Oh, that's
1: not
2: pretty
1: a great
2: cool.
1: Look.
2: Look at this. Like she's next level.
1: She thinks she's Stevie Wonder. Stop it. No. Or are you able to get the notes printed out at a bigger font for me?
2: Yep.
1: And she said, leave it with me. And so when I got there, there was a lovely lady from RAC Arena literally running around. So the first effort they did was to print it out on really big sheets of paper.
2: Yeah, like 10 centimetre letters.
1: Oh, but even then, the actual printing wasn't that big and it was still kind of faint. It needed to be bold as well was the other thing. Yeah. And so, and then they tried it a slightly bigger font. And even then I'm like, I still can't really read this very well at all. And in the end, just one of the women there said, oh, just try my glasses. And she gave me her reading glasses. And I'm like, it was better.
2: Yep.
1: It was my best option. I'm like, I guess I'm just going to have to run with it. But they were pure readers. So the glasses I'm wearing now are kind of their transitional lenses so that they're at the top I can see distance, but at the bottom when I'm looking down I can read.
2: Oh, okay.
1: Right? Yep. But hers were pure readers, which meant that when I looked up the whole room went blurry and felt my head spin.
2: Yeah. Yeah. By the way, you put up a photo to our group and we're like, oh yeah, cool. Yeah. I thought they looked nice on you.
1: Yeah. they were a nice pair of glasses. Well, we can chuck it up on the story so you can see what me and strangers' glasses. But it was, without that, I wouldn't have been able to do it. I don't know what I would have done because it wasn't the sort of thing that you can ad lib.
2: No, not at all. You've got to read some proper distinguished guests.
1: There was a whole list of like the minister for this and the, you know, the leader of this and the this person who, you know, and their contribution to Lifeline over 40 years.
2: Yeah, like, you don't want to muck that up.
1: No, exactly. It was too important. And so, all right, I guess I'm just going to have to rely on the kindness of strangers.
2: Now, when we were down in Kalbarri, mid-year when I went camping, when we went to Kalbarri Pub, you know, we're all ordering lunch that particular day. My mates are just passing around their glasses.
1: Yes.
2: I'm taking the piss out of them.
1: This is the age we're at. Yes.
2: Yeah, but it was funny that I passed them home and they're just trying to look
1: through. Give us your readers.
2: But it's important.
1: I know, right?
2: You'd have been cooked if there wasn't a stranger there to help you.
1: Yeah, right.
2: But here's the thing. So when I went to the MCG a month ago, I was calling the game with Seven, right?
1: Yes.
2: So one of the callers that was with us, his name's Jack.
1: Yes.
2: And so when we turned up there, we were told to, you know, we just bring our kit.
1: Yeah.
2: Anyway, he walks into the thing and he was supposed to go out on the ground with Max Gorn and do an interview.
1: Yeah.
2: And he was just dressed in just a T-shirt and a pair of jeans, right? And he thought, I mean, we're from WA, right? So he thought that there was a wardrobe provided.
1: Who would follow him around just with his size and like he wear this, wear all these clothes?
2: Yeah, yeah. So I never met him before, but I gave him my jacket so he can go out and interview Max Cornett.
1: You gave him the jacket off your own back, Sean.
2: Yeah, there's nothing else he could do.
1: That's crazy. Also, like, come on. Come on, mate.
2: I know, but that's the treatment they get over here, over there, as opposed to what happens over here.
1: Yeah, yeah,
2: you've got to do everything.
1: You've got to buy a jacket out of your own money. Yeah.

0: Nathan, Nat and Sean.
1: Tuesday night, I was emceeing a very important function and I left my glasses at home. I did have the thought as I'm driving down the freeway, okay, if I get off here, go through South Perth, go round back, get onto, can I get home and back, and it's going to take me this...
2: The answer's no, not white. Not, you can't risk it with the traffic either.
1: I know, right? Way. And so I had to rely on the kindness of strangers. Somebody lent me a pair of glasses so that I could read the script, read my MC notes while I was doing it. Got all the names out. It was good. Lara's in Caranap. Hi, Lara. Did you have to rely on the kindness of strangers?
3: I did. I had a very similar story to Nat. The first day of school, I'm a teacher. I teach south and I live north. And arrived at school realising I didn't have my glasses. I can't read a thing without them. So I had to scrummage through the lost property, found a kid's pair of glasses with one arm. I was able to use for the day. I had a wonky head trying to keep them straight.
1: Yes.
3: But and I'd go to take them off because I only needed them for reading, and I'd pick the wrong side and they'd kick them off and have to keep putting them on and off. And the prescription was pretty close.
2: So with one arm, Lara.
1: Yeah.
3: With one arm.
1: Yeah.
3: Kids' glasses.
1: Great way to make an impression with your whole new class on the first day of term. Well done.
2: How old were the kids, Lara?
3: Year sixes.
1: Oh, they'll
2: never forget that shit.
3: Yeah. Oh, yeah. I've about it for a long time.
1: Yeah, they were mocking you forever.
2: I would have been.
1: Too funny.
2: Hey, I've got a live one here, guys. Remember
1: when I didn't, I left my glasses at home here at work and just wore my sunglasses for the whole, because
2: my sunglasses, we laughed.
1: But I looked like I'd had an eye operation or an eye lift or something. It was, not great. Thanks, Lara. Mel's in Bertram. Hello. Now, did you have to borrow something from a stranger? What happened?
4: Well, back when Crown was Burswood, you had to dress up to
2: you
4: go
2: did.
4: Out there.
1: Yes.
4: And, anyway, a group of friends and me went there, and of course, one of the men had sneakers on. So he thought, oh, yeah, I can get in because they're pretty, pretty cool sneakers, old Jordans or something like that. Anyway, he couldn't get in. So he saw this man coming in to the entrance, and he sized him up and looked him up and down, and this bloke looked at him and said, what are you looking at, mate? And he said, oh, well, I can't get in, so how about I give you $500 for your shoes? The bloke thought he was joking. He said, no, I want to get in, So he gave him $500 for the shoes.
2: Whoa.
4: And they were from Kmart. So
1: from Kmart.
2: That is gold. What a win.
1: This guy's like, oh.
2: Yes, please.
1: Oh, yeah, I didn't have a win inside, but I've had a win walking out the door.
4: And then the other bloke said, oh, yeah, I don't need to go to the casino now. I'll just go for a few drinks, I reckon.
1: Yeah,
2: well, it's only one.
1: That's amazing.
2: Wasn't it amazing, Mel, you're talking about the casino back then when there was, you'd have to wear pants. So someone they go, denim. Why are you doing that? We know that's a pants and we know you have to wear shoes.
1: No denim.
2: And now you get away with footy shorts.
1: Right.
2: No problem.
1: Footy shorts and thongs. Come on in. Come on. Bring your wallet.
2: That's what you got.
1: Too funny.
2: I've got a seat for you.
0: This is Nathan, Nat and Sean on Nova. 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
18: Let's get the party started. See you at the bar, you was hardly talking. That's when I knew that your heart was scarring. Friends to lovers need a part to star in. Like, wait, babe, let me ask your pardon. This ain't Gucci, this is Prada, darling. If you want something, you can know.

0: drop dead.
1: Nova's Nathan, Nat and Sean.
2: I'm in a feud.
3: Well, yesterday when you left us, we were concerned.
4: You were furious.
2: I was furious. Yes. I want to talk to you guys about a feud. It's about a feud that it's a one-sided feud. They don't know that they are in this feud with me.
4: No.
2: But I have them clocked, yes, and they're on my radar and they're going down. So I go to this, I call it spin. It's like a spin class,
3: yep,
2: but it's not. It's one of those classes where it's like dark, disco lights, a trainer on a headset coming, go on, guys, get it, you can do it.
3: I love
2: that's my favourite trainer, Dolly. Yes.
4: But you have a treadmill, right?
2: A bit like Barry's boot camp, but it's not Barry's boot camp. So you do like, maybe you do like 5 minutes on the treadmill, then 5 minutes on the floor, then 10 minutes on the treadmill, then 10 minutes on the floor.
3: Gotcha.
2: And then back and forth for 45 minutes. You sweat.
3: Yep.
2: It's my favourite 45 minutes of the day. Blech, yuck, you can hate me for saying that. Yeah. I hate myself for saying that too.
4: You're an athlete.
2: But it's dark, it's loud, you can't think of anything else because you're so busy just doing, you're at this train's beck and call. That,
3: yep.
4: Yeah, try not to fall off the treadmill in the dark.
3: Oh, 100%. 100%. That's not great.
2: Now, I always go to the same class at the same time on the same treadmill, treadmill 10. Why treadmill 10? Because extra risk. If you fell off that treadmill, there's a concrete block behind you. So
4: yes,
2: you would actually do some serious
4: damage.
2: So
4: that's motivating.
2: Oh, that's okay, motivating, yes, to, you know, stay on the tread. But also, it's on the side of the... So because of that concrete block, when you're doing the floor stuff, you're on the side where you can kind of hide from the train if you need to. Mm-hmm. And when you're really hot and sweaty, you can lean up against the concrete block and it's very refreshing.
4: So when you book your spot in the class, do you book a certain treadmill as well? It's like
2: you
4: reserving
2: do
4: a seat on,
3: oh,
4: a,
3: do you?
4: On the,
3: yeah, treadmill
4: on a plane?
2: Yeah.
4: Okay.
2: And everyone knows, I thought,
4: yeah,
2: that treadmill 10 is my treadmill.
4: Yeah.
2: Now, I'd like to introduce you to Verity. Verity, who has shown me up in this class several times. Verity is very fit. I don't know what she does, but she seems to have a lot of time to be at the gym. And she's already ruined it once for me because,
3: yeah,
2: on my 100th class, which I was really excited about. It was a Lady Gaga-themed class. In fact, I was going to see Lady Gaga that night.
4: Oh.
2: Yeah. It was a big day for me.
4: It was.
2: I was doing my 100th class and there's Dolly, my favourite trainer even, walking down the class going, get it. And then she goes, now I want to give a big shout out to someone who's celebrating a milestone class today.
3: And you're like, here we go.
2: Abracadabra's starting to play. I'm cranking up the treadmill. I'm not going anywhere. I've got that concrete block behind
4: me. You're paying your toll to the angels.
2: Yeah, I'm paying my toll to the angels. I'm seeing my queen that night. Give it up for Verity, who's celebrating her 300th class.
3: Verity. Three times as many.
2: Yeah, she celebrated her 400th the other day. I was like,
3: she
2: well done, V.
3: She employed...
4: Yeah,
3: she employed at the cycle class.
2: She's so fit. And anyway, yesterday, now, not only that, she's taken treadmill 10.
4: Oh.
2: She's gotten on to how good treadmill 10 is. So as I was leaving yesterday, I was fuming, wasn't I?
3: You were, yeah, absolutely.
4: So what happened when you got there? You were actually furious, yeah.
2: Yeah. What happened? Oh, I was very passag with her.
3: Yes.
2: She has no idea.
4: Yes.
2: I glared at her.
3: Oh,
2: and then
3: good one.
2: I didn't go treadmill 9 or treadmill 11. Because also she's way fitter than me. I don't want to be too,
4: yes,
2: close to her because she shows me up.
4: Yes.
2: So I think I went treadmill 8, so I was closer to the trainer so I could do a bit of sucky-uppy. but lots of glares at Verity, a lot of like, as we,
4: yeah,
2: got off. I'd look over at her numbers, I'd do a lot of eye rolling.
4: Yes.
2: She's got no idea that
4: no
2: I'm talking
4: clue
2: about her on breakfast radio right now.
4: Mm, yeah, cop that, Verity.
2: Yeah. And she's beautiful, and she's really beautiful as well.
4: Oh,
2: and like really good, she's got real good gym gear, like a lot of Lululemon, a lot of PE Nation.
4: Mm.
2: She's fit. Oh, I can't stand her.
4: Oh, we all hate her. Obviously, we're very anti-Verity.
3: At this stage, we are.
2: Have you ever been in a feud with someone that has no idea you're feuding with them?
4: Yeah. No, I don't know that I have because I'm just a genuinely likable person.
2: So am I. Verity, shots fired.
3: There's a lot of quiet around that statement there.
4: Why didn't anybody jump and say, yeah, that sounds right.
2: Yeah. Right. Why'd you have your fingers crossed when you said that? No, Verity's normally down the other end of the room, like treadmill 18.
4: Yeah.
2: This is like she's really moved.
4: Verity.
2: Yeah.
4: Look, let's talk about one-sided feuds. Where
3: one-sided feuds.
4: You're in a feud. They're your arch nemesis. They just don't know about it.
2: She's got no idea. Because I also, this is
4: like
2: the thing about
4: it.
2: Verity. She's so fabulous and so fit. I want to be a friend.
4: Yeah. But you can't.
3: No, you can't.
2: She's my mortal enemy.
4: Yeah, no, that's right.
3: You got to take
4: that's
3: it now.
4: It's such a fine line between best friend and mortal enemy, isn't it?
3: She will never get on treadmill 10 again.
2: Well, she probably has. I haven't booked today. I know Verity. Probably first thing, as soon as the bookings are open, bang. She's got the time.
3: Yeah, by the way, she must do that on purpose, because if you're going on the class that often, you would know that you're on treadmill 10.
2: She's trying to upset me. Yeah. Verity is absolutely trying to hurt me.
3: Maybe it's not a one-sided feud.
4: Maybe she's going to call in and say, yeah, I'm in a one-sided feud with this guy called Joel. Yeah. He doesn't know about it, but I'm stealing his treadmill every day. Nathan, Nat and Sean.

0: Nova.
1: Joel is in a one-sided feud with Verity from the gym.
2: And I've not made up a fake name for her.
1: No,
2: because
1: that's
2: I never do. Because it doesn't feel truthful for me when I tell the story.
1: No.
2: So Verity's a real person.
1: Yep.
2: And she's a real piece of work. She has done nothing wrong except at all, except be really fit and beautiful. But she's recently, fired a little grenade my way and taken treadmill 10 at the gym you go to.
1: Yes, shots fired.
3: That's enough, mate.
1: Because treadmill 10 is yours.
2: And at this gym, like, the trainers are kind of like rock stars, so you sort of pick your classes based on the trainers. Mm. So she likes the same trainers as I do, so we go to the same classes.
1: Mm. She knows.
2: She's normally treadmill 18. I'm normally treadmill 10. We know our sides, but she has decided to take my
3: treadmill. She's crossed the floor.
1: Yeah.
3: Literally.
2: She actually has. Like, the door's in the middle to the end of the class.
1: Mm. Yes.
2: So she's come down south side.
3: She knows better.
1: She's Putin and treadmill 10 is Ukraine. That's what's happened here.
2: Correct.
1: It's a land
2: that is
1: grab.
2: A good way to put it. Thank you. It really is.
1: You're welcome.
2: And I'm fired up.
1: So one-way feuds, because it's not fun if they know about it.
3: No.
1: Jo's in Secret Harbour. Shh. Hello.
4: Hello.
3: Hey, Jo.
1: Okay, Jo, as well as living in a secret suburb, you're also in a secret feud. What's going on?
4: Well, the lollipop man. I'm in a feud with the lollipop man.
3: Oh, yes.
2: What's he done?
4: Well, I drive past him every day and I wave to him and he does not wave. And he waves to everybody else in front of me. I see him do it. But not me.
3: Does he?
4: Not me.
3: So, mate,
4: I think
2: what's his problem?
4: Could, because I nearly ran him over once because
3: of
4: my eyes.
3: Well, there might be something there.
1: This sounds like you're both in a one-sided feud with one another, because he's making a statement as well, isn't he? Mm.
4: Well, I try. I've even opened the window and waved.
3: Oh,
4: no,
3: you're, yeah,
4: nothing.
3: You're trying to bridge that.
1: Yeah, but
3: apologise.
1: But one tyre was on his foot, so it was hard to.
2: He was grimacing.
4: No, I didn't hit him. I did not hit him.
1: Joe, good.
3: You would have thought you'd been able to wear him down by.
1: I know, right? Just repeatedly doing it. You're going to have to up the ante. So I think maybe
3: beat
1: next time have a. Yeah, not beat the horn because that sounds a bit aggressive, but have one of those party whistles and just blow that at him out the window, maybe.
2: Yeah.
1: Maybe high five him. Maybe
2: flash him.
1: Start bringing presents. Even.
4: I'm gonna do that. Take him a coffee. Yeah. Actually, that was my next move.
2: Yeah.
4: I don't know what else.
1: Yeah.
2: No, do it. You know, when they go low, you go high, as Michelle Obama says.
1: Indeed. Kiri is in Ravenswood. Hello. We're talking one-sided feuds. What have you got for us?
5: Well, I was actually the Verity.
2: Oh. Tell me.
5: So I have a very distinctive name, and one day my friend had been hanging out socially with people from work, and she just happened to mention me. And one of the guys at work was like, oh, Kiri, like, did she used to work at this place?
2: Yeah.
5: And I was like, yeah, she did. And he goes, oh, my ex-girlfriend hated her.
1: What did you do, Kiri? And
5: I don't think I did much, but to be fair, I wasn't a huge fan of hers either. But he just unloaded on all the things she used to say about me when she would get home from work.
3: Oh, and you knew nothing of this. Oh.
5: No, like, she gave me bad vibes, but that was about it. I was very polite and fine with her, and I ended up leaving anyway. But, apparently she really had it in for me.
2: Yeah, because when you don't like someone, then you start, you know, overthinking it and you start finding every last flaw.
1: Yes, that's right.
2: Everything they do starts to annoy you a lot, Verity.
1: Even if you're just going around about your business.
2: Yeah. And you're like, oh, they're doing that to annoy me. No, they're not.
1: Mm. All right, up next we've got Verity from Melbourne. No, only joking.
2: Good.
1: It's Tanya from Applecross. Hello. Are you in a one-sided feud?
6: Yes. So... at the complex where I work, a new tenant moved in and she's got this sexy little MX-5, which I actually appreciate the car. Anytime you drive into the car park and everyone's in their mum SUVs and their, you know, four-wheel drive, you think there's a car park available and then you pull up all excited and no, there's this tiny little MX-5 and it's not even catfishing me, it's just car fishing me every day.
2: This is the level of petty I know that feeling. I hate those tiny cars. Finally, I found a park. No, it's a little car.
1: So you're angry at her, not all the people driving the big cars.
3: No, that was silly.
1: No, so you're angry at her.
2: No, fair enough. I'm with Tanya.
1: It's sexy.
6: I'm like, I just can't get on board with it.
1: Yeah. Do you know the driver? Do you know who it is? Or you're kind of angry at the entity that is the driver of this car?
6: No, I know the driver. She's the new strata manager. So I've got to be nice to her because she can actually
3: like, stick us out. Yeah, you'll be out.
1: Not only does she have a sexy little car, she's got power.
2: Oh,
6: she's
2: Tanya.
6: Got the power to go behind it.
0: Nathan. Nat.
7: And Sean.
0: Nova.
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1: Now the band's all back together.
2: Yes.
1: Joel was mentioning just off air yesterday about some improv comedy, Natalie, and I thought, we'll wait till the family's back together and tell us about your weekend.
3: Yeah, me big Saturday night watching sketch comedy. Aren't I lucky?
2: Live sketch comedy, is that
3: live
2: what you're saying?
3: Live sketch. Yeah, and, you know, Nat and I are stand-ups, and we always say the mortal enemy of a stand-up is an improv comic, a sketch comic.
1: I didn't know this.
3: Yeah. I mean, and there's few that can translate between the two. Like, we are real, like, you know, stand-ups, we're real purists. It's just us, the mic, and stories. Sketch groups, like...
2: They're like, give us a word and I'll improv a scene from it.
3: Yeah.
2: When you see it done well, it's amazing.
3: Yeah, look, like, you know, like Colin Mockery and that kind of... Who I've met before, he's so delightful.
2: Yeah.
3: And that Whose Line Is It Anyway crowd.
2: Yes.
3: Amazing, incredible. But done badly... It is the worst thing ever. And I'm looking at this through the eyes of a stand-up because we, you know, we come with our stories, we come with our jokes, and we only take one of us to do, well, six of them sometimes take to do. Right. And I told you about the time I went and saw a nude improv night.
2: Yeah, that's, I mean, did that make it better or worse?
1: In the nude.
3: Well, so this was during like one of, it wasn't even the Melbourne Fringe Festival, it was like the Melbourne Fringe Festival.
2: Right.
3: And I was having dinner with a mate and he goes, do you want to go see this like ridiculous sounding show around the corner at, it starts like 11 p.m. The nude improv night. I'm like, yes, hilarious. But then after like the shock, which it's really not that shocking, of them being nude, you then realise you're sitting and watching an improv night.
2: Yeah. But so, because, and are they resting on the fact that they're nude to get a bit of shock or no?
3: Oh, yeah, for the first minute and maybe to get people in the door.
2: Yeah.
3: Also, the two blind ladies behind me thought that they were seeing like a Magic Mike-esque show. It's like, no, this is three
2: nude. I thought
3: nude.
2: You meant they were vision impaired. No.
3: No. No, they thought they were getting a strip show. No, you're getting seen something like, acting out. Oh, I'm a beekeeper, but I happen to be nude. Anyway, I should have learnt my lesson from that. But on Saturday, I was filming some stuff with a bunch of other comics, and then we had a few like drinks and a little bit of a cheese board. And one of the comics in the bunch said, "Hey, I'm actually off to do a sketch comedy night." And we laughed at him in his face, being like, "What are you doing?" And he was like, No, I'm the stand-up comic at the sketch comedy night.
2: Right.
3: So basically I get up, do a bit of my stand-up, and then the sketch group then jump in and sort of do sketches around that, and I get up, you know, three times throughout the show. We're like, we'll pay it, we're coming. So we were all, you know, we've all had a few, we're well lubricated, we have had a couple of glasses of personality, and I was with, are you familiar with the work of Bev Killick?
2: Yes, I am.
3: Natalie, I am.
2: Yeah,
3: she is the queen of the bogans.
2: Yes,
3: love
2: that's
3: her.
2: Right. And you have probably seen her do stuff because she's everywhere.
3: She's
2: a
3: legend.
2: Does a lot of stuff. Yeah.
3: Yeah, and she was in Kath and Kim.
2: She does lots of ads and things like that as well. Okay. Yeah.
3: She's loud. She's loud. And a proper club comic. Like, she is a club comic. So we go along and there's, you know, six people getting up and acting out their little scenes. And my mate's getting up and doing stand-up in between. And then Bev decides she wants to be part of the show, which they were not expecting.
2: No. And she's way too accomplished to be involved in...
3: too drunk.
2: Yeah.
3: Way too drunk. So she goes up, and speaking of beauticians, acts out a scene, some graphic scene about getting waxed on a cruise ship. And they should count their lucky stars because it really did improve the show. But once again, I was like, how am I here sitting watching sketch?
2: When will you
3: comedy?
2: Learn?
3: When will I, you know the worst part was? They had one wine behind the bar and it was Sauv Blanc.
2: Oh, no.
3: I was like, of course sketch comics drink Savvy B.
2: He's a Chardonnay girl, Sean.
1: Don't
2: give him anything Chardonnay but Chardonnay.
1: Yeah, I totally understand. Yeah.
3: So I'm trying to train you, Sean, because we are trying to make you into a stand-up comic.
2: That's
3: we
2: true.
3: Can see it in you.
1: No,
3: but we're trying to lure
1: sure.
3: you over from... I don't want you to go into the world of sketch and improv.
2: Yeah.
1: Because I told you I saw a improv night in Amsterdam and I couldn't stop laughing.
2: I don't know that was improv.
3: Yeah.
2: I think...
3: Was that...
2: You're thinking of a sex show, right? Yeah.
1: Well, they improvised it. Hey, I'm sure they were getting to do a few things.
2: As you well know from when you went back the next night, it was exactly the same.
0: Nathan, Nat and Sean. Did you hear?
4: Yeah.
0: One of the biggest artists on the planet is back with new music.
4: Hey, this is Ariana Grande.
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1: What's been grinding your gears?
2: Nothing.
3: You can turn your headphone volume down.
4: Oh, no. Take your headphones off.
2: That's fine. Don't worry.
3: Grinding your gears. What have you got for us?
2: Oh, I'm pretty happy. Nothing really is grinding my gears too much. Except for that guy. If you're going round a roundabout and people look like they're going to run into you, like, wait till I've gone around. Do you know what I mean?
3: Yep. Like if you're going around trying to exit and they come in before.
2: Yeah, they come in right on you. They're waiting for you, but they sort of, they do this funny thing where they try and ram you. Look, feel like they're going to ram you. I don't know. It's hard to explain.
3: Roundabouts are a weirdly dangerous thing, aren't they? Like, they shouldn't be, but they kind of... Do you know what I mean?
2: When were they invented? In Brisbane, I feel like.
4: It just relies on everyone knowing what they're doing.
3: Yes, and paying attention.
4: The chances of that happening are pretty low when you think about
3: and
4: it.
3: And trust, so much trust.
2: The one at the bottom of Mount Cootha.
3: That's hectic.
2: Is hectic.
3: It scares me going around that one.
2: I actively avoid that roundabout.
3: Double lane if you're trying to exit around it too.
4: Or getting across to go to Mount Cootha.
3: Yeah.
4: That's
2: a lot of drop.
4: There's a bloody ramp that you've got to get across.
2: Oh,
4: almost.
2: Impossible.
4: That's actually impossible.
2: A lot of driving tests go through that to test you. Just warning out of
3: they
2: there.
3: They do,
2: people,
3: actually.
2: People learning to drive.
3: And I think learner driver test was like questioning you on who gives way when you're on a roundabout. I'm pretty sure there was a diagram.
2: Who knows?
4: And I'll go to a cooler than I've got one.
3: Spencer from Alex Hills, what's grinding your gears?
5: Morning, everyone. Morning. When we're having dinner and say to the wife, do you want a drink with the dinner? And she goes, no, I'm all right, darling. And then she reaches across and drinks all your drink.
4: Yeah.
5: That grinds my gears down.
4: Yeah. Anyone who does any of that where they just like that, no, I don't want that. I don't want Hawaiian pizza. And then you get a Hawaiian pizza and they have four bits of it. Yeah. I wanted the entire pizza.
2: Especially the drink thing. I get that.
3: That's annoying.
2: Cliff, my husband does that all the time.
4: Does he really?
2: Yeah.
4: That's annoying.
2: Come
4: on, Cliff, you're better than that.
3: Ashley, out of Greenbank, what's grinding your gears?
6: What's grinding my gears is people that state the obvious. As a mum of four boys at 25 years old, always being told that I've got my hands full like I don't already know that.
3: That's hilarious because that's something I actually would say, Ashley. So that's good to know.
4: Yeah, you got your hands full there, haven't you?
3: Yeah. Oh, four boys. Oh.
6: Yeah.
2: What should we say, I wonder? Yeah. I would definitely say that.
4: Just nothing?
6: Yeah.
3: I salute you.
4: Just a salute.
3: Yeah. Okay. No, that is a good to know. It's a PSA.
2: You must be really busy.
6: Oh, always.
3: So much driving. Kelly out of Fernie Grove, go for it.
7: Hi, guys. What grinds my gears is when you go on holidays to a resort or a cruise and people reserve the deck chairs with no intention of using it for hours.
2: Yep. Yep.
4: Germans, I feel, are pretty bad at that when you're overseas. German families.
7: Yeah, it's so selfish, and we pay good money too, to use the resort facilities. And
4: yes.
7: Yeah.
2: Do you ever take the towels off their stuff off their chair?
7: I have before, yes. When I've been there for a while and I've seen them walk out, definitely.
3: Yeah.
4: That's ridiculous, actually.
3: Pool politics on a holiday is a real thing, isn't it?
2: That grinds my gears. I'm getting really angry about that.
4: Mm-hmm.
2: Kelly?
4: Can I just slide one in? Like if you're driving your car at 5 a.m. in the morning or 5:30 in the morning, like it's not a Sunday drive. Like I was stuck behind someone all the way to work today, going 30 k's an hour. Like what are you doing?
3: It's almost
4: more
3: dangerous.
4: Up that, why are you just cruising along at that hour?
2: I cruise.
4: How are you that happy in your life?
2: I cruise to work.
3: That's because the Jiminy can't go faster than 30. It's 35's maxing out. Ben out of Logan Reserve, what have you got?
8: What's grinding my gears, guys, is getting woken up at 2 a.m. in the morning by human bin chickens going through my wheelie bin.
3: Oh.
8: Setting the dogs off, setting everything off.
4: Human bin chickens?
8: I call them the human bin chickens at recycling.
4: So people?
3: people trying to get the cans.
2: Yeah, bottles and
3: stuff.
2: Cans.
8: Yeah.
2: Oh. Really?
4: Is that a thing?
8: Cans and bottles and making noise and they set everything off.
3: And they go like, early so
8: bloody,
3: no one sees
8: yeah,
3: them.
8: Dogs.
4: Wow. So are they on your property or have you got them out?
8: No, out on the street.
4: Yeah, okay.
8: It's every bin night, every bin week or whatever you call it.
4: Yeah, no, I wasn't aware that happened.
3: Yeah, for 10 cents a can, they need a fair few and they just go to everyone's.
8: Damn straight. Yeah, they're always noisy, always sort of putting it in the back of wagons and, yeah, it's really annoying.
2: Don't mind them doing that, but do it at a reasonable hour maybe. I don't know.
3: That's a good one, Ben, thank you. And we got one exclusively here. It says from San Francisco. We go to Joe. Hello,
4: what?
3: Joe.
9: Yeah, hey, what really grinds my gears is when you're trying to get your connecting flight from Dubai to make it to the NFL in Melbourne, but you miss your flight, and you leave all your Aussie fans really disappointed.
4: Ah, it's Joe Jonas.
10: Hey,
9: Australia.
4: Yeah, we've heard you. You're stuck in Dubai. Or are you? We've got to try and get to the bottom of this.
10: He's doing the halftime show today for the NFL season.
4: You can't have two of the three Jonases.
10: And he's missed his flight, apparently.
4: In Dubai.
2: Just one of them?
10: Just one. Just Joe.
4: From Dubai to Melbourne.
2: So still two of them. They can probably still do
4: this. Oh, sorry, just one flight. Sorry, I thought you meant yes. No, apparently Joe Jonas, for some reason, was not travelling with his brothers.
2: Okay, they're trying to ditch him.
10: Oh.
4: Maybe they
10: Kevin
4: are.
10: Kevin and Nick are the brothers, by the way.
4: Kevin, the old one.
9: I'll actually give you an exclusive here. We actually travel separately, like the British royal family,
4: yeah,
9: in case
4: right.
9: one of us dies.
4: Too dangerous. If a plane was to go down, mate, you can't have three Jonas brothers going at once.
10: No, you don't want that.
4: What would happen to the world?
10: Protect them.
4: Well, stay safe, Joe. We'll try and get to the bottom of that.
9: Thanks, Lutzy.
10: Oh, you know Lutzy?
4: Yeah, yeah.
10: Wow. Well,
4: I went to his world premiere once.
10: That's a good mate, eh?
0: Nick Lutzy and Susie O'Neill on Nova.

0: Lucy and Susie O'Neill.
1: Where's the line, the line, the line?
2: Where is the line wearing shorts out, out to nice places? Mm-hmm. Because, Nick, you said you went to a really beautiful restaurant last week.
3: Yeah, I was at Southside there in Fish Lane.
2: For a wine tasting.
3: Yeah, and I was at a wine. It was like a wine, paired wine with food evening. Warm
2: fancy.
3: Night, though.
4: Who was filthy at you, like your dad?
3: My mum. Always mum.
2: Because Nick wore shorts out.
3: Yeah.
2: Not to a nighttime function.
3: A nice Venroy top, though, and a good sneaker, I thought, dresses it up, you know? Yeah, I'm a big shorts guy.
2: Okay, well, you know, people have different views.
3: Yeah.
2: I'm completely opposed to it. I think it's disgraceful.
3: You sound
2: I think
3: like
2: it's
3: my mum.
2: Disgusting.
4: Yeah, you're quite.
2: I think you're not showing respect to the venue or to the event.
4: Yeah.
3: 13-24-10, where's the line of wearing shorts out? Because
4: it was a fancy function. Like, I got sent photos and everyone was dressed up.
3: Everyone was pre-dressed up.
2: I think in Brisbane it's a hot climate.
3: Yes.
2: I don't mind myself. I'm talking about men here. Women can wear shorts wherever they like.
3: Oh, can they?
2: Oh, jeez. No, I think during the day, guys can definitely wear shorts and, you know, shirts.
4: Like a polo or something.
2: Polo or even a button-up linen shirt. Like, I saw a big function at, it was a Laurie's function, a day on the green or type lunch. Yep.
4: St. Lawrence's
2: yesterday at their playing grounds, and the men were
4: playing grounds different.
2: Yeah, they were all in shorts and shirts. I have no problem with that.
3: Right.
2: But
3: what about if we're on like a daytime boat party? Shorts are fine.
2: That's okay.
3: Okay.
4: Boats is okay.
3: But what about if the boat party goes into night?
2: I think
3: A boat party we're going on soon, where I was going to wear shorts.
4: So I wore white linen long pants on the boat, which boarded at 3 p.m. on Saturday, but we're still on the boat at 9 p.m.
3: Yeah.
4: So
2: that's okay. I think anything that is going to be a nighttime function, you can't wear shorts.
3: Oh,
2: because you're
4: that's
2: not
4: the line.
2: You're not 10 anymore. You're not 10 years old.
4: It's not a play date.
2: I think you need to wear long pants
3: but
2: now that you're a grown up.
3: If it starts in the day, if the function you're at starts in the day and rolls into the night, I feel like you're okay.
2: Look, you're getting there a little bit.
4: You've got to pivot. And also, Susan, where it potentially is problematic, as it was on Saturday night, you know, we all roll off the boat and head out, you know, to James Street, for instance.
3: You can get out in James Street in shorts.
4: But it's certainly a question mark. I feel like some people wear shorts to try and block themselves from, you know, when they're sober from going out later in the night, but it could be problematic. It could be he can't come in here.
2: I think Queen's Arms is quite strict on what you
4: wear. That's what I'm saying.
3: The QA.
2: They are. They're really strict.
4: I think you'd be surprised.
3: You can't
4: be,
3: on
2: a side matter, you can't be the least bit drunk to get in there.
3: Someone's
4: speaking from personal experience.
3: Yeah. 13-24-10, if you have a say in this or you want to say in this.
2: I think nighttime long pants, daytime shorts.
3: But the grey areas when it bleeds for me, day into night, I'm going shorts.
2: Wear a cool pant. A cool pant. Like linen pants. Like linen pants.
3: I just don't want us to forget we're from Brizzy. You know what I mean? It's a hot climate. You know what I mean? Don't forget where we came from.
2: Yeah, but you got to look. We're sophisticated. We're not a country hick town here anymore.
3: No.
2: We've got the Olympics coming. We've got to dress up.
4: We've got the Olympics coming. We're the Olympics city.
3: You can wear shorts. You can wear shorts going anywhere in the Olympics.
2: Does no one care about this? Text in if you want to be anonymous.
3: Yeah.
2: I feel like this is a really important topic.
4: I've forgotten what this is the line is. Is this other people talking about shorts or is other lines of people are stepping over? I've forgotten what we do in this segment.
2: No, I want to say.
4: No, shorts is a short segment.
2: Just shorts. Where is the line with shorts?
4: It's not a short segment, it's a segment about shorts.
2: Where is the line with shorts? Do you agree with me? I think nighttime long pants, daytime shorts.
4: I'm with you. And I'm also a little bit privy, not privy, I'm a little bit sort of edgy on, like, have you got the legs to wear them?
3: Well, that's the thing. If you got the pins to pull them off. You know?
4: So you obviously suggested you have.
3: Well, yeah. I mean, all I'm doing is training for a marathon right now and doing leg weights.
2: Well, your legs, I suppose.
3: I just want to get the quads out and the calves. My goodness.
4: God, I can't wait if he shaves down for the Bridge to Brisbane.
3: Obviously, I will.
2: I do like a shaved leg on a man.
4: Anyway, we digress.
3: Mark, talk some sense into these two. Where is the line? Shorts.
5: I think shorts is fine as long as you wear long socks and jandals.
2: Agree. Yeah. Like the 70s.
4: Ridiculous.
2: Nah. Do you wear shorts?
5: I went to the sports club last night and I saw guys wearing t-shirts and thongs. I thought that was just a bit below.
4: Why are we stopping trying? It's ridiculous at night time.
3: I'm not saying thongs, guys. I'm saying dress it up a bit. You can dress a short up.
2: You still wear sand shoes.
5: Exactly.
3: Sneakers are so expensive nowadays.
4: Yeah, I know. Still, it's hard to carry them off. Like, you know, again.
5: Bring back the dress code. Oh.
2: Yeah. Thanks, Mark. I agree.
4: Yeah.
2: Louisa, what do you think from Crestmead?
6: Well, I think shorts are fine for children. The royal family has a rule that up till 12 they wear shorts. After that, it's long pants. Now, I know Nick may pass for 12, but...
3: Oh, shots fired. Good gear. All out.
4: What about... Louise are on fire.
3: Louise, what about when it's 35 degrees and it's a daytime function?
6: Yeah, but they're generally air-conditioned inside and you can find cool pants.
4: That's right.
7: Cool pants.
4: Try harder,
3: Louise.
4: Listen
3: to yourselves. We're Queenslanders. Crystal on the sunny coast. Where do you stand on this?
8: Well, my husband doesn't own any pants other than something that he would wear to a wedding. But if we go out for a nice dinner or to the theatre, he wears a dressy pair of shorts and a linen button-up shirt. That's as dressy as he'll get.
3: Mm. Yep, that works. I like that. Dressy pair of shorts, linen button-up.
4: Shoes. What shoes is he wearing?
8: A couple of different types of shoes. Like he's got some boat shoes, but he's got some casual sneakers as well.
3: Mm. Yeah.
4: Okay. Right, with socks, like, it's just such a weird area getting there. Like, you put shorts on, then you're, like, you've got to have invisible socks, no socks, which I hate.
2: Or long socks.
3: Or do you wear ankle socks or long socks? It's a very hard
4: with
3: thing.
4: With shorts?
3: Yeah, it's a very hard thing.
4: What, do you want to be on an offenders list?
3: That's a tough one, the sock situation, because it's changed generationally. Yeah,
2: and Crystal was from the Sunshine Coast, so...
3: Oh, that different?
2: They're more casual at the Sunshine Coast.
3: Coasty. Well, Brooks texted in on the text line, which you
4: skateboarding?
3: Which you can always do. 0457 611 0639. Brooke said it largely depends on the legs.
4: Yeah.
3: Okay. And Kelly said, I prefer shorts over those three-quarter pants that are now getting around, the jorts.
2: Are they back?
3: They're back in a big way. I would never wear them, but I think the younger...
4: You'd look ridiculous.
3: I would look so stupid. My under-nine soccer photo where you can't see my leg. It's just sock into shorts and my bald cut.
0: Nick, Lutzy, and Susie O'Neill.
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0: Lucy and Susie O'Neill.
1: Susan's feverishly working away on this next segment.
2: Oh, this is so exciting.
1: No idea what it's about.
2: It's all about science.
3: Science.
2: So it's the 2026 IG Nobel Awards. They've just been handed out.
1: The Nobel
2: IG Nobel Awards, not to be confused with the Nobel Prizes. No, it's like a satirical take.
1: I don't know what satirical.
2: It's a funny take on the
1: satirical
2: take on the proper awards.
3: But it's real scientists who do
2: it. It's real scientists.
1: Okay. Weird
2: but
1: science.
2: It's basically science that makes you laugh and then makes you think. So they're giving out awards to real proper research projects that are going on throughout the world.
3: Weird science.
1: Weird Science. It used to be a good TV
2: show. Is that a TV show?
1: Yeah. We asked Dylan 8 seconds ago to bid up there, so it's not his fault.
3: When it comes, I'll play it.
2: I'll give you some of the prizes. Whoa. The Biomechanics Prize went to the scientific definition of a kiss.

0: That's fun, isn't it?
1: Yeah, can we do this as a regular segment?
0: Yeah, I like
2: weird
0: it.
2: Science.
1: Weird science.
2: Weird science. Weird science with Susie.
1: And we can learn stuff.
2: Scientist Susie.
1: Learn things. So this is the Nobel Awards, the IG Nobel Awards. They gave out all different prizes.
0: Yeah.
1: The first one was a biomechanics prize. This is fun prizes. Fun things that make you laugh, but then it's
0: biomechanics, they make you laugh.
2: It's a good time.
0: You
2: know, yeah.
1: It's serious. So think about that. The scientific definition of a kiss.
0: Mm-hmm.
1: Try and think about that. So Oxford researchers have been studying the evolution of kissing and they needed to come up with an official scientific definition of a kiss. Think about it yourself. How would you describe that?
2: Tongue?
0: It's a weird, like, greeting. It's not even a greeting. It's romantic, right? So at what point did a locking of lips tongue insertion?
2: When two tongues meet in order to create a sacred bond...
0: sacred.
2: ritual.
1: In a side note, apparently Gen Zs aren't kissing as much as they used to. I just saw that. But anyway, back to this. They landed on
0: straight to second base.
2: Straight there. Just
0: going.
2: Okay.
1: They landed on scientific definition of a kiss. Nothing better than a good kiss.
0: Oh, I agree.
1: They landed on the definition as oral contact with some movement of the lips, mouth parts, and no food transfer.
2: Oh, no food transfer.
1: So basically...
2: like birds, how they pass food to their kids.
1: Yeah. Mouths touch, they move, and nobody gets fed.
0: No mention of tongue.
2: Yeah.
1: Well, you know what? I don't think there needs to be a tongue always.
0: If you're not using tongue...
2: What is that? That's weird.
0: And it's not a family member. I mean, what are you doing? honestly.
2: Or if one of you's using tongue and the other isn't, it would be a weird, like, but where is it?
1: If there is someone who's been married for longer than...
0: Oh, I'm not married.
1: I'm going to say, well, I've been married for 28 years.
2: Yeah.
1: if there's someone's been married for longer than 10 years and still uses a tongue and a kiss, I'd like to know about it, please.
2: 13, 24, 10, if that's you.
0: But you're not just like, you know, there's a bit of open mouth, you know, you're sort of...
1: But there's no tongue.
0: You know what I'm saying?
1: There's no tongue. Anyway, I feel like we should move on. I feel icky, too icky talking to you about this.
2: Okay.
0: You brought it up.
2: This is weird science. It's factual.
0: It's good. It's good stuff.
1: See, there's no one's called in.
0: No, the lines are shut down at the moment or something. There they are. See, look.
1: Okay. I reckon there'll be no one over who's been married for more than 10 years that's using a tongue.
2: Okay.
1: That's what I reckon.
2: You should try it anyway, but let's move on.
1: Okay, next one. Oh, the chemistry prize came out with the best, most protein milk drink. You know, there's all different types of milk. You know, there's oat milk, almond milk, cow's milk, blah, blah, blah.
0: Yeah.
1: Cockroach milk.
2: What?
0: Come on.
1: Cockroach milk has three times as much energy as cow's milk proteins.
2: Cockroach milk. And they extract the milk from the roach.
0: How do you milk them?
2: How do you milk a roach? Are there nipples?
0: That's ridiculous.
1: I don't know.
2: Cockroach milk.
0: I mean, sometimes when you squash them... some sort of white fluid coming. Is that the milk? Or...
1: Maybe. They do go when you squash them. Okay, let's go back to the kissing thing quickly because I'm interested with this. I said there's no one over 10 years who's still using a tongue in kissing.
0: Yeah.
1: Prove me wrong. Angela from Upper Mount Cravat.
3: Hello. How are you going?
2: Yep.
0: Yeah, we're good. So what's your go?
3: We still do special occasions, and so when the tongue is used, you know it's on.
1: Maybe they do go when you squash them. Okay, let's go back to the kissing thing quickly because I'm interested with this. I said there's no one over 10 years who's still using a tongue in kissing.
0: Yeah.
1: Prove me wrong. Angela from Upper Mount Cravat.
3: Hello, how are you going?
2: Yep.
0: Yeah, we're good. So what's your go?

0: Otherwise, it's a mwah.
1: Otherwise, it's mwah. Have a good day. How are you going? How, you know, yeah. Ah.
2: Okay.
1: A bit of a vibe.
2: The tongue is
1: kind of see you later.
2: Okay. Well, maybe you're... Okay, I'm
3: going to
2: try harder.
3: Yeah.
2: Maybe.
0: Give some other little one and then we'll go back to the kissy
2: stuff.
0: Oh,
2: okay, okay. Yeah. Apparently, they did another study and they said that babies smell beautiful to parents.
3: Yes.
2: But teenagers don't smell beautiful to parents.
3: Well, it's BO. Babies don't have BO.
0: They smell
3: yet.
0: Disgusting. Yeah,
2: that's kind of an obvious one, isn't it?
0: Yeah, it's BO.
2: Okay. Rich people are more likely to steal kids' lollies.
3: Well, do you do that?
0: Do you?
2: Are you talking to me?
0: Yes.
2: Are you talking to the listeners?
0: Yes, the rich person in the show.
3: I mean, I don't, but I'm talking to you.
2: Can we go back to the kissing?
0: You steal lollies of children.
3: Carly.
0: How is that scientific? I don't really know what that means, by the way.
3: This is good science, though. Carly out of Wynnum. Yep. How long have you been with your partner?
0: Back to kissing.
4: We've been together for 20 years.
2: Mm-hmm. Do you still use your tongue?
4: Yes. Not all the time, but yes.
2: Like once a week?
4: Yeah, I'd say so, or more, yeah.
0: I tell you, this is getting all married territory. Like, the confusing thing is, for me, very occasionally I'll be out at a bar or something. Oh, g'day, whatever your name is. Well, I was going to say Susan there, but I'm looking at you. Hey, Daphne. How you doing? You'll be down at Penelope or something, yeah. and going for a kiss, and you're kissing the lips. But it's just like, mwah. Like, did we just get, was that sexual? You know, like
3: a greeting kiss on
0: the lips.
3: Yes. That's weird.
0: So why is it different from being married 25 years and kissing on the lips, which means apparently absolutely nothing?
2: Mm-hmm. Yeah.
0: You know what I'm saying? It's an area there.
2: It's a conversation for another day.
0: Well, it was a kissing question.
2: The only reason I'm umming and ahhing is, remember there was a video went around recently of me...
3: Yes, kissing James
2: Kind
3: Bracey.
2: Of kissing James Bracey on the lips. And he's a friend of mine.
0: Yeah.
2: And it wasn't...
0: Had nothing with marriage.
2: That was nothing to do with marriage.
0: Yeah.
2: No.
0: Yeah.
2: No. But that was... Yeah, so you can do that, but I don't feel comfortable with that always. It
0: does feel strange.
3: Yeah, I think kissing the lips to anyone that's not your partner is weird. But you see the family that lips kiss?
0: If it's not romantic.
3: Yeah, if it's not romantic.
2: And even... Well, yeah... I mean, your child, you can do it up to maybe a certain age.
3: A certain age, yes. I understand
2: and then,
3: that.
2: Like, I wouldn't kiss my kids on the lips now because they're 20 and 21.
0: Well, neither would I.
3: That'd be weird. You wouldn't kiss Susie's kids on the lips?
0: Oh, Bill, maybe.
3: Yeah. Anyway, guys.
0: We're good mates.
3: That's weird science.
2: Weird science. I like that.
3: It's we're educational.
5: Nick, Lutzi and Susie O'Neill.

0: Ludsy and Susie O'Neill.
1: Had a really awkward moment yesterday, guys.
2: Mm-hmm.
1: As an animal owner, there is nothing more awkward than this moment.
2: Mm-hmm.
1: You guys don't own pets. Obviously, I know that. I'm aware.
2: No.
1: When you own a dog and you take them for a walk, is your responsibility obviously to bring poo bag? Yes?
2: Well, the person in my street doesn't, because I counted 5 poos on my lawn yesterday. Keep going.
1: Perfect.
3: And I've you know, on occasion had pets as part of relationships, and yes, my understanding is definitely a poo bag.
1: Thanks, David. And that's all we've got time
3: definitely
1: for.
3: Definitely a poo bag.
1: Okay, so yes,
2: take
1: right?
2: a poo bag, people.
1: So what happened to me yesterday is I took one, but sometimes on the journey, your dog will double poop. And then you only take one, which can be a rookie mistake.
3: Yeah, we had an apparatus.
1: Yeah, so yes.
3: Pulling out, you know.
1: Keep going. Yep. So I only had the one. Mm-hmm. So pick up one, all is good.
2: Yep.
1: Then they do another one and you don't have anything
2: just
1: to pick
2: up. Just
1: open
2: up the original and put it in that one. Why can't you do that?
1: Because you pick it up with your hand and then you tie it up. And it's like,
3: don't you throw it in the bin then?
1: Then you throw it in the bin, or you still haven't, you're going to untie it and grab the... So you're faced with a few options, right, Suze?
2: Mm-hmm.
1: It's either option number one is if there's someone else around with the dog, you ask them for a spare, right?
2: Is that okay?
1: That's okay, but there was no one in this instance that had spares.
2: Okay.
1: Then you're faced with the other one is option two, just walk away.
2: Yep.
1: Straight up.
2: If no one's looking.
1: Don't do anything. Or, my favourite, go down, pretend to pick it up, wait for a clear coast and then bail. Yeah?
3: Yeah.
1: Or the last one, I was talking to our producer Ash about this one. She seems to do this, which I find the strangest. Use another object to pick it up.
2: And then put it where?
1: I presume in the bin, but producer Ash...
3: Just in the bushes.
1: What did you do?
4: I had to use a large leaf to scoop up 5 individual poops. Then I put it near my car. Then I waited a bit. And then I actually had to put it in the boot and take it home because there was nowhere to put it. There were people watching.
2: Just live in the gutter. Oh.
4: I felt bad.
1: There is nothing more, like, because I hate people who don't pick up their own dogs. I mean, it rarely happens because I bring bags. But when you...
2: It happens all the time. For you? Or
1: for me, I mean, yeah.
2: Oh, sorry. Yes.
1: In your street, it happens a bit.
2: I'm so angry now that I can't concentrate on your story.
1: Because you're thinking of stray dog poos.
2: I'm thinking about how for years now...
3: Always on your lawn too, isn't it?
2: It's always on our lawn.
1: They have favourite lawns they go to.
2: Well, it's ours. And I don't know who it is. It's someone in our street. And I'm really angry. So back to your story.
1: Well, no, I'm just saying I was then faced with that horrible decision because it usually happens on people's lawns.
2: Yeah.
1: And so I opted for... I didn't opt for Ash's pick it up with the leaf and leave it in my
3: boot.
1: That's
3: ridiculous.
1: That just seems a bit... Yeah. I opted for the old... You put your hands in your pocket. Where is it gone? And then you bend down and you pretend to do something. And then you wait for the coast is clear and then you just walk away. But the whole afternoon, I felt like I'd done something super illegal. Like, I felt so guilty about it.
2: Yeah.
1: It's the worst feeling.
2: Some people, yeah. But they don't know it's you. What address was it?
1: What do you mean, what house was it?
2: Where was it?
1: It was in my local area.
2: I don't know. Look, people should pick it up. Once again, I'm angry about my lawn.
1: Okay.
3: Well, it's the standard you set for yourself that you're embarrassed at because you're now doing something which you would complain about.
1: Yes.
3: You know what I'm saying?
1: Yes.
3: And that's fair enough.
1: Yeah.
3: But I don't know. Sometimes it just happens. I mean, you didn't mean to do it.
2: Yeah, no. If you don't do it regularly.
3: I don't know the answers.
1: Thanks. You're making me feel better about this.
2: Yeah, yeah. Because what I have to do now on our lawn, which always, before we do the mowing,
1: good.
2: Is it's gone hard by this stage because we've obviously can't get rid of it straight
1: when
2: away because it's soft.
1: Yeah.
2: You've got to pick it up with your hand and put it on the road. Otherwise, if your lawnmower goes over poo, have you ever smelt that?
1: Oh, it goes everywhere.
2: It reopens it.
3: So if you chuck it on the road is your option? Like what?
2: Yes.
3: Once it goes hard?
2: Hard, I just push it on the road. Either kick it on the road or I pick it up with
3: my hand. Then a car goes over it and it might stink.
1: Well, yeah.
2: At least it's not on our lawn anymore.
1: I mean, 13, 24, 10, if you want to weigh in like Thomas has.
3: So.
1: Good morning, Tom.
5: Yeah, good morning. You can buy a dog repellent spray at Bunnings, and
2: Is this for me? Just heard
5: the dogs from wanting to do their business there.
2: Oh, I didn't realize that. So you spray it all over your lawn.
5: Yeah, but it's a little bit costly. And then again, your grass grows, so it ends up being a costly exercise.
3: That's okay, because she can afford it.
1: Money's not an issue. Money's not an issue, Thomas.
2: That's a good idea. Thank you for that.
5: It'll just deter them from doing their thing there. Yeah.
3: Okay.
1: That is a good idea. We've got a full board of callers now, and I don't know. I mean, Mel, good morning to you.
6: Hello.
3: You're going blind.
1: No,
3: she's listening on delay, I think.
1: No, she's been answered. Mel, what do you want to say?
3: Turn your wireless off.
6: Hello.
7: Good morning. Oh, so I love all the stories about taking a dog for a walk. It's very embarrassing when you don't have your poo bag with you.
1: Yeah.
7: My dog the other day went for a walk and did a poo, and I found a Gatorade bottle. So I found a stick and I was scooping his poo into the Gatorade bottle because there were all people around watching me and I just couldn't leave it in the parkway.
2: I love that. Yeah,
3: that's so not
1: you,
3: bad.
1: You feel really idea. Guilty. That's good, Mel. I'm glad.
2: Shame.
1: You do. You feel the shame.
2: That's a good idea.
1: That's fun. Thank you, Mel.
3: And Gatorade bottle reusable.
1: Very
3: reusable. Two poos.
1: That's true, actually. Just, open the lid.
3: You can just sort of
1: scoop.
3: Run it along the grass and it just sort of get in there.
1: Kelly's got one more embarrassing story for us. We've got a full board of dog.
2: Can we come back with these? They're so interesting.
1: Yes, we can come back. Do you want to come back with them?
2: I reckon.
1: Let's come. Okay, we'll come back with them. 13, 24, 10, I guess. Let's go. What embarrassing dog poo stories? What do you have to do?
0: Nick Lutze and Susie O'Neill on Nova.
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0: Nick, Lutzy and Susie O'Neill.
1: Didn't mean for it to be this, but we're talking the worst thing that can happen to you when you own a dog and not being able to pick up your dog poo if you run out of bags. Happened to me yesterday. I brought one bag. There was a double situation. You're faced with some tough options.
2: We already had a good option. The last lady put it in a Gatorade bottle. I like that. And then I went off my own little tangent saying that I think there's two dogs in our street that are pooing on our lawn and not picking it up. So five, I counted five yesterday when I was watering the plants.
3: Two different dogs, though, you think?
2: Different sizes. Yeah, different size
3: that makes
2: poo.
3: Sense.
1: Can we also stress, I know there's those things where you can put multiple dog bags in, as Lutzy was talking about.
2: Okay.
1: I just did not have one yesterday. You know, it was one of those situations.
2: Yep.
1: Didn't have enough bags.
2: Okay, we're going back and forth like tennis.
1: Sorry.
2: Graham,
3: just get to the coolest guys.
2: Graham from Beenleigh, you got a tip for me quickly about the dry poo on my lawn?
4: Yeah. Definitely pick it up. Don't mow it over because it can be quite toxic. When it puffed up in the dust, and you know you've got five of them. Make sure you pick it up.
2: Ooh. I'll tell Cliff when he mows the lawn.
1: Oh, toxic!
4: Don't mow it over the mower because you can end up quite ill.
2: Thank you.
3: Did not know that.
1: No.
3: Did not.
1: Now, these calls could go any which way, I think, but Kelly from Fernie Grove, what have you got for us?
5: Good morning. I've got two dogs and one of them has anxiety, so I can't even get 50 metres without it pooping and it just poops the whole way. But if I'm not quick enough, my other dog will eat it and scoop it up itself.
1: Oh, I see what you're saying. So I own two dogs.
3: That's sick.
5: I've got my own pooper scooper.
2: That's a great idea.
1: Oh, yeah.
5: It's disgusting.
3: It's gross, but I mean, it's not your problem, is it?
5: It's notorious at the dog park for eating poo, but it's not the only dog that does it, so no. I don't feel as bad.
1: There are such some dogs that just do that.
2: Really?
1: Yeah.
3: Oh, that's making me feel a bit vomity.
1: And you just can't help if you get one of those.
3: What is
1: dogs,
3: wrong with them? Can't they taste it?
1: They smell it and they taste it. My dog doesn't do that, but I've seen plenty do that, Kelly.
2: Jeez.
5: And they're really quick too. It's like they're obsessive with it.
2: I feel sorry for your anxious dog as well. Is there something you can do to stop it being so anxious? Some meditation?
5: Yeah, I don't know.
1: You can put it on pills. You definitely can with dogs like that. And
3: pills.
1: My dog is.
3: Just medicated.
1: Yeah, Pam's medicated.
3: What are they anxious about? They don't even pay tax.
1: I know, they don't do anything.
3: They buy food, they sleep all day. Poo wherever they want.
2: True.
3: How could they be anxious?
1: They're petrified.
6: Yeah, I know.
2: It's a bit genetic.
1: Sarah out of Chermside.
3: God, strike me.
1: What have you got for
7: us,
1: Sarah?
7: Good morning. I've got a funny dog poo story. So this didn't happen to me. This happened to my partner's dad. So we used to have a little sausage dog. He made it till 17, but he used to love sitting on the couch with us. Anyway, his dad was sitting on the couch, eating a bowl of Twisties, and little Snags is walking all over him, and he picks up a Twisty, eats it, realises it's not a Twisty, but a little piece of dried dog poo that Snags decided to drop by.
3: That's disgusting.
7: Yeah, we heard him from the other room, so it was very funny.
2: I suppose the texture, mate, was it dry, that's would feel the same. Maybe.
1: Snags is poo.
7: It was exactly like a Twisty.
3: Sort of, I don't know, for some reason I feel like serves him right, because he's just on the couch, doing nothing, eating Twisties, just, you know, it's just like being piggish. He knows he drops them sometimes because he's untidy. Yeah, I'll just pick that one up and stick it in my mouth.
2: Oh, how much would it cost if you'd have a piece of dog poo?
1: You couldn't pay me.
3: Money-wise?
2: Yeah. You would do it for a certain amount of money. There's always a price.
1: Yeah, the dog's
3: want to swallow it.
2: Oh, not to swallow it, no.
1: Oh, that's too far. Well, that's too far.
3: It's in your mouth.
2: It might be dangerous to swallow it.
3: Yeah, I don't know. That's disgusting. Oh, people having
1: I know. Apologies for these calls.
0: Nick Lutzy and Susie O'Neill on Nova. The Grammy-nominated pop phenom superstar.
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0: my God, remember the conversation about the tunnels underwater?
1: Yeah, I mean, I'm still, my mind is still blown how they build tunnels under the land, under the ocean.
0: Yeah, they go through the land, not the water. So under the water.
1: Yeah, but Clint thought they floated.
2: I did for a second.
1: We couldn't. We thought they were on the base of the ocean.
0: We had the argument about the internet cable going across the ocean too, didn't we?
1: No.
0: So, like...
1: surely it's just Wi-Fi.
0: No, I think there's like a cable that goes across the ocean.
1: To where?
0: Like other countries.
1: We're all joined by one big internet cable.
0: I believe so.
1: Do you know? They've never tunnelled from here to America.
0: No, I think it lays on the ocean bed.
1: All the way to America. One cable. Come on, mate.
2: What, like a...
1: That's not right.
0: You think it's all satellite?
2: Well, like an extension
1: line. Well, yeah, now it's satellite. You have to plug a few in to get to America.
2: I mean, they're long, those extension lines you get at Bunnings.
0: No, let me do it.
1: Do we hop out of the ocean?
2: Do you know what I want to know?
1: At Hawaii and then go back in?
0: I know you're patronising me, but like...
2: 13, 24, 10, if you can help me out, maybe. I know it's your segment, Lauren, but how on earth do they get cranes out of buildings once they build the building?
0: Oh, my God.
2: I've always wondered that.
0: Apparently, you get the crane, bottom pieces come out, and then it lowers down. So the next piece comes out, goes down.
2: Like Jenga?
0: Yes. Like Jenga.
1: They break it down. It doesn't come down in one piece.
0: Yep.
2: Oh.
1: I believe. From all my building site visits.
2: Thank you, Foreman Lauren.
1: All right, let's
0: do
1: it.
0: Sorry.
1: Okay. No, let's not do it.
0: Thin, highly durable fiber optic cables are laid on the ocean floor. They carry over 95% of international data traffic between continents.
2: Okay.
0: Thank you.
2: Surely it's...
1: I don't think we have one cable from here to America.
2: Isn't it time for the cloud? Well, let's get rid of it.
1: Well, the satellite. Elon Musk has Starlink. Man, Starlink's, love him or hate him, Starlink's good gear.
2: That's AI, Jace.
0: That's not AI. That's a photo of the cable underwater.
1: And that goes all the way to America.
0: Yeah.
1: Just that one
0: America.
1: Cable. Come on, mate.
2: 13, 24, 10. What does Lauren not know? Archer, good morning.
1: Hello.
3: Hello.
2: Hello.
3: How are you?
2: How are you, young man?
3: Good.
2: That's good. Do you have something Lauren doesn't know?
3: Yeah.
2: Shoot.
3: Did you know that tornadoes have been known to strip the feathers off of chickens?
1: Tornadoes have been known to strip feathers off chickens?
2: Wow.
1: I mean...
3: Yeah?
1: I assume that they
3: it
1: would
3: leaves them naked.
1: Oh! and are they
0: chicken.
1: Alive at the end of it?
0: Wouldn't
1: naked
0: be.
1: And afraid?
3: They're just naked.
1: Oh, I didn't know that the tornadoes made them naked. No.
4: Lauren doesn't know.
0: Tell you what, wouldn't be it.
1: Do you think the chicken would survive anyway? In the tornado?
0: Well, I think, you know what, if the tornado...
1: It gets picked up, spins it around like it's in a dryer.
0: Well, I think if the tornado was close enough, it would pick the chicken up. But maybe it's just that small little window where it's not close enough to pick the chicken up.
1: But
0: it just takes feathers.
1: Them.
0: Tell you what, a bald chicken I don't think would look very attractive either.
1: Well, that's sort of what you put in the oven.
2: Yeah, it's...
0: Yeah, no, you're right there.
1: Just
0: a
1: bald chicken.
0: I'll give you that.
2: Bald chicken.
0: Yeah, she got me there.
2: Yeah.
1: Good on you, Archer. I didn't know that made the chickens naked. Nope. And
0: thank you, Lauren.
4: Jason doesn't know.
1: Marnie, good morning.
5: Good morning.
1: Is there something I don't know that you do?
5: So zebras have individual, like, stripes and prints. So no two zebras have the same pattern.
1: I knew that. It's like a fingerprint.
5: Yeah.
1: Yes, I did know that.
0: Oh.
1: They're unique to their own.
0: Yeah, right.
1: Yeah, every single one is different. Good on you, Marnie. I love zebras.
2: Yeah, so do I.
5: Yeah, me too.
1: Are zebras nice or are they aggro?
2: Are they scatty?
1: Like, could you, if
2: it's
1: you saw
2: basically,
1: one,
2: couldn't have one as a pet.
0: It's no, basically
1: no,
0: a horse,
1: no,
0: isn't
1: if
0: it?
1: I was on a safari and it, could I?
2: Outrun it?
1: No.
2: I climb on
1: I
2: it?
1: I couldn't outrun a wombat.
2: Could you climb aboard one?
1: But like, would they be friendly? Would they bite or like kill you like a
0: There's only
1: hippo?
0: One way to find out. Let's go to Werribee. They'd have them there, wouldn't
1: I'd rather
0: they?
1: Go to Africa.
0: Well, let's do baby steps. We'll go
1: Marnie,
0: to Werribee.
1: Do you know? Are zebras
2: are they
1: friendly?
5: I know they're skittish. They're very scared.
2: Yeah,
5: but
2: skittish.
5: They're... bums are really, really strong. So if they ever get scared, they band together and they always have their bum to the outside because a lion can't bite it.
0: That's their weapon.
2: Oh. Like they sort of buck you.
1: Well, that they're strong. Like if they get bitten, they're fine.
0: Yeah, right. Little nibble
1: like
0: on the
1: that's
0: arms.
1: Their armour. They didn't skip leg day or butt day.
2: No.
0: Tina, what does Lauren not know?
6: Lauren, I don't think that you know that a spermologist collects trivia.
1: A spermologist? Sperm. S-P-E-R-M.
0: Spermologist collects.
6: Spermologist collects trivia.
1: Did not know that.
4: Lauren doesn't know.
1: So they're like the quiz master.
2: She got
0: what did you think they did?
1: That was such an evil
2: a
1: laugh
2: spermologist.
1: You just did,
2: Tina.
0: Yeah, it was like, got her.
2: Okay. So you don't want to.
1: You've got a great laugh, Tina.
2: So spermologist would fit right in at a trivia night. They'd dominate.
0: Yeah, they would. They? Yeah.
6: So 100%.
1: That's their job.
0: I mean, very awkward though when you meet someone in the bar and they're like, "What do you do for a living?"
2: I'm a spermologist.
0: No, let me explain.

0: This is Jase, Lauren and Clint. You are listening to Nova. Hey, producer Jizz is in the house. Morning, Jizz.
1: Good morning.
0: Top of the morning to you.
2: Hello, Jizzy.
1: Hello.
2: Now, what have you seen in your suburb?
1: In my suburb, right outside my apartment, I'm walking in and out. There's been a car parked there for the last number of days. And every day that I go by, the car hasn't moved and it's getting an extra parking ticket. It's gone from one
0: I thought you got a ticket that was three.
1: Three parking tickets and they're all fresh. Like it has to be day after day after day.
0: I was about to say, question, is it a 24-hour period? Must be.
2: Must be.
3: No, I was always told.
2: Once you got a ticket,
3: you get a ticket, you can leave that thing there for years.
0: What sort of car?
1: You know what? If I was colorblind, I would have said it was Clint Stanaway's Mercedes sports car. It's the same car, just different color.
3: No, it's not.
1: There must be something with the Mercedes drivers, though.
3: But what, arrogant?
2: There's also something with the parking inspectors.
1: They're ruthless.
2: I've seen them run up the street in my street when people haven't put a permit on their car. Sometimes they've gone in to get a permit, and I've seen it on my cameras of them running up to be like, oh, they've parked the car without a permit. And they've gone inside the house to get the visitor permit. Don't get me started on that.
3: What do they call them? Grey ghosts.
2: These ones are in navy blue.
0: The conversation
3: doesn't work then.
2: No, navy blue. And they're not ghosts. You see them all the time.
0: When you come back to the car.
2: And they park illegally.
3: They park illegally, Lauren.
2: And I'm like, you're in an illegal spot.
3: You're in a no standing zone. In your little Hyundai Elantra.
0: I rocked up the other day and he was mid-ticket printing.
3: For you?
0: Yeah.
3: And you just drive off.
0: No, you don't. I looked at it. No, you drive off. I laughed and said, got me.
2: We had my brother-in-law staying with us, and now you have to do a digital parking permit. As you know, that really upsets me. And I put in his parking, number plate, and I put it in as a O instead of a zero.
1: Oh.
2: And I had no idea, and I got a parking ticket.
0: Well, that's on you.
3: Well, no, sure, you can.
2: It looked like an O to me.
3: Question. You can object.
0: Do they drive your street? Because some of them now, they just drive along and they've got cameras on a little car so they don't even get out.
2: And a lot of them have sensors, so you can't even stay for 1 minute extra. They get a notification.
3: Just go back a little bit to you and him handing you a ticket. That ticket isn't worth the paper it's printed on.
0: What do you mean? It was out the front of work.
3: They've got to stick it to your windshield and get a photo of it for it to be a legitimate ticket.
2: I thought once they printed it.
0: Yeah, he'd printed it.
3: But it has to go onto the car. You're out of there before it's... Yeah, so that's why if they're still on their little funny computer, you get in, you drive off. They haven't stuck it to your windshield. That ticket ain't worth the...
0: No.
2: But then some of them have sensors and they come and back time it to when you were in the sensor.
0: But you're saying if that ticket doesn't hit the windshield...
3: From what I'm told.
2: That's a good rule, Clint.
0: Yeah. Great rule.
2: They should have to have a photo of, and you can chase me down the street if you want to try and get it.
0: I'd be like, Lauren, I'll distract him. Quick, get in your car and leave.
2: I'd be on the Tesla app turning my windscreen wipers on.
3: They've got to provide photo evidence of it being on your windshield.
0: I would love that. Imagine trying to get the ticket.
2: I used to get my classes at uni finished at like when I was in the city and it was 4:30 Clearway and the class finished at 4:25 and if one person asked an extra question, you'd get 10 people in my class to get their cars towed or parking fines.
3: Yeah.
2: And I got so many parking fines that I hadn't paid this. I'm not proud of this. I paid them eventually.
0: Oh, this is when the sheriff came.
2: But it was one of those. You tell the story. It was when the sheriff came. And do you remember what happened?
0: No. I'm just saying it's when the sheriff came.
2: So I clamped my tyres and I was with my friend Nick because I had an overdue parking fine that was so far overdue. And then a car parked so close to me that they... The police couldn't get the tyre clamp off because they have to pull it down. And if you're parked not parallel, you park next to each other. And I was like, well, I've got to go to a girls' lunch. And so the police gave me a little ride to the lunch.
3: The sheriff?
0: In the paddy wagon park?
3: What was the combo like?
2: I was just like, thanks for the ride. You've saved me an Uber. But he's like, well, I've cost you $500 with the tyre clamp. I was like, that's true. There's no winners here, are there?
0: But that's a deal with that on Monday issue. Yeah. That's not today.
1: Well, at home, they skip the parking.
3: At home in
1: Ireland.
3: Oh, thank you. Just in case we didn't pick up on the accent.
1: The motherland. They skip the parking tickets and go straight to a clamp.
3: You get
1: a clamp straight away.
2: That's some serious business.
1: Yeah, if you've overstayed your parking
2: they spot. Clamp you.
1: They clamp you straight away and the councils go around and they are...
2: Hardcore.
3: Ruthless.
2: Oh, no.
3: Okay, so 13, 24, 10, have you been clamped? Also, if anyone knows, can dispel those myths about parking
2: tickets.
3: Like the whole one ticket is enough to leave your car there forever.
0: 2410 is our number. I got clamped on private property, which I didn't know was allowed.
2: Oh.
0: I'll tell you about it when we hit the phones next.
2: Or have you ever met the sheriff? Have you ever had to have a meeting with the sheriff?
0: The sheriff.
2: There's a few. Still got them on speed dial. Got their number if you need them.
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2: Let's go.

0: Thanks for joining us. You're listening to Nova. It is Jace, Lauren and Clint with you.
1: We're talking about all things parking tickets, parking inspectors, wheel clamping.
2: Sheriffs.
1: It's so annoying,
2: have you met
1: obviously.
2: The sheriff?
0: I met your friend, the sheriff.
1: And just quickly to clear up a few things, I've done some research because I am the researched one on this show.
2: Yes, you are. You're the news guy.
1: It turns out you can indeed get more than one ticket.
0: Really?
1: At a time.
0: Did you look into
2: the same day?
1: Yeah, it is discretionary. Like, as in, if they see a ticket, they don't. But of course, they're going to.
2: Of course.
1: Do they get a commission for more parking tickets?
2: We've discussed this many times too.
1: And?
2: I don't know the answer.
1: I'll Google that next. Yeah. And also,
2: I think they said they don't. But
0: what's
2: I don't
0: the other myth?
1: Well, in terms of, I was always under the impression they have to take a photo of the ticket on the dash for it to be on the windscreen for it to be valid.
2: Mm.
1: Some councils now issue digital tickets. So that's
2: in Queensland
1: not the case.
2: My brother-in-law was telling me, you just overstay your welcome and you don't know until you get the letter in the mail. And you're you think you've got away with it and then you get the letter.
0: Yeah, got him. That sucks. You think we'd learn. The radio station I used to work at in New Zealand, our parking was sort of down the street. Mm. Only the executives could park underneath in the building.
2: Oh, yeah.
0: And sometimes, you know, if it was raining and stuff, you'd be like, I don't want to walk from down the street.
2: Mm.
0: So I'd park in like little visitor bays underneath.
1: Good.
0: You get a couple of warnings and...
2: What? You don't get a fine in the visitor bay, do you?
0: They wheel clamped me.
2: Oh.
0: The radio station car park, wheel clamped.
2: Yeah. Well, you're not visiting,
0: bruh.
2: Get out.
1: But... clamped! I mean...
2: You park out on the street a lot of mornings and you run the risk of a fine every morning. How many have you picked up down
0: only
2: there?
0: Only two.
1: Oh, well, and
2: South
1: I would
2: Melbourne,
1: say that's good.
0: No.
2: There's money to be made in South Melbourne.
1: In uni days, I mean, a parking permit at uni was $400, which as a uni student, that was
0: down here,
1: hard
0: hunchy.
1: To find
2: well,
1: that sort of money.
2: Get...
1: But you, if you got away with a couple of fines worth
2: you got
1: 40,
2: money.
1: You got, you,
2: you're ahead.
1: You're ahead.
0: Yeah.
1: So that's the sort of, you know, gauntlet that you run.
2: Mm.
0: Hello, Paul.
3: Good morning.
2: Where did you get your tyres planted and why?
1: Paulie.
3: We had a few years ago, I was at Frankston Shopping Centre, Bayside.
2: Yep.
3: And I got stung by the sheriff. They had one of those cars go around, one of the vans drive around the shopping centre and scan your license plate.
1: And just on that, Paul, they're so poxy, those little cars, aren't they?
0: Hang on.
3: Very boxy.
0: What are they scanning for in the car park?
2: They scan the number plates, and if you've got many, because you get your tyres clamped when you've got many overdue.
0: Oh, they
2: fines.
0: Come looking for you as well.
2: Yes, they go and scan number plates and go, oh, that car has seven unpaid number plates.
3: Mine was about 10K in unpaid tolls.
0: Oh, yeah.
1: So that'll do it, Paul.
2: Do you know what?
0: Tolls will
2: the
0: get
2: tolls.
0: You.
2: I got done on the tolls at uni too. I just had no idea.
1: Mm. Okay, so you were
2: when
1: clamped.
2: When the tolls first came in, it was very confusing. And it was like $4 for the toll. If you didn't pay it, it went up to $20. And then it went up to like
1: $700.
0: Mm. I don't have a thing in my car, but I've registered the number plate. Does that work?
2: Yeah, you don't need it.
0: Right, okay, gotcha.
1: But you incur a further charge.
0: Oh, do you?
1: Yeah. Yep.
2: What do you mean?
1: Well, if you haven't got the e-tag.
0: No.
1: And you've just got it's more expensive.
2: What?
1: Mm. If it's just linked to a number plate.
0: Oh,
2: I didn't know that.
0: No.
2: Why don't they just let it go to a number plate? No one wants that annoying little
1: thing. Because I think it's admin. It's admin for them.
0: Well, it's admin for us having the little thing in there.
2: Oh, I didn't know that.
1: Anyway, sorry, Paul. Where were we?
0: Every day's a school day.
3: $10,000. I was out shopping and I saw the sticker and the clamp of my car and they had to get the sheriff. You know, that's what call them. Waited about an hour. And, I thought I can't afford to pay 10K right then and there. So they actually came over a few nights later with this massive folder of printed out fines. and they basically arrested me and I had to show up to the magistrate's court to get a payment plan. They arrest you and the courts when I went, they wrote it down to like 2K and I just paid it off.
2: Yeah, you put it on a payment plan.
0: But also, like, that's what we're clogging up the court system with.
2: Yeah.
0: Like, come on.
2: Just chuck them on a payment plan. The sheriff can do that.
0: You know what? The sheriffs are wannabe cops. They're like the bloody mall cops of this city.
1: Yeah.
0: I don't know what you got outstanding.
2: I think they do a wonderful job.
1: I think they're outstanding at their job.
0: Well, I think they obviously weren't qualified enough to be proper cops, so they're driving around in that funny
2: friends of the
0: car.
2: Brand, the sheriffs. I like you all. Don't come at me. Come at Jason.
4: This is Jace, Lauren and Clint.
5: Turn it up.
4: On Nova.

0: Yes or no?
1: This is Jace, Lauren and Clint on Nova. It's not just Monday, it's Milestone Monday.
2: It's just another Milestone Monday.
3: Congratulations to your family and friends.
1: 13-24-10 is our number.
4: And we will celebrate with you loud and proud.
1: Big or small.
4: Okay.
1: Actually, you know what? I went rogue.
4: Yeah.
1: I ordered something different at the pub for the first time on the weekend.
4: What did you order?
1: Oh, just like a different meal. I did prawns and onion rings.
4: Prawns and onion rings. Okay, well done, Jace. Good on you.
5: Rogue, which, but okay. Just,
1: I know. But, you know, like creature of habit, always normally get the same meal.
4: One may say that your palate is maturing.
1: Is he mocking me?
4: A little.
5: Did you get like pre-crumbed onion rings or did you make them?
1: No, they were like a battered onion ring.
4: Onion.
5: But pre-battered?
1: Yeah. What do you mean, pre?
4: Oh, he went to the pub. That's what he ordered.
5: Sorry, at the pub.
1: Yeah. Oh, God, no,
4: and
1: I didn't make them.
4: Prawns and onion rings.
5: I do love an onion ring.
4: Onion.
5: I love an onion.
4: Yeah, so do I. They're very good.
1: You're mocking the
4: way
1: I say.
4: Yes, of course we are. Okay, let's open the phone lines and speak to Henny. Hello, Henny. Hello.
6: Hi.
1: Hello.
5: Hi.
4: Now, what did you do?
6: I went to my nana's house for sleep over the first time with my sister.
5: Oh, you went to nana's for a sleep over the first time.
4: Henny,
5: how old are you?
6: Six.
1: Oh, that's...
5: And did you have a great time?
1: That's big.
6: Yeah.
5: Did nana let you have any treats that mum and dad wouldn't let you have?
1: Oh, yeah.
6: So let me have some in the morning.
5: Oh, yeah, treats in the morning nice. Before
4: you
5: sending
4: that?
5: You home.
4: Now, Henny, did Nan let you stay up late?
6: No.
4: No.
5: Nana was exhausted. She's tired. Nana was ready to put them to bed at 4 p.m.
1: Yeah, exactly. Nana reads
4: right,
1: at 3.
4: Well done, Henny.
1: That's cool. First sleepover is always a massive thing.
4: Yeah.
1: Big deal.
5: Laura, good morning. What are you celebrating? What did you do for the first time?
7: Well, I don't know if I'll be celebrating it, but I did our wheels on the weekend.
5: Oh, do you know what? It's a clapper in.
4: You know, celebrate it.
5: It's the one wheel. Of those riding a wheel.
1: Oh,
5: it's
1: yeah.
5: one of those jobs that you put off and put off and put off. You talk about doing and doing and doing.
7: I know. We all know we're going to get there, but it's not something we want to face.
5: No.
7: But anyway, it's done now.
5: Any arguments over it?
7: Well, no, I just, everything he has comes to me and everything I have.
5: come
7: I
5: to
7: don't know.
1: And then what about in the...
5: Heaven forbid you...
1: At the same time.
5: At the same time.
1: Yeah. Who gets the kids?
7: I know. Then our daughter.
5: Or the daughter gets everything.
4: I don't think you ask who gets the kids.
1: What do you mean?
4: I don't think you put your kids in the
5: will.
1: That's
5: yeah,
1: you do. No, you do. You have to.
5: So
1: yes.
5: What, when my mother dies, she's going to go, okay, Lauren. Oh,
4: everyone's nodding furiously. You do.
1: Yeah. Absolutely.
4: I thought it was just your jewellery and your house.
1: No, that's...
5: You're well, putting the kids in your will.
1: Yes.
5: At what age can my mother stop handing me over to someone?
1: No. No one's going to get you. That's fine. But, like, say if I died, and say if Lou and I perish tomorrow.
4: Oh, okay.
1: Where are the kids going? Can you not cross your fingers?
5: I didn't do that.
1: You did both hands. You had your fingers crossed, both hands.
5: Clint, that was you.
1: I thought you'd at least want Lou to live.
4: Because you want the kids. That's your punishment. You
5: I'll
4: can have Jace's kids.
5: I'll get Archie, you get Hudson.
1: No, you got to
5: keep... Felix can fend for himself.
1: No, you've
5: got to
1: keep them together.
5: Can you divide them up in the will?
1: No, you can, but you wouldn't.
5: So do you have to ask the person? Because what if all of a sudden I get the kid and I'm like, I don't want the kids.
1: That's my ultimate
5: final
1: prank.
5: Do I need to approve
1: prank.
5: That?
1: No, it's my ultimate final
5: prank.
1: Do
5: you have to approve it?
4: Yeah, sure, you need a permission slip.
1: You get the kids.
5: I just wanted the jewellery.
1: No.
5: I just wanted the jewellery and the flat screen TV.
1: Oh, well, the jewellery.
4: Because you want the kids. That's your punishment. You
5: I'll
4: can have Jace's kids.
5: I'll get Archie, you get Hudson.
1: No, you got to keep.
5: Felix can fend for himself.
1: No,
5: you've got to
1: keep them together.
5: Can you divide them up in the will?
1: No, you can, but you wouldn't.
5: So do you have to ask the person? Because what if all of a sudden I get the kid and I'm like, I don't want
4: the kids.
1: That's my ultimate
5: final prank. Do I need to approve
1: prank. That? No, it's my ultimate final prank.
5: Do you have
1: prank.
5: To approve
4: yeah,
5: it?
4: Sure,

0: means nothing.
1: That's unfair. Oh,
2: okay, cool.
1: I don't
2: how are your kids going at that Catholic school?
0: Sorry?
2: Yeah. Jason, no, how are like, the kids going to Catholic school where they had to get christened to go to?
1: Yeah, it obviously means a lot to the church.
2: It means nothing.
0: It means something, not but just when it comes to the
1: Hawkins.
2: Your kids are going to get kicked out of school because you're going to say something.
0: I'm not saying it. No.
2: I mean, that's kick-outable, I reckon.
0: No, it isn't.
2: Hello, Wendy.
3: Hello.
2: What are you celebrating on this wonderful milestone Monday?
3: I auditioned for Tipping Point and I made...
2: This is my dream.
3: I made bug noises. I made a total fool of myself, but
0: Hang on.
2: Talk us through. So you go to the audition and what you have to do something kooky to stand out?
3: Yes, you have to do something kooky.
2: And what noises did you do?
3: Bug noises.
1: Bug.
2: Okay, give us some more. Well, tell us the bug and then...
1: Okay, so I'm Todd Woodbridge. Hey, Wendy.
0: Look at my logie.
1: I hear you do bug noises. Give us a taste.
2: That's a cricket.
1: What else do you do, Wendy?
3: And then I went...
1: What's that, like a horse?
2: That sounds like
3: a
2: monkey.
3: And now I'm doing it on radio.
2: Clapper
1: in. Good idea.
0: And have they said you're going to get a spot?
3: They said I could find out next week. Or up to
0: 2 years,
3: so sorry.
0: Oh, 2 years?
2: Oh, I mean, there's that many people trying to get on the tip. Who's got Todd? I've got Todd's number.
1: You know
2: let's,
1: what?
2: Let's text Todd and say, get the insect lady on.
0: Can you
2: on.
0: Text him now?
1: The bug lady.
2: Was Todd there?
3: Yeah, Todd was there. He's lovely.
1: Well, it's Logie Award winning with the Tipping Point.
2: Hi, Todd.
3: Yeah, they had the Logie
1: they
3: there.
1: Of course they had the Logie there.
4: Jace, Lauren and Clint.
5: Jace, Lauren and Clint.
4: On Nova.
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0: This is Jace, Lauren and Clint on Nova. You know who else is here?
1: Joe's Jokes.
2: Welcome to Joe's Jokes. I hope you guys appreciate them because when I share them with my workmates, they give me peanuts in return.
3: How about you tell us today's joke?
0: He's back. Favourite time of the week. His workmates don't appreciate him. We love him. Morning, Joe.
4: Morning, Joe.
5: Morning, guys. How are we?
0: We are good.
4: How many jokes have you sent out this week to the office, Joe?
5: Oh, I've seen a few, but yeah, I get the same response.
4: Yeah.
5: No one appreciates it, really.
4: How many? Not zero replies?
5: No. Oh, I get a one or two replies, but I don't find them funny.
6: Joe, are they enjoying your work on Nova?
5: Yeah, they are. Look, I've sort of shared my experience, and I don't know if there's a bit of jealousy or something.
6: It would be.
5: I don't know.
4: Of course. All right, Joe, you got a gag for us this morning?
5: Yeah, yeah. Guys, have you watched a new movie that's come out? It's called Constipation.
0: No, I haven't seen Constipation.
5: It hasn't come out yet.
4: How many goodies have you got for us this morning? You got two or three?
5: Yeah, I've got two or three.
4: Okay, let's do another one now and then we'll go to some callers and then we'll come back for your best one.
5: All right. Who can drink 20 litres of petrol without getting sick?
0: Who can drink 20 litres of petrol without getting sick?
6: Don't know.
5: Jerry can.
0: That's good.
4: 13, 24, 10 if you want to join us for Joe's jokes this morning with a bad joke.
0: Shame on Joe's workmates.
4: I know.
0: They don't appreciate what they've got.
4: Do you know what? I think it's because he's emailing it. You need the delivery. Jerry can.
0: Maybe add an audio file.
6: Lauren, do you have one?
4: Yeah.
6: Okay.
4: How do you fit 1,000 Pikachu on a bus?
0: How do you fit 1,000 Pikachu on a bus?
4: Your Pokemon.
0: That's good. That is good.
4: Take that to the kids. Your kids will
0: love that. My kids will love that.
6: Did you hear that Elsa's been banned from holding balloons?
4: No. Elsa's been banned from holding balloons? No.
6: Because she lets them go.
0: Jesus.
4: Played the song. I like it.
0: Cara, good morning.
4: Morning.
7: Good morning.
0: Worst joke. What do you got?
7: All right. What clothing brand do chickens wear?
0: Do it again.
4: You got a great laugh, Cara. Well done, Clara. Cara's in the lead for me.
0: A lot of chicken.
4: All right, Ben. Good morning.
0: Strong. Go, Benny.
8: Morning, all. Look, the community's outraged down here in Bitten. Small community chemist has been broken into. Two thieves, and they've stolen all the Viagra. So we're all on the lookout for two hardened criminals.
4: I like it, Ben. Well done.
0: I love a good story in the leader.
6: Yeah. I know, it's good.
0: Comments. You know what, Joe? Listen to the movement you've started.
4: And the mood. You've brightened my mood, Joe. All right, Joey. Morning.
9: Good morning.
0: Finish
9: guys.
0: Us
9: How
0: up. We're good.
4: Great.
0: Finish us up, Joe.
9: Okay, I was talking to my wife the other day and I said, baby, why do you love me so much? And she said, I love you because you're funny. I said, really? I thought you loved me because I was good in bed. She said, see, you're bloody hilarious.
0: Funny.
4: All right, we've got to get back to Joe. That was Joey.
0: Oh.
4: We need Joe.
6: Yeah,
4: Let's get
6: up
4: back
6: the top.
4: To Joe
6: right
4: from Joe
6: there,
4: King.
6: Jace. Right up the top.
5: There guys, before I say... Before I say my last joke, can I wish a happy birthday to one of my fellow workers?
4: Oh, yes.
5: Colleagues. Her name is Kathleen.
4: Kathleen.
5: Happy birthday.
6: Is there a punchline there?
5: No.
6: Oh, okay.
4: Hey, Kathleen, happy birthday, doll. But lighten up and start laughing at Joe's jokes, please.
5: All right, Joe. All right, guys. I told my boss I needed a pay rise. I said three other companies were after me. He said, which one? It's the electricity, gas, and the water.
0: Very good.
4: I like it. We can all relate to that one, Joe. Well done.
10: Jace, Lauren, and Clint.
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1: Good morning, Susie Thompson with you. The federal government is demanding the One Nation leader apologise over comments made about the Prime Minister's late mother. Pauline Hanson used a podcast appearance to criticise Marianne Albanese's long-term use of public housing. The attack has been condemned by both the government and the opposition. Labor Senator Don Farrell has told News 24 mothers should be off-limits in political debate.
5: There's a certain bitterness in One Nation's approach to the world that I find quite un-Australian.
1: The heads of three leading AI companies say the artificial intelligence industry should slow down over mounting concerns over safety. Elon Musk, the founder of XAI, OpenAI boss Sam Altman, and CEO of Anthropic, Dario Amodi, have all warned the increasing rate of development could lead to rogue AI agents taking over the internet. A ferry has capsized in Indonesia, leaving six people dead and around 130 missing. 107 people have been rescued from the Java Sea following the incident in the middle of the night. There were 213 passengers and 30 crew members on board. South Australia's recorded the first confirmed case of H5 bird flu in an Australian sea lion. Environment Minister Emily Burke says it was recovering from a shark attack at Seal Bay on Kangaroo Island when it succumbed to bird flu. She says the case is concerning because the species is already declining by around 2% each year. Nova Sport is next.
4: Nova Sport.
1: The Panthers have edged out the Roosters in a week one NRL finals thriller 19-12. Sydney gets another crack when they take on the Sharks on Saturday night, while Penrith's win sees them join the Dolphins with a week off, which they might need given Nathan Cleary pulled up with a foot injury. And Aryna Sabalenka is facing tens of thousands of dollars in fines after a meltdown following her loss in the US Open final to Elena Rybakina. The Belarusian's tantrum included smashing her racket and telling a camera off.
0: Nova!
2: Nick Lutzy and Susie O'Neill.
0: Nick Lutzy and Susie O'Neill.
6: Morning, half five is right on 5:30. Happy Monday. Just like that, we're back to it. And tell you what. What a weekend around Brizzy. Of course, the Bridge to Brisbane yesterday. Congratulations to the nearly 40,000 people that took that on. I'll unpack how the Daddy Dashes went. We were out there. I was there. It was a great day. Well done to the Finns getting the win and the Lions, of course. The game was over in 5 minutes. It was a good week of sport for us. Sue's on her way to join us. We're in a construction site here at work because it's all getting knocked down. And it's quite confusing getting yourself to the studio. Susie could be lost in the building somewhere. We have no toilets currently. It's a bit chaotic up here. So hopefully Susie joining us very soon. We'll unpack a bit more. And I've got your One Note Wonder for today as well coming up. But let's kick it off on a Monday morning. Cat's Eye, bit of Gabriella on Nova.

0: train. Really cut them off there, half fathers.
1: Sure, yeah.
0: My apologies.
1: Come on, Kylie and Madonna, show some respect.
0: I know, I didn't know the song kept going.
1: No,
0: like
1: neither did
0: that.
1: I, to be honest.
0: I thought it was done.
1: Do you see some wiggly lines in front of you, though?
0: I see, flat? Yeah, it said it's ended, and then that song for some reason. Madonna and Kylie.

0: Day yesterday.
1: Yeah, Bridge to Brisbane birthday day.
0: We will touch on it, obviously,
1: in the show. Good. Yeah, it was good. No dad was left behind, Suze.
0: Oh, everyone was about the same speed.
1: No. Let's just say I'm probably more sore from running a bit slower.
0: Yeah, because you're running longer.
1: Yes.
0: There's that story that Rob DiCostello was a famous marathon runner back in the day from Australia, and someone went up to him like a punter and said, "Oh, I did the marathon in..." And he goes, "What time did you do?" And whatever time. And he goes, 4 hours or something. He goes, "Oh my God, that's amazing. I could never run for that long."
1: It's like harder on the body. It sort of did feel a bit that way. Sort of running really slow and just kind of you're doing it for longer. Great day though. Brizzy put it on.
0: Good weather, was it?
1: Great weather. Perfect weather.
0: Okay.
1: Not much wind. Clear. Mm. A bit cold in the morning and then it sort of heated up. But perfect for running. There was opera singers in the tunnels when you'd run through.
0: Really?
1: Yeah.
0: Echoing DJs in the tunnels?
1: Yeah.
0: That's cool.
1: It was good fun. How was your swim weekend?
0: Went to Gari.
1: Yes.
0: It was really good. Yeah, it was quite tiring. But we drove up there Friday and swam in four lakes, I think it was.
1: Nice.
0: And then I had a great time. We stayed at a backpackers.
1: Did you?
0: A small group. Yeah, it was fun. And then we
1: in a big dorm
0: home
1: together?
0: The rooms.
1: Right, okay.
0: Rooms.
1: You weren't in a 20 bunk dorm?
0: No, just three of us.
1: Right.
0: It was great. It was good.
1: Yeah, nice.
0: Yeah, we're back.
1: Unpacking the show a bit. We've got a big show, Suze, of course.
0: Have we?
1: We're giving people a chance to go to Cook Islands.
0: I really want to go there.
1: Yeah, it'd be great.
0: Talk about swimming. I've got a friend who does a swim tour there every year.
1: It's really clear water, isn't it? It's meant to be beautiful.
0: It's aqua. Aqua.
1: Mm.
0: Photos. It looks beautiful.
1: So that's happening after 7, plus, of course, Smarter Than Suze. We'll recap the great weekend that was, all the footy results.
0: Oh, yeah.
1: How good was all that?
0: Great.
1: And up next, I'll give you a one-note wonder to go see an awesome exhibition at GOMA. We'll do it on the other side of this.
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9: 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A multi-vehicle crash is being tidied up on Lutwyche Road, the southbound left lane, just before Lowison Street through Lutwyche. A breakdown to watch for on the Logan Motorway eastbound direction near Stapleton Road through Heathwood, and a breakdown on the Centenary Highway northbound on the left shoulder just before Fig Tree Pocket Road through Fig Tree Pocket, and a gas leak is being tidied up at Albany Creek, Fays Road West near Chowchilla Street. 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Mostly sunny and 25, currently 13. 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

0: OD, the one and only Olivia Dean. She's coming to Brizzy this year, Suze. I believe next month.
1: Is she?
0: Yep.
1: She's very popular.
0: Super popular.
1: Out of all the Olivias, do you think she's the most popular?
0: I'd say so.
1: I don't know. There's also the other
0: Rodrigo.
1: One.
0: Rodrigo.
1: Is this a promo? Are we meant to be?
0: No. We're just
1: chatting.
0: We're just chatting. We're just riffing.
1: Okay.
0: Yeah. I would say she's the most popular of the Olivias. Who do you reckon's the most famous Olivia of all time?
1: Newton-John.
0: Oh, good one. Yeah, has to be.
1: What about you?
0: Yeah, Olivia Newton-John. For some reason, Olivia Wilde popped into my head as soon as...
1: Oh, yeah, the actor?
0: Yeah.
1: Olive oil? That's not really Olivia, but olive oil.
0: Oh, that's a creative spin.
1: Olivia.
0: Olivia's, yeah.
1: I found out the other day, on the weekend actually, that Liam is actually short for William, originally.
0: Really?
1: Like, think of it. Liam is the last four letters of William. Liam is Liam.
0: I never knew that.
1: Someone told me that.
0: William.
1: Do you reckon I'm making me up? You can always join in on 0457 611069.
2: 0457 611069.
1: If you have a take on
0: anything
1: we say.
0: Because what's Bill short for?
1: William.
0: Yeah.
1: Where does a B come from?
0: I don't know. Liam makes more sense than Bill.
1: Yeah.
0: That's interesting. Yeah. I want to know if that is real or not. Text us.
1: I could Google it, I suppose. The chances of someone listening now. Knowing that answer.
0: Hi, because we have great five half fivers.
1: Also, how light is it now? I just stopped at the servo and it was in the daylight. And I thought, am I late? Am I running late for work?
0: No, you're right on time. Do you want to do the one note wonder? Quickly.
1: Yep.
0: All right, here it is. Oh, that's hard.
1: Oh,
0: you know it?
1: I reckon I know that.
0: I'll give you a bit more.
1: Yeah, okay.
0: Great song. Great song. You're excited by it, aren't you?
1: Yep.
0: When you get out of your chair, I know you're pumped. Anyway, it's coming up next. Make sure you text us. See you next.
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26: 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We've got a two-vehicle crash being tidied up on Lutwyche Road, the inbound left lane after Chalk Street through Lutwyche. Traffic is back to Gympie Road. Also got a crash at Waterford, Waterford Tambourine Road near Dairy Creek Road intersection. Lights on flash, Albany Creek Road at Leeches Road south through Albany Creek. And a breakdown on the Western Freeway inbound on the left shoulder just before the Fig Tree Pocket Road exit. 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Mostly sunny at 25, currently 13. 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
28: It's My Comfrey with you. Damning new figures shows Australia's productivity at its worst on record. The Business Council of Australia calling for urgent action, with stats showing an overall yearly decline in productivity for the past 6 years. Anthony Albanese conceding the government needs to do better. Federal Parliament sitting this week, with Labor and the Coalition set to do battle over immigration. The number of overseas arrivals, the key sticking point. Reports Angus Taylor is lobbying for a cap of 170,000 per year. South Australia has recorded its first case of bird flu found in a sea lion. Fears growing for what the deadly H5 variant could mean for the endangered Aussie seal. Anthropic CEO Daria Amodai is calling for a slowdown in AI development. He says the tech is moving dangerously fast. Also on the same page are rivals Sam Altman of OpenAI and Elon Musk of AIX. Search and rescue efforts are underway in the Java Sea after a passenger ferry capsized. Indonesian authorities say 6 people are reported dead. 100 people have been rescued, with over 140 remaining missing. And Pierce Brosnan has chimed in on who might be the next 007. The actor, who's played Bond 4 times, says it could be someone that no one's heard of. Nova Sport is up next.
27: Something fancy is coming in hot at 7-Eleven. Gourmet pies. Grab a new smoky Texan barbecue pork or chunky beef and mushroom pie for lunch today.
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28: In the NRL, it was the Panthers defeating the Roosters 19-12 to wrap up week one of the finals late yesterday. Penrith with a nervous wait to see if Nathan Cleary is charged with dangerous contact. No luck for Oscar Piastri overnight. He's finished 8th in the Spanish F1 GP after being hit twice in the opening lap. Mercedes' Kimi Antonelli claiming the checkered flag. And Aussie boxer Jai Oppertyre has retained his cruiserweight titles, defeating Noel Mickelin by TKO in round 9 in Las Vegas. He's now undefeated in 31 bouts. And now you're up to date on Nova.
0: Lutzy and Susie O'Neill starts in 30 seconds. 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
6: Yeah, baby. Happy Monday.
7: Oh, thank God it's Monday.
8: It's so good to be back. Away from that terrible weekend.
6: Ugh, yuck.
9: Gross.
6: Weekends.
7: No.
9: Oh, my headphones are gone.
8: It's so... Oh, I might have yours, let's see.
6: Oh, there's the furry ones.
8: Are you furry?
6: They're over there.
9: Hold on.
8: It's daylight.
9: I was just working out with Lockie and back at, what's his name? Know-it-all Nick.
6: Yes.
9: The shitter situation.
6: Oh, yeah.
8: The toilet.
6: We've got quite a problem.
9: Sorry, toilet, as you call it.
6: Yeah.
9: No, but yeah, it's...
8: In case people who are listening don't know what a shitter is.
9: Because Lockie reckons level 2's out of... our swipes don't work. Well, they work on Friday, so we're just trying to work that out, which means we have to go down to the ground floor, then walk up steps to the first floor, then go to the back of the first floor. I mean, that's a half hour.
8: I just did it in the break in the half fivers club.
9: Nick's going to go try it.
6: It didn't work. My swipe didn't work before with them. I'd do that. I had to go down, so did Sue's.
8: Our whole floor is being dismantled.
6: It's crazy.
8: Yeah.
6: And the amount of tradies out of here really early.
8: I know.
6: Open the lift and there was all these tradies.
9: Yeah,
6: I was
9: they're here nice and early.
6: Good morning.
9: I got this done.
8: Oh. It's a bust.
9: Yeah,
8: of Lutzy.
6: That's cool.
9: The thing is, it's not me.
8: Could I have a look?
6: Is it someone we know? Is it a famous person?
9: Well, it's like, is it me? Or is it, it's someone...
8: It's a man.
9: It's a man.
8: So basically it's a plastic bust. So
9: it's
8: you
9: a man that works for us. But it's either me or Nick. It could be you. Who else? Lockie.
6: Who got you this, mate?
9: Nick. Timu.
6: Oh.
8: It's plastic and it's... Well, explain what a bust is. It's like those Greek statues.
9: Yeah.
8: Just up to your waist, no arms.
9: So I'm interested...
8: I reckon it's a cross between all of you.
9: Yeah.
8: I can see a little bit of Nick.
9: Yeah.
8: But it looks older than Nick. I can't see Lutzy at all.
6: Did you put this nose into Timo?
9: I gave them photos of a person.
8: Not you.
9: Well, it's one of the men. It's one of the men.
8: Oh, it's a guess. We got to guess who it is.
6: Right.
9: Dylan, Lockie, Nick, me, Nick. Who else is there? Yeah, that's the group essentially.
6: Okay.
8: It could be an old Lockie. The person looks about 60. They look about 60.
6: They do look old.
9: I do have.
6: The nose is massive.
9: I've got two done. Honker. And this is from the famous bust makers, Le Bulge.
6: See?
9: There's a better one in here.
6: This is
9: the actual person.
6: It's got like my hair.
9: Yeah.
8: Yeah.
6: But then it's got, I reckon, more of a face of Lockie.
8: Yeah.
6: Meets Lutzy.
9: Yeah, it's almost like Timmy knew all of us, dug into our algorithm and knows all of us.
6: Yeah.
9: So,
6: Yeah, yeah, okay. All right. Well, there you go.
9: Yeah. Nick, know-it-all Nick is on the line from, I presume, level 2 staircase right now with the toilet update. What's happening, Nick?
10: Come in, Mission Control. Come in. You can hear by these beautiful acoustics down here.
9: You're in?
10: I've made it to level 2. I'm in, my friend. I'm in.
9: So the swipe on the back steps works to get to level 2.
10: The Susie O'Neill secret escape backstairs do work.
6: Ah, good.
9: Okay. Good to know. Thank you, Nick.
6: Okay, so we can go to the toilet via level two. For everyone listening, if you were wondering, our bladders will be okay. We're going to make it through this together.
9: Well, we all have problems at some stage during the show, usually.
6: Oh, yeah. All right.
8: I've already been.
6: Yeah, she went nice.
9: Oh, you've been here, though.
6: Yeah, five. Big show, Smarter Than Suze, of course. What else we got? We could be sending you to the Cook Islands this week. You have a chance after seven to get in the draw for that one, which is pretty exciting.
8: Can I do a special presentation next?
6: Oh, yes.
8: I'll keep it also in-house again for the next break.
9: Sport 2, Lions.
6: Yeah, we're gonna unpack that.
9: Oh, my God.
6: Yes. And the Finns.
9: Everything.
6: We're going to unpack both those. We'll do it after Bruno Mars.

0: Ellie Goulding, Burn, Nova 106.9, Nick Lutzy and Susie O'Neill. Welcome to Monday, top of 24 today. Sunny and breezy, looks like a nice one.
1: Okay, I've got a presentation. It was Nick's birthday yesterday.
0: Ah, yes.
1: Nick turned, I don't know how old.
2: 36.
0: 35.
2: Oh, 35.
1: And here is a little present from all of us here. We
0: thank you.
1: Put a lot of time and effort into this one.
0: I'm very intrigued.
2: You really did.
0: And David came in early and put balloons in the studio.
2: Yes.
0: Yeah. Nice. Oh, guys.
1: What?
0: You've outdone yourself.
2: I know we have. What is it?
0: A Kong. A dog Kong for the fridge.
2: Ah.
0: You know what that means?
2: Yeah, I know what it means.
0: Yeah. Yeah, when the Kong goes in the freezer, Suze, what happens?
1: You get intimate with your wife.
2: So a Kong is a dog toy, though, is it?
0: Yeah, it's a dog toy.
2: I'm sure what I have.
0: Yeah, so you put peanut butter inside.
2: I thought that was some sort of weird
0: sex
2: toy. Thing.
0: Yeah. You put
2: technically, it is a sex toy.
0: That's how it is in my house. You put peanut butter inside. Look, so we've even got peanut butter. Thank you.
1: How bizarre.
2: Well, and it licks it out slowly.
0: Isolate that, Dil.
1: Stuff with treats.
0: Yes, it does. It does do that.
1: So you don't have to put... You can put
0: anything you want, but if you freeze it...
2: What's a hole in both ends? Has
1: yeah.
0: It? Also isolate that. If you
2: Isolation matters.
0: If you freeze it, Lutzy, it takes them longer to get it out.
2: Right, okay. You know? So that's when you can go and do your business.
0: You've also got me deep heat.
1: Yeah, because of some all the running you're doing.
0: Magnesium cream.
1: For your cramps.
0: Susie, we can cream on.
2: Oh, that's pretty good.
0: And what's this?
1: Oh, that's some heat patches as well. You can never have enough heat.
2: Pain away. That's Ray Warren does those ads on like 4BC.
1: Does he?
2: Pain away. I've been having trouble with my joints for many years now, and Pain Away fixes everything.
1: and some sour pre-shots, because we know you like sour lollies.
0: Like sour.
1: They might even have pickle juice in them to stop the cramping.
0: Guys, thank you so much.
2: What, pre-shots before you...
0: For the sexy time, I think, you know?
1: Running.
0: Oh, right. I thought it was the Kong in the freezer.
2: No, you put the pre-shots in the Kong.
1: Oh, God.
2: And then suck it out.
1: All the things get mixed up.
0: The poor dog.
2: I don't know where the dog is in this. One
0: note wonder. Well, thank you, team. Appreciate it. It was a good day. We'll unpack the bridge to Brisbane as well, and baby Lutzy making it across the finish line.
2: Yeah, big. Over 40,000, I hear.
0: Huge. It was massive.
2: So good.
0: I'll tell you about it on the show. And we got some people to leave us voice messages as well, like we did at Susie's Hens.
2: Yes, we'll have that one.
0: But the one note wonder today, Suze.
1: Easy peasy.
0: Your chance to go to Goma and see a family pass to the Jim Henson exhibits.
2: Oh, I saw some images of that over the weekend.
1: Oh, did you?
2: Pretty good, yeah.
1: The Muppet Show? Or not
2: someone,
1: just Muppets,
2: I can't remember who it was. Someone was there that I...
0: Someone who works here, I believe.
2: Was it?
0: I think I saw that too.
1: Oh, it looks good.
2: Who was that? Anyway, that's what I'm putting
0: in. Today's song.
2: Yep.
1: Easy.
2: Yep.
0: It's a great song.
1: Even I got that one.
2: Good song.
0: Mm. 13, 24, 10, if you know it, we'll get you on next.
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7: Nova 106.9. That earlier crash on Lutwyche Road, the inbound left lane after Chalk Street at Lutwyche has been cleared. We've got traffic improving through there. Still got lights on flash though. Albany Creek Road at Leeches Road south through Albany Creek, and a breakdown to watch for on the Logan Motorway eastbound on the shoulder after Stapleton Road through Heathwood. Slowing traffic on the M1 northbound Tanimura to Slacks Creek, and then from Tarik Indian and Riverside Expressway into the city. Gympie Road is slowing around Beams Road, Castledine, and ahead of that, the Bruce Highway slowing southbound from North Lakes through to Mango Hill. 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Mostly sunny at 25, the top today, currently 13. 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
10: 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Tell us this song.
11: Endless joy, I love that. It's sold. Millie out of Kalanga and Mum Casey. So, which? Hello, Millie.
12: Hello. Hi.
11: Hi. How old are you, Millie?
12: I'm 12. 13 and 28 days.
10: Ooh, but who's counting?
11: What do you think it is?
12: Baby by Justin Bieber.
10: Bit of baby. That's what kicks in.
13: Is that where it all started for Justin? With Ludacris?
10: Luda. I believe so.
13: In a bowling alley, I remember the film clip.
10: Yes, yes, it was in a bowling alley. Yeah, sorry guys, it's not baby. Yeah.
11: It's hard to say
12: thank
11: that.
12: Thank you.
10: Have a good day, enjoy the
13: cheers,
10: birthday.
13: Cheers, Millie.
12: Thank you.
10: Who we got here?
11: A Rainer out of Burpengary. Good morning.
14: Hey guys, how are you? Hey.
11: Oh, good. How are you?
14: Yeah, good, mate.
11: What are you up to?
14: Oh, not much. Just sit in the car, about to head to work.
10: Yep.
11: What's work? Well, I mean,
14: correctional officer.
11: Oh. Have we had you before?
10: Yeah.
14: Oh, is that so?
11: You've been on our show before, haven't you?
14: Probably.
11: Yeah.
13: We're pretty big in corrections. We've got a lot of sewermen and a lot of correctional officers.
10: And nurses.
13: Obviously nurses.
10: That's the holy trinity.
13: Which one are you heading to, can you say?
14: I'd rather not.
13: Okay, fair enough.
11: Yeah, we do.
14: For privacy reasons.
10: Yeah, of course.
13: Just for privacy reasons. Yeah. I mean, for our sake and yours. I mean.
10: And they listen in there? We listen in the...
13: Yeah, but we are big in the corrections, though. Do they have radio in those sorts of facilities?
14: They do.
10: There
14: are only two channels.
10: Yeah, and that's Nova and
13: Smooth. And Smooth FM, I believe, are the two that they got at the moment.
11: Which channels do they have out of interest?
13: not us, by the sounds of it.
14: I don't know, just one that sometimes plays like weird musical, like orchestra.
13: Oh, yeah, that'd be classic FM.
14: Yeah.
13: That'd be in solitary confinement.
14: Yeah. And I'm just like, I give up at that moment. I'm just like, yeah, I've committed. So I'm still.
13: Well, can you change that? I mean, you seem like a person of power in that organisation.
14: If you could get that
13: pushed to Nova full time, that'd be great.
10: Yeah, she's doing it today.
13: We talk about prisons all the time.
10: We do.
11: We do, actually.
13: Yeah.
10: They could phone in. They'd have some great stories.
13: They would. They haven't got phones, but otherwise.
14: Oh, yeah. Yeah.
11: What do you think it is anyway, Raina?
14: I think it's Loser by Tame Impala.
10: Oh, Tame Impala.
13: Another good track.
10: It's not that.
11: Well, have a good day.
10: Yeah. Enjoy it. Tell them all
14: said
10: hello.
14: Thanks, guys.
11: Hopefully there's no problems.
14: All right. Bye.
10: We should give them at Bridge to Brisbane. There was Nick Lutzy and Susie O'Neill fans getting around yesterday.
11: I saw that.
13: Oh, like fans.
10: Yeah, like fans. Like we could give that to the correctional facilities.
13: Because you did a hand thing. Oh, yeah, we could do that, though. Just to keep them cool.
10: With our faces on it.
13: And they'd make a weapon out of the sling. Buddy, that's a horrible idea. It's like the bloody paper planes at the NFL.
10: Oh, yeah.
13: They had bits of paper
11: really?
13: For some, like, you know, visual thing. And everyone went, okay, well, for stuff this, let's make paper planes.
10: Really? They're all throwing them off the top tier.
13: Yeah, probably don't do that. They'll start a fire or something in a prison. It's the worst idea ever, Nick.
10: It's got our faces to it. Jess out of Sanford, happy Monday.
15: Oh, happy Monday to you guys.
11: So good. So good. Where are you off to, Jess?
15: I'm driving down the coast for work today, so I don't get to go to the beach,
13: Well, still, it's a change of scenery, isn't it? I mean, you can probably take a bit of a coastal route at some point, get a lick of the sand, so to speak, metaphorically.
15: Get the sea breeze.
13: Just get that. Yeah. Just suck it in.
11: How good is a sea breeze?
10: Yeah.
11: I love a sea breeze.
13: Yeah. Yeah, we might do it again. I might do it. Not today, but this week. I'm going to do it again this week. Just drive to Coolangatta.
10: Sleep at Yatla Pies.
13: Have a sleep on the way back at Yatla Pies.
10: Yeah, of course. Anyway,
11: Jess, so what do you think it is? What song?
15: Straight Lines by Silverchair.
10: Ah, you're bloody correct.
15: It is.
10: Great track.
13: Surprise this week.
10: You are going to that Jim Henson exhibit at GOMA.
13: Oh, yeah, of course.
10: You're off to it, Jess. Enjoy that one.
15: Thank you.
10: Woo, let's get it on. This will get you going for a Monday, Suze.
11: Crank it.
10: Crank it up. Silverchair, Straight Lines. It's our One Note Wonder, Nova 106.9.

0: Oh yeah, so good. 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Nick Lutzy and Susie O'Neill. 6:31 coming up after 7. We'll tell you how you can go to the Cook Islands. We're sending someone this week to go to the Cook Islands. And then up next, we need to talk about all things that happened over sport on the weekend. The Lions, the Finns, everything. We'll do it on the other side of this.
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16: 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We've got those lights on flash, Albany Creek Road at Leeches Road South intersection through Albany Creek. A breakdown to watch for on the Logan Motorway eastbound. It's on the shoulder after Stapleton Road through Heathwood, slowing traffic on the Centenary Highway inbound from Sumner to Jindalee. And it's also slowing up on the M1 northbound from Tanabera to Slacks Creek. The Bruce Highway is on the brakes south past North Lakes into Mango Hill. 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Mostly sunny and 25, currently 13 degrees. It's Mark on Nova 106.9.
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18: Morning, it's Mike Humphrey with you. The country's biggest employers are demanding urgent action to boost productivity. ABS stats showing a six-year decline, with productivity now at its lowest on record. The Business Council of Australia calling for less taxes and red tape when it comes to industrial relations. The government is considering another cut to the fuel excise. It comes amid renewed tensions in the Mideast, which is pushing up fuel prices. Crude oil jumping to its highest in 5 months last week. Experts say prices for 91 unleaded could soon be as high as $2.60 a litre. Australia's first female High Court judge, Mary Gaudron, has passed away aged 83. A trailblazer, Gaudron was one of the deciding votes in the 1992 Mabo case over native title. Overseas, Donald Trump's wrapping up a three-day tour of Ireland, again calling for Irish unification. The comments raising eyebrows on Downing Street, the UK government says their position on Northern Ireland remains unchanged. And Hollywood's preparing for tomorrow's 78th Primetime Emmy Awards. Aussies Sarah Snook, Nicole Kidman and Michael Cusack all receiving nominations. Nova Sport is up next.
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18: The NRLW home and away season has wrapped up, with Gold Coast claiming a 32-20 point win over Newcastle. In Sunday's earlier game, the Broncos put on a 7-try second half to thump the Warriors 52-18. Brisbane finishing the season in third, while the Titans claim second. In the men's comp, Dolphins fans waiting to hear a fitness report on Tom Flegler. The front rower suffering a concussion 10 minutes into Saturday's 26-16 point win over the Warriors. Yesterday it was the Panthers too good for the Roosters, with the final score 19-12. And now you're up to date on Nova.
19: You've just
18: win over Newcastle. In Sunday's earlier game, the Broncos put on a 7-try second half to thump the Warriors 52-18. Brisbane finishing the season in third, while the Titans claim second. In the men's comp, Dolphins fans waiting to hear a fitness report on Tom Flegler. The front rower suffering a concussion 10 minutes into Saturday's 26-16 point win over the Warriors.

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1: Hey, next hour, we've got a great live performance from Sneaky Sound System, who are live in the Nova Studios. Our good mate Timmy Blackwell hooked this up with Ricky Lee. It's that Miss Connie. It's their iconic big song that brought them out, and they've done an acoustic version of it that we're going to play exclusively next hour. So stick around for that, Sneaky Sound System fans.
0: Can't wait. But how good was the weekend of sport for us guys?
1: Unbelievable.
2: We got up.
0: We did it. So I started with the Finns. Yeah. Finns getting up in New Zealand.
3: The Dolphins have come to Go Media Mount Smart Stadium in Auckland. They have beaten the Warriors 26 points to 16.
0: That was a chaotic game.
1: Oh, the finals footage has been so good. That game yesterday, I had no skin in it. Roosters and
0: Penrith.
1: Penrith.
2: Who won that? It was very close.
1: Penrith ended up getting
2: okay.
0: It was tight.
1: But the Dolphins, like, I don't think there's anyone in the league that can just put on those tries quick. When they go, they go, and no team can go with them. You know what I mean?
0: Herbie and Hammer, like
1: Herbie Farnsworth,
0: he's on another level.
1: He was like when he first. He was at Bronx. I remember him playing at Norths. Oh. And I remember there was a story that his dad just came out with him from England or something like this, and he

0: just wanted to try and make it. But he was not razzle-dazzle when I first saw Herbie play.
1: Yeah.
0: Oh, my God. He's going to be one of the best players in the league at the moment, hasn't he?
1: I think so, definitely.
2: How did Selwyn Cobbo play? I saw him on the front page of the paper signing autographs.
1: He played pretty well.
0: Yeah, he's pretty good.
1: Pretty solid. Yeah, they all played pretty solid.
0: It was more the Hemo and Harmsworth.
1: Yeah. Herbie.
2: Do you remember the Finns had a player who was their greenskeeper who used to play for them as well?
1: Oh,
2: is
1: yes.
2: he still playing for them?
1: What's his name?
2: By day, he used to do the grass. He used to
0: Tom,
2: cut the grass.
0: No,
1: I can't remember his name now.
2: He's still on the team?
1: I don't think so.
2: I still think that was great.
1: That was a good story.
2: Yeah.
1: Yeah. Well, have you seen the stuff about Herbie? Origin eligibility laws changed. You know they changed this year so you could open
0: is
1: it up
0: to... Is he Queensland or New South Wales?
1: He's Queensland, and he missed the eligibility to play for Queensland by a week or something ridiculous.
0: Right?
1: So he was just... He would have been a Queenslander.
0: Like, I think he'd have some genuine passion. Who cares?
1: I think he's a Queenslander.
0: We'll take him. If New South Wales will be blowing up, but we'll take him.
1: Yeah.
0: The Lions, big win.
1: Well,
0: like they just dominated early.
1: In the first 6 minutes...
3: Rayner backs himself, runs to 50. It couldn't be five.
0: Yeah, I was there for that. The atmosphere was terrific.
1: Oh, you had the game.
0: Yeah, right behind the post. Yeah, like it was great. Excellent.
1: So the game was over in 6 minutes. Like, I mean, obviously they had to keep going.
0: It was 44 or something to six, I think. They came back and for a bit there was a half a contest, but they just dominated. They were back.
2: That's good. And how did they celebrate at the end? Were they pretty subdued? Like they, you know, are they know that they're going to, you know, there's a couple more to go?
0: Yeah, I think so. I didn't really see. I wasn't really watching post-game, but I presume they did the song in the sheds and everything enjoyed that, but then it's back down to business now. So now they get a...
1: Hawthorn and MCG.
0: Is that a week off, isn't it? No, that's next. They're a week ahead of us.
1: It's on
0: the NRL.
1: It's on Saturday.
0: Wow, that's big.
1: 5:15, that's when it's on. And so then the Finns get a week off.
0: That's right, because NRL's still in that stage now.
1: Yeah,
0: there's just in another level. How good's finals football?
1: I was watching
0: Geelong and bloody Fremantle.
1: Yeah.
0: I think it was at Optus Stadium in Perth yesterday. And, geez, it looked good. All I can think of is that's about exactly the same size and dimensions of what our new stadium's going to be for AFL and the Olympics, obviously, but then AFL and cricket here. Mm. Like, it's the closest thing we can think of what that's going to be like. Is what that game was yesterday, and they were doing aerial shots. Holy cow, the crowd was making so much noise. I was getting goosebumps again now. And that was Fremantle versus Geelong. I couldn't care less who won that game.
2: Okay.
1: I can't wait to see it.
0: It's so good.
1: And Suze, I know you've been stressing about the NFL on Friday, the Jonas Brothers.
2: Oh, yes. I was wondering how they went at halftime. And also, one was late.
1: One was late.
2: Got stuck in Dubai.
0: Well, I don't know.
1: Suze was texting saying, did he make it? Because you were on Gari Island.
2: So I missed all the sport. I didn't have coverage up at Gari.
1: He made it. They made it. They played at halftime.
2: Was it good?
1: Yeah, well, they did Johnny Farnham's Hear the Voice.
0: Yeah, what do you think? I didn't have a problem with that.
1: I liked it. I thought it was the best part.
2: That's a good idea. Everyone could sing along.
0: I'd rather that than their fifth single from their third album, from their sophomore album.
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9: A multi-vehicle crash is being tidied up on the Pacific Motorway, the inbound left shoulder at Mains Road through Upper Mount Gravatt. That's been causing delays back around McGregor. We've got lights on flash on the north side, Albany Creek Road at Leeches Road south through Albany Creek. And a breakdown to watch for on the Logan Motorway eastbound. It's on the shoulder after Stapleton Road through Heathwood. Very busy conditions. Centenary Highway inbound from Sumner through to Jindalee. Gympie Road is slowing inbound at Beams Road Castle Line. Then ahead of that, the Bruce Highway is on the break southbound past North Lakes and Mango Hill. And on the south side, Teviot Road, Greenbank, northbound at Biddle Road, busy. This week at IGA, Huggies Nappy Pants, 22 to 36 pack, half price at $11. 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Mostly sunny and 25, currently 13. It's Mark on Nova 106.9.
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9: ANZ presents Birds of the World. While Gavin blissfully sleeps, this vigilant bird, the ANZ Falcon, is on high alert. Yes, his ANZ Falcon watches for fraud 24/7. So should a fraudster use Gavin's card details while he snores, his ANZ Falcon will swoop in. 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

0: Justin Bieber, bit of Sorry, Nova 106.9. It's Nick, Luxy and Susie O'Neill, 6:56, Monday morning.
1: I was away on the weekend. I went to Gari, actually, on a swim tour. Swim Tours Australia. There was heaps of mums on the tour as well.
2: Talk us through what who goes.
1: That doesn't. Anyone can sign up to it. Just sort of swimmers or, you know, yeah. One lady from...
2: Weekend Warriors.
1: Yeah, one lady from Tasmania signed up and she was the... she didn't know anyone. Imagine doing that.
0: Just came by herself.
1: Yeah.
2: Flew up from Tassie.
1: Yep, and just came along and we drove out to... up to Rainbow Beach, then caught the ferry across, then went to Yurong.
2: So you meet at Rainbow Beach...
1: Yeah.
2: And then you get, and then you're together sort of from,
1: yeah,
2: that
1: from
2: point
1: after
2: forth.
1: There. Yeah. Oh, nice. And then you go into the lakes and you swim in lakes and come back and chat and have a few drinks. And there was a guy on the tour actually who was amazing who could recite poetry from start to finish, like really long poems, like Clancy
2: Rupert McCall kind of, but
1: yeah, but like Clancy
2: Geez, been, traditional ones.
1: Traditional ones.
0: That'd have
1: really
0: been fun
1: good.
0: Around the fire.
2: Man actually, from Snowy River kind of business.
1: Exactly.
2: That's pretty cool.
1: It's actually pretty good skill.
2: That would be good. I know it sounds
1: It sounds nerdy.
0: It also feels indulgent. Like, let me tell a poem.
2: No, a little bit. But
1: no, but he's not like
2: if
1: that.
2: If they were egging him on saying, do one of your poems.
1: It's really good. Like, it's amazing. Like, you don't see, I don't see poetry. People do poetry.
2: It's really hard to.
1: And he says it as a story.
2: Because it's hard to do poems because, like, it's the different ways you say it make a big difference. I did one for a bloody funeral once.
1: Oh, God.
2: And I was like, yeah, that's not how you say that bit.
1: Like storytelling.
2: Because you're pausing in the wrong spot and whatever. But, yeah. Anyway.
1: Yeah, but I wanted, after going away in the weekend, there was a lot of mums on the trip who, you know, have a lot of kids at school and blah, blah, blah. They're just hanging on by a thread, everyone.
0: Oh, yes.
1: I don't have kids at school anymore.
0: Did it take you back?
1: But it took me back and I thought, a week to go before school holidays. And we were like, because all the school sport on the weekends and homework and exams and formals, been heaps of formals around.
2: It's full-time like, situation, isn't it, really?
1: My heart goes out to you guys and hang in there for one more week.
0: Yeah, 5 days to go. Well, actually, good news on our show.
1: Thank God I'm not there.
2: Thank God you're not there, mostly. Yeah. Probably that's A.
0: Well, good news, I was going to say on our show, Sue, for the mums, because we're giving a trip away to the Cook Islands this week.
1: Yeah, I mean, there's dads as well, but I just wasn't mixing with any dads who were talking about it on the weekend. There were just ladies. The guy who was doing the poetry, he was 70. His kids have well and truly grown up.
0: Did he do a poem about it?
1: Trying to think of one.
2: That's pretty cool, though. I like that. I miss that kind of doing that sort of sport.
1: That culture.
2: You know what I mean?
1: Like sport.
2: We used to do it running a bit where you'd go away for weekends. Yeah. You know, like 500K road relay was a big team event where you went and you're high-fiving after runs and you're in mini buses. You know, just that kind of vibe. It's like, it's so cool.
1: It is really good. You get really good endorphins.
2: Yeah. And good friends.
1: You're active. Yeah.
0: Everyone comes together.
1: Yeah.
0: Yeah. But we are. And the last swim on the last day, you're a bit hungover.
1: I was a bit hungover.
2: Did you get the number for the lady from Tasmania? Are you going to catch up with her?
1: I didn't get her number, but... I will catch up with her because she's got a very important position in Tasmania.
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4: 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Conditions apply. That earlier crash on the Pacific Motorway inbound around Mains Road, Upper Mount Gravatt, has been cleared. We've still got slowing traffic around McGregor for the inbound, though. Now there's a multi-vehicle crash at Mitchelton on Sanford Road, the inbound right lane at Blackwood Street. Traffic is back to around Dawson Parade. Lights are on flash at Albany Creek Road, at Leeches Road south through Albany Creek. And a breakdown to watch for on the Logan Motorway eastbound after Stapleton Road through Heathwood. You won't believe the amount of cars arriving at Toyota dealerships. Big cars, small cars, hybrids, EVs. You'll find the perfect car waiting. Oh, what a feeling, Toyota. Mostly sunny and 25 the top today, currently 13. 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
5: Head to Redcliffe Place on September 19 and catch our supernovas from 12 till 3 p.m. Games and prizes are up for grabs, thanks to ANZ.
6: Morning, it's Mike Humphrey with you. Another cut to the fuel excise could be in the offing. The Albanese government considering the move with renewed tensions in the Mideast, seeing oil prices skyrocket. The average price for 91 unleaded now $2.11 per litre, a massive increase from $1.55 in July. Voters are increasingly concerned about government debt and the economy. According to the latest polling, the Reserve Political Monitor has Labor ahead of One Nation with a primary vote of 28% to the minor party's 27. 74% of respondents said federal debt is a major concern. Fears growing for Australia's endangered sea lion after one was found dead with bird flu in South Australia. It's the state's first recorded case found in a seal. An Australian woman has died after falling from a cliff at a popular tourist beach in Bali. 29-year-old Brianna Cronin reportedly slipped down a steep cliff at a beach on Nusa Penida Island on Saturday, DFAT providing support for her family. And it looks like Lady Gaga has ended her mum era. After months out of the spotlight, the superstar has been spotted with a newborn baby after years of openly talking about her hopes of becoming a parent. Nova Sport is up next.
5: Something fancy is coming in hot at 7-Eleven. Gourmet pies. Grab a new smoky Texan barbecue pork or chunky beef and mushroom pie for lunch today.
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6: Kimi Antonelli has stretched his lead in the F1 Drivers' Championship to 81 points, claiming the chequered flag at the Spanish GP overnight. Oscar Piastri finishing in eighth. Meanwhile, the Panthers are through to their seventh straight NRL preliminary final after yesterday's 19-12 point win over the Roosters. The NRL confirming week two of the finals, the Roosters taking on the Sharks at Allianz Stadium on Saturday night. Sunday arvo seeing the Warriors host the Knights at Auckland's Eden Park. And now you're up to date on Nova.
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5: And Susie O'Neill. Nick Lutzy and Susie O'Neill.
8: 8 minutes past seven. Welcome to Monday, and this is exciting. All this week, we have tickets for you to head to the Cook Islands.
9: I really want to go to the Cook Islands.
8: Awesome.
9: It looks beautiful.
10: This does, doesn't it?
9: Aratonga?
8: Yes. This is that how you say it? I was gonna leave that one to you.
9: Oh, I thought it was Aratonga.
10: Yeah, I think it's Aratonga.
8: Yeah, Aratonga.
9: Is that the capital?
10: That's all
8: I've been
10: saying.
8: Five nights accommodation at the Murray Beach Club Hotel, plus daily breakfast, return flights, and we're giving this away on Friday on the show. So how it's going to work is we get three callers every day. if you get through the task we set you, which I'll explain next, you're in the draw. We draw it out on Friday, okay? So 13, 24, 10, if you're going to be one of those three callers to get through, we'll explain how it works after a bit of Olivia Rodrigo.
9: It's kind of like Connections.
8: Yeah.
9: If you know what that is.
8: Do it next.
10: I don't.

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1: 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It's Nick Lutzy and Susie O'Neill.
2: 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A special acoustic performance coming up shortly.
3: 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So book today. 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Nick Lutzy and Susie O'Neill's Pressure Cooker for Cook Islands.
1: So this is return flights for two to Rarotonga, 5 nights accommodation at Murray Beach Club and daily breakfast. This would be an incredible prize. We give it away on Friday as well, guys.
4: Be great. It'd be, I mean, it's warming up here, but not quite as warm as it'd be in the Cook Islands, I would imagine.
1: Let me check the temperatures for you. And so how it's going to work is you're in the pressure cooker, right? Mm-hmm. So we've got three callers, three chances, three different games to sort of get in the draw every day. We're going to give each caller a category. They have 5 seconds to name three things from that category.
4: Okay. Who's saying the category?
1: Like, Lutzy.
4: No, I just want to know what's happening. I probably should listen.
1: I mean, if you want to say the categories, go for it.
4: I just want to know if I've got it really quick.
1: Yeah.
4: So like, do I say, hello, such and such, from such and such, your category is such and such, go.
1: Oh.
4: Do you want to do that fast?
1: Do you want to do that? Lutzy's looking at the temperatures in the Cook Islands right now.
2: Nick and I were just talking about this.
1: Yeah. I think you say, hello, such and such.
2: Off air, we did.
1: Yeah, we had a meeting. I think you say, hello, such and such, and then Lutzy can do the
4: great
1: category.
4: All right, good
1: let's
4: to
1: go.
4: Know.
1: Yeah,
2: that's
1: go now.
2: That's good.
4: Okay,
2: yeah.
4: Perfect. Hey, Vicky from Redcliffe.
5: Oh, God. Why do I have to go first? Okay.
4: Oh, come on. I know. Take a big, deep breath, Vicky.
5: Okay. I had a big sip of my coffee.
4: A big sip. I thought you said something else.
2: So do I. What's okay. in it?
4: You'll be fine, Vicky. Just do your, all you can do is your best.
1: Oh, that's right.
5: Okay.
1: Yeah. Have you found the temperatures yet before we get into
2: my phone's Claude's having a conniption here, but it's, I think that's my Wi-Fi in here doesn't work.
4: Doesn't work at the moment.
1: Well, half the building's being knocked down, so that checks out.
2: No, yeah, we'll come back to it. It's being an idiot.
1: Well, do you want to give Vicky her...
2: It's 22 degrees right now. Looks good today in Rarotonga.
4: Nice.
2: Sorry. Yeah. Okay, you ready, Vicky?
5: Okay.
2: So you've got 5 seconds to give me three AFL teams. Go.
5: Oh, you're kidding?
2: Cities.
5: I don't know. Reds, Lions and Swan.
1: Reds. The Reds is a union team from Queensland.
5: Yes. I hate those questions. I don't know those ones.
2: I said cities.
5: Brisbane, Sydney, Melbourne would have been right.
4: You did your best, Vicky, but it was pretty...
2: Oh, dear.
4: It was pretty sad.
2: What happens to Vicky?
1: Vicky is not in the draw.
2: Vicky sounds lovely.
1: Oh, no.
2: It's a pressure cooker.
1: It's the pressure cooker, but...
4: This is strict.
2: Who's next?
1: We got a Brooke from Arana Hills.
2: Isn't that Susan's
5: job?
1: Hello, sorry, I just realised that as soon as I did that.
2: You should have seen the look. The look she just gave you.
1: Let's start again. Yeah. Who's next?
4: I want to talk to the people.
1: Sorry.
4: Hello. That's my favourite thing to do. Hello, Brooke from Arana Hills.
6: Hi, Susie. How you going?
4: I'm good. I'm feeling good. How are you feeling?
6: Good, thank you, I think.
2: Righto. Well, it's pressure cooker. 5 seconds. I need three names of pop stars. Go.
6: Olivia Rodrigo, Ed Sheeran and Alex Warren.
2: Boom! Hey,
1: well done.
2: In the draw.
1: In the draw, straight up.
4: That's
2: well
4: how
2: done.
4: It's done.
2: Who's next, Susan?
4: G'day, Charlie from McAdow.
2: What?
7: Hello.
4: McDowell. Mm-hmm. Okay, let's get into it.
2: Charlie, 5 seconds. I need three countries in Africa. Go.
7: Tunisia, Sudan and South Africa.
2: Sounds good enough for me.
7: And...
1: Wow. I'll take it. How cool is that?
2: That's
4: how fast was that? We thought that was going to be the hard
2: one. I
4: wasn't
2: expecting to hit Tunisia.
1: Straight off.
4: How old are you? You sound young.
7: 37.
2: Yeah, she is young.
4: Yeah, you're very young.
1: You're my age.
4: How come 37-year-olds sound about 12 to me now?
1: Well done, Charlie. You're in the draw, okay?
2: I thought the same
7: thank
2: thing.
7: Thank you.
1: So it means
2: that was good.
1: That's great. So two in the draw on Friday.
4: One on the floor.
2: Two in the draw, one on the floor.
1: On Friday, we send someone. It could be you. We're doing that every day here on Nova. Sneaky Sound System Live next.
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0: Crews are looking after that multi-vehicle crash at Mitchelton-Sanford Road, the inbound right lane at Blackwood Street. Traffic's back around Dawson Parade. We've still got lights on flash at Albany Creek Road, at Leeches Road south through Albany Creek, and a breakdown to watch for on the Logan Motorway eastbound after Stapleton Road through Heathwood. Wynnum Road, Lytton Road are getting busy inbound through Morningside at East Brisbane, and then Kessels Road eastbound carrying a fair bit of traffic through Logan Road, Upper Mount Gravatt. Old Northern Road, South Pine Road inbound from McDowell to Everton Park and Inogra is a busy run as well. Also slowing on the Centenary Highway into Jindalee. 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Mostly sunny at 25, currently 14. 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

Darcy and Susie O'Neill on Nova 106.9. Morning, Brisbane. It's Mel Tresina, and straight after, Nick, Lutzi and Susie O'Neill. Keep it on Nova all day as I play the freshest hits. 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
16: 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We've got a multi-vehicle crash being tidied up at Mitchelton, Sanford Road, inbound right lane around Blackwood Street. That's got bank back around Dawson Parade. Lights are on flash Albany Creek Road at Leeches Road South through Albany Creek. A breakdown at the Old Cleveland Road at northbound on ramp to the Gateway Motorway through Belmont, and a breakdown on the Logan Motorway eastbound after Stapleton Road through Heath. Hurry, last days to get BYDC Lion 7 Premium. $54,990 drive away with free on-roads. 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Mostly sunny at 25. The top currently 14. It's Mark on Nova 106.9.
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18: It's Mike Humphrey with you. Our pollies are in Canberra this week with Labor and the Coalition set for battle over immigration. One Nation unveiling its migration plan this morning. The Minor Party wants to slash temp visas by 750,000 with overseas arrivals capped at 130,000 per year. Damning new figures shows Australia's productivity at its worst on record. The Business Council of Australia calling for urgent action, with stats showing an overall yearly decline in productivity for the last 6 years running. Anthony Albanese conceding the government needs to do better. Fresh warning over Australia's booming peptide black market. A patient suffering from a torn esophagus after injecting an unapproved weight loss drug. Overseas, Donald Trump says very negative forces are exaggerating concerns over AI. It comes after Anthropic CEO Daria Amodai said the tech's development is happening dangerously fast, a view shared by OpenAI's Sam Altman and Elon Musk. Trump says he wants to stay ahead of China in the race for AI. And Matthew McConaughey, Woody Harrelson and Sofia Vergara are among stars presenting at tomorrow's Emmy Awards. Aussies up for accolades include Sarah Snook, Nicole Kidman and Michael Cusack. Nova Sport is up next.
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18: Sport. The NRL confirming week two of the finals. The Roosters to take on the Sharks at Allianz Stadium on Saturday night. Sunday arvo seeing the Warriors host the Knights at Auckland's Eden Park. Yesterday, the Panthers were too good for the Roosters with a 19-point win, which is seeing them through to their seventh straight NRL prelim final. Penrith now nervously awaiting this morning's charge sheet for the NRL judiciary. Nathan Cleary looking at a ban after spending time in the sin bin. And no luck for Oscar Piastri overnight with an eighth place finish in the Spanish GP. Mercedes' Kimi Antonelli claiming the checkered flag. And now you're up to date on Nova.
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0: bit of Ella Langley. Monday morning, beat her.
1: She's killing it.
0: Nova 106.9, it's Nick, Lutzy and Susie O'Neill, 7:37. Hey, Smarter Than Suze, your chance at that cash coming up after 8. And Bridge to Brisbane, hear how the Daddy Dashes went and what everyone said to us about our pram in particular.
2: Oh, good. I can't wait to hear that. I was away on the weekend on a swim trip and we were talking with some friends about, I don't know, swimming training and blah, blah, blah. Things came up. And for some reason, I started telling them the story about how when my I still think of it now. I was so embarrassed of something that my mum made me do at swimming training. And I still can't believe she made me do it. And I hate how you just do whatever your parents told you to do back then. But, I mean, if you're not a swimmer, you probably, maybe you don't think this is embarrassing. But I had sprained my wrist for playing tennis, but I still had to go swimming training. And right. I was able to do kicks. So I could put my hand on a kickboard. And because I had a bandage around my hand, my mum thought that to keep it waterproof, I should wear a big washing up glove on my hand. Remember the big, back in the olden days, people would wash up with big gloves
1: it
2: on.
1: It didn't go halfway up your forearm.
2: It came up to your rubber.
0: Rubber glove.
1: Rubber. Yeah. It was hard to get on.
2: It came up to your elbows and they were big, usually pink. The thing that was pink. My memory of it is pink. Put on a big rubber glove up to my elbow and gaffer tape it or whatever, masking tape. To make it waterproof. I had to go swimming training. I was about 12 years old with a big rubber glove on my hand.
0: How did you get bullied for that?
2: Yes. I got so bullied. I still remember. It still brings back. I mean, that was, what, nearly 30 years ago? 40?
0: Did you get a, please tell me you got a name.
2: All I knew is that
1: glove
2: everyone.
0: Glove O'Neill.
2: Everyone was teasing me. Like, I was the joke of the day. And I was like, Mum.
1: Of all the options. I mean, even a Coles bag would have been

0: need for it to be dry. Yeah.
1: And you listened to her and did it.
2: I'm sure I've done embarrassing things to my kids as well.
1: I'd love to hear it. Can we do 13, 24, 10? How'd your mum embarrass you?
2: Yeah.
1: Like, do you have a like an actual visceral memory of mum embarrassing you with something she made you do or a story?
2: Mm.
0: Just haircuts I look back on.
1: Oh,
0: I see photos of me as a kid. It was just a bowl.
1: Me too. What's like, with that?
0: There must be a better option.
1: How could they have done that and looked at you and gone, yeah, he looks good for school.
0: That's good. He's ready to go.
2: I think that was the easiest cut for them to do. They cut your hair, right?
0: My
2: mum used to cut mine as well. She put sticky tape across our forehead. I'm sure a lot of people had this one. Yeah. And you just cut on top of the sticky tape.
1: Stop it. They did that?
2: Yeah, that's how I got my fringe.
0: Well, I think a lot of people just sitting there.
1: I thought I just had a bowl in my head and mum just cut around the bowl because it genuinely looks like bowl.
2: And then it became cool again, didn't it?
1: It's trendy
2: when
1: now.
2: My son was in year 12, they were having bowl cuts.
0: No, thanks. I've got friends that still do it. Who does it? Someone, a footy player does it. I go, mate, I don't care who's telling you this.
1: That's lame.
0: Stop.
1: You know what, mum?
0: Jake Turpin.
1: Oh,
0: Turpin does it. I'm like, mate, what do you... He's like, no, that's fine, mate. Everyone loves it. I'm like, Jake? Who loves it, Jake?
1: Yeah. My mum made my sister, you know, she used to have braces. And back in the day with the braces, she had like an underbite and she had the big headgear where you had the forehead and the chin strap.
2: And around the back of your head as well?
1: And it's a big wire that comes out the middle.
0: They were inhumane.
1: And
0: those
1: my sister didn't want to wear it to school. And
0: really?
1: She? And the mum goes, you'll be fine. You look great. Wore it to school. Mistake.
0: Come on.
2: Does she have straight teeth now?
1: Yeah, they are straight.
0: Like, now they'd call her Bane. Like, she's a Batman villain. Like
2: Bane, I didn't work out.
0: You can't. They were wicked, those things.
1: Bad, like, weren't they?
0: Bad.
1: The technology's come a long way in the teeth department.
0: You're wearing, like, a prison cell on your head.
1: You really were. You're Hannibal Lecter.
0: It was like serial killer business.
2: It's like having the word loser.
0: You might as well. You might as well do that.
1: Let's go one here. Lauren on 13, 24, 10 from Rothwell. How'd your mum embarrass you?
3: Susie, I'm feeling you. I broke my arm and my mum went to the local vet to get a vet glove, because I live near a farm, so they had the really long ones that you use when you're helping a cow give birth. So, yeah, I had to wear... And so as a five-year-old, it literally went up to my armpit. I'm feeling you. Triggered some memories for me.
2: Did you have to wear that to school? Wear it around to kindy or whatever you were at?
3: No, on holiday, so even worse. With all the poor kids. Awful.
0: That is like a life sentence.
2: What are they doing?
1: It's bad, hey. Oh, these
0: Come
1: are great.
0: On.
1: 13, 24, 10, we'll take more. How did mum embarrass you? We'll get some more on the other side of this.
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9: Crews are looking after a multi-vehicle crash at Beenleigh on Beaudesert Beenleigh Road at the Milne Street intersection, not causing delays though. We got that earlier crash being tidied up at Mitchelton on Sanford Road inbound right lane at Blackwood Street. Delays are back past Dawson Parade. One ute has been cleared by towing and police are on site with the damaged signals. We got lights on flash at Albany Creek Road at Leeches Road south through Albany Creek and a breakdown to watch for at the old Cleveland Road off-ramp westbound centre lane at the Gateway Motorway through Belmont. We've got slowing traffic on the Ipswich Motorway eastbound Darra to Oxley. You won't believe the amount of cars arriving at Toyota dealerships. Big cars, small cars, hybrids, EVs. You'll find the perfect car waiting. Oh, what a feeling, Toyota. Mostly sunny and 25 the top today, currently 14. It's Mark on Nova 106.9.
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8: Nick, Lutzi and Susie O'Neill. The only way to start your day. Woo! On Nova 1.

0: line. Don't on Nova. It's Nick Lutzy and Susie O'Neill, 750. Smarter than Susie's next. But before then, 13, 24, 10. We're asking, how did Mum embarrass you?
1: Yeah, don't embarrass us, Mum. I was talking about how my mum made me wear a big washing up glove to swimming training to cover a bandage. I was so embarrassed. We've got heaps coming in.
0: Yeah. Oh, well, I was going to say we had a text on the text line. 0457611069. Said everyone, I mean everyone, had backpack sacks, like for, or back...
2: I had one, a knapsack bag. I had one of those.
0: Yeah. That's what you wore to school, what you brought to school, your books and stuff. I had a bright, glowing suitcase that Mum made me bring in and painted the handle pink so I could find it clearly.
2: Why
1: would a mum do that?
0: They didn't leave a name.
2: A suitcase?
0: Yeah.
1: Like a rolly one?
0: Yeah, I think like a rolly one, like an airport suitcase.
2: So you'd have to unzip it and like get your books out?
0: Yeah, do it that way.
1: That's embarrassing.
0: And colour the handle. Mum.
1: Why do they do that to us?
2: It's like we're an experiment.
1: Yeah.
2: Let's see what happens.
0: Kind of are.
2: Yeah, see if we can get away with this one.
1: Toughen you up. Mm. Megan Radohendra, how did your mum embarrass you?
3: When I was younger, I went on a horse riding camp and everybody had their professional gear and their white horse riding helmets. And I didn't have a helmet, so my mom made me wear this bright pink bike stack hat that was like, it was massive. It was like a Lego man head. It was, I was only seven, but I still remember it as one of the most humiliating everyone, but it was so cute, but it was humiliating.
2: Yeah, and you'll never forget it.
3: I remember it when it was about 45 years ago.
2: Yeah, for life. And they still do it when you grow up. I remember in 2000 at the Olympic torch relay, we were doing a live cross from the Botanical Gardens. And Mum uses acts of kindness to embarrass me. Like she came up as I'm on stage at the Botanical Gardens, like big crowd and everything, with a washing basket.
0: Stop it.
2: Because I was on the torch relay.
1: No.
2: She was going, here's all your clean ironing.
1: No.
2: Your underpants.
0: No. No, she didn't do that then. No,
2: you give me your dirty stuff.
1: And how old were you? Your 20s?
2: I was working. I was in my early 20s.
0: Why did she do it then?
2: Because she wanted to make a statement.
1: That's embarrassing, Mum.
2: Yeah.
0: Gary out of Cedar Grove. How did Mum embarrass you?
4: She constantly embarrassed me all my life, but I was probably 10 and I broke my front tooth and they capped it at the dentist, but the cap they had on it kept going dull. So Mum thought it'd be a good idea to go and get Brasso. And she made me clean it whenever we were going to a function. Oh, make sure you polish your tooth. You know?
1: What's Brasso?
2: Brasso's what you, like if you had like a medal.
1: Oh, metal.
2: You'd clean one of your Olympic medals with Brasso.
4: Well, back in the day, like I'm 65 now, but back in the day, that's all they done is capped your tooth. And, you know, once you're old enough, they'd fix your tooth up.
2: Yeah.
4: But, yeah, everywhere I'd get in the car and she'd go, have you polished your tooth?
1: So was it shiny? Was it metal? It was metal.
2: Yeah. It had a metal cap on it.
0: Gary had the OG.
2: So it's like a trophy. It's a trophy polish. Yeah. Also.
0: He had the OG like grills.
1: It's shiny.
2: Yeah. Ahead of your time, really.
0: Yeah.
1: Sparkling. How funny.
0: And we've got Neetha from Nersha. Good morning, Neetha. Well, how did Mum embarrass you?
5: Good morning. Well, back in the day, we didn't have sunscreen like we have today, and I really burned blisters. So my mum had this huge pot of Vaseline that she carried and she would smear me top to bottom and I was this shiny kid running around with the Vaseline. And to this day, I can't stand Vaseline near me.
2: Of course you can't.
5: So I'll be standing in the middle of the swimming pool and I'll be trying to swim and may pretend I don't hear her. And then my brothers had to drag me out so that she could smear me again.
1: This doesn't make any sense.
2: Makes no sense
1: at all.
2: But you look like you're about to swim the English Channel. they put pig fat on Susie Moroney before she did that.
1: You would have made a hell of a mess everywhere.
0: No.
2: Imagine that.
0: You'd be traumatised.
2: Oh,
1: you'd be sliding
2: God.
1: Around the place.
0: Oh. Let's go one more. Chantel out of Moray Field. Wrap us up. How did Mum embarrass you?
6: Good morning, guys. We're sticking with your colour theme, Nick. I was sent to school on the first day in fluorescent orange. We didn't have uniforms in New Zealand. Head to toe with orange shoes, even down to fluoro orange socks. And just to make matters worse, that was so that my mum actually, if she was nervous because obviously first time away from her, and there was a shoe drove past, she could see me in the playground and know that I was okay. just to add one little thing on top of that, just the last little sprinkle was we've been to Australia to visit family, so I actually went with an I Love Australia school bag as well.
1: Oh my God.
6: I actually have the photos of it from when it happened.
1: My God, so bad. That is unbelievable.
2: So she can see you. Yeah.
7: It's like driving past.
2: This is like before find your iPhone. It was like, oh, I can find her. She's wearing.
6: Find my child.
1: Yeah, she would have seen you. You would have been sitting by yourself somewhere.
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19: 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Things are improving on Sanford Road, Mitchelton. We've got the right lane inbound reopened around Blackwood Street after an earlier multi-vehicle crash. Delays still past at Dawson Parade. A vehicle's been taken away by tow trucks. We've got police there looking after damaged traffic signals in the outbound lanes. Also, a multi-vehicle crash being tidied up on Bodies at Beenleigh Road at Milne Street through Beenleigh. No delays and a breakdown of the old Clinton Road off-ramp at the Gateway Motorway Belmont. Hurry, last days to get BYD Shark 6 Premium 57,990 drive away with free on-roads. 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Mostly sunny at 25, currently 15, it's Mark on Nova 106.9.
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1: Morning, it's Mike Humphrey with you. One Nation's beaten Labor to the punch in releasing its migration policy this morning. The minor party wants a dramatic cut to temp visas, with overseas arrivals capped at 130,000 per year. Labor yet to announce its plan after delaying its release last month. Meanwhile, the government is considering another cut to the fuel excise amid renewed tensions in the Middle East. The price for crude oil skyrocketing. Experts say the price for 91 unleaded could soon be north of $2.50. Australia's biggest taxi fleet operator has blacklisted 100 drivers in the past 3 months after overcharging passengers. 13 Cabs and Silver Service now calling for a national register for disqualified drivers. A desperate search underway in Indonesia after a ferry overturned in bad weather. At least 6 people have been killed. 130 others are missing. Foreign Affairs trying to work out if any Aussies were on board. And Meghan Markle has shared on her Insta a glimpse of life back in the UK. But it's 7-year-old Archie who has fans talking. He's heard in the video sounding a lot like his dad, Prince Harry. Nova Sport is up next.
10: Something fancy is coming in hot at 7-Eleven. Gourmet pies. Grab a new smoky Texan barbecue pork or chunky beef and mushroom pie for lunch today.
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1: Alexander Zverev has beaten Ben Shelton in 4 sets to claim the US Open men's title. It's the German's second major after claiming the French Open earlier this year. In the F1, Kimi Antonelli has stretched his lead in the Drivers' Championship to 81 points, claiming the checkered flag at the Spanish GP overnight, Oscar Piastri finishing in 8th. And Penrith now nervously awaiting morning charge sheets for the NRL judiciary. Nathan Cleary looking at a ban after spending time in the sin bin during yesterday's win over the Roosters. Finals fixtures now released, with the Roosters taking on the Sharks at Allianz Stadium on Saturday night. Sunday arvo seeing the Warriors host the Knights at Auckland's Eden Park. And now you're up to date on Nova.
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27: 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Welcome to Monday.
28: Just a little bit of Olympic news.
27: Ooh.
28: The emblem for the Olympics and Paralympics.
29: Yes, will be I've been waiting for this.
28: Yes, will be launched on the Monday, the 5th of October.
29: Ooh, wow, that's only, that's about
28: 2 weeks today.
29: 2 weeks away.
28: 2 weeks today.
29: That's good, because I kind of said that the other day on an interview I was doing, just made it up that the emblems are coming out soon. I had no idea. So they're coming October 5,
28: they'll be launched.
29: The emblem will be announced.
28: Yes.
29: Or launched, shown, whatever you want to call it.
28: Olympic and Paralympian.
27: Okay.
28: Paralympic.
29: That's great. It's a good one, because that will give us an aesthetic to look at for people to start getting excited about. We need these things.
28: Yeah, yeah. Mm.
29: It's you know what I mean?
28: It says here with Riverside Green at Southbank, 6 o'clock at night.
29: Ooh. That sounds like something I'd go to.
28: Yeah.
29: If you're listening.
27: Any teasers for what the emblem could be?
29: We have I don't. Susan might probably know, but she won't tell you.
28: No idea.
27: She's good at that.
29: Okay. That's it. So October 5, the Brisbane 2032 Olympic and Paralympic emblem announcement.
27: Okay.
29: Thank you. Exciting.
27: Watch it in your diaries, but smarter than Sue, $200. Let's go. 13-24-10 if you want to take her down. We'll get you on after new Miley Cyrus, Bass Persuades on Nova.
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0: Bass Persuades from her new album, Nick Lutzy and Susie O'Neill. Okay. 9 minutes past, eh? You vibing that?
1: Yeah, I like it.
0: You like the film clip too.
1: I love the film clip.
2: I haven't seen
0: excellent.
2: It yet.
0: Yeah, you have. Yeah,
1: haven't
0: sure.
1: you?
0: Yeah,
1: showed
0: yeah.
1: you the other day.
0: Yeah.
2: Oh, I've seen a little
0: you
2: bit.
0: You did like it.
2: I like to, see, you know, if I'm watching that, I want to get, you know, sit down, watch the whole thing, yeah. start to finish, oh, yeah. uninterrupted by myself.
1: Yep.
0: Dark
1: okay.
0: room.
1: Okay, Smother Sue.
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4: What are you eating there?
1: I've got a toasted cheese sandwich. It's
0: okay.
1: good.
0: Okay. I thought we're eating post-show, like later. I thought you changed
1: them. Oh, I got too hungry.
0: Huh?
1: 30 seconds, 5 questions. I'm out of here with Eye of the Tiger, and you've got Rebecca from Kedra, and I'll be playing. Good luck.
2: Oh, damn,
0: see you. Whoa, okay. She means business, Rebecca.
5: I hope the cheese sandwich slows her down.
0: Yeah, it could. She's well, in the BYD soundproof booth now.
2: She's taking it in with her.
0: And we should say, Beck, as well, you can win not one, but two amazing BYD cars. That's coming around. End of the year, we give that away.
5: Very exciting.
0: Yeah. She's taking that toasty in with her. She's locked in that booth. What are you after there, Lottie?
2: Oh, just a pen. So I can write down the answer.
0: Take mine.
2: No, I've got any.
4: There you go.
2: A red one. Seems to work okay. Rebecca from Kedron. Yeah, so $200 up for grabs. You know, have a look at the cape if you like too, Rebecca. Plenty in there at the moment too.
5: Awesome.
2: Lockie's just stocked it, I believe. All right, let's go. Rebecca from Kedron. $200. Smarter than Sue's. 5 questions. 30 seconds on the clock. Your time starts now. Which planet in our solar system has moons named after Shakespeare characters?
5: Oh, Pluto.
2: According to the saying, a bird in the hand is worth two in the what?
5: Pocket.
2: When talking about sending emails, what does CC stand for?
5: Carbon copy.
2: The couch gag is an opening credit sequence from which TV show?
5: Friends.
2: Spell docile.
5: D-O-S-I-L-E.
2: Stop the clock. Okay. Pretty tough one. Start the week.
5: Not good with space, so we'll guess.
0: There were a few curly ones in there, wasn't
2: it? I mean, I'm just having a look through. You might be in a bit of trouble here, Rebecca, but we'll see how we go. Let's release the

0: See, Rebecca's dying for the school holidays as well.
1: What?
0: Mm.
1: Oh, yeah.
0: That's tough. Okay.
1: I'll show them a drop-off.
0: Yeah.
1: Okay, you're right.
0: I remember those days.
1: Do you?
0: Barely. It's so funny after you bring up kids, you kind of forget exactly what you've done.
1: Did you do drop-off? You'd have been...
0: No, I didn't do drop-off. That's right, I was here. I did pick up.
2: Pick up would be more fun though, wouldn't it?
0: Well, they mostly caught the... By the time I was here, they were kind of catching the train to and from school. So just had to...
1: God, that's crazy that we were here then. So I'm just in my brain going through that.
0: Yeah. Okay,
1: oh, he just reminded me about Noosa, actually. Yeah.
0: Oh,
1: anyway,
0: okay,
1: Susan O'Neill, sorry about that.
0: Okay.
1: Clear. Your time starts now. Which planet in our solar system has moons named after Shakespeare characters?
0: Uranus.
1: According to the saying, a bird in the hand is worth two in the wash.
0: Push.
1: When talking about sending emails, what does CC stand for?
0: Oh, it's like closed circuit.
1: The couch gag is an opening credit sequence from which TV show?
0: Friends.
1: Spell docile.
0: D-O-C-I-L-E.
1: Stop the clock. They're tricky ones, aren't they?
0: C. God, you do it all the time in emails, don't you? But I don't know what it means.
1: What, docile?
0: Who are you
1: bitching about? Oh, sorry. Docile. I haven't looked at that word in a while. You know, it's a hard one to not see, you know? Anyway, whatever. Which planet in our solar system has moons named after Shakespeare characters? I forget where you went with this one, Rebecca, but Susan went to Uranus.
2: Classic.
1: And Uranus is correct.
2: Really?
0: Really, if in doubt, just go there.
2: After Shakespeare characters.
1: Go to Uranus.
0: Really?
1: I've been saying that for years.
2: Backer House Ben's nodding over there. He's pretty proud of himself with that one.
0: That's a good one, Backer House.
1: Pretty good, Backer House.
2: Yeah,
1: so what are the moons called? Are we talking Romeo or?
3: Oh, I got no idea. There's like 20 of them or something.
2: Really?
3: Yeah.
2: Okay.
1: I must work out, have a deep dive into Uranus this afternoon,
2: yes,
1: Nick.
2: Yes, you should.
1: Before we go to the Broncos dinner.
2: Let me know what time you need me.
1: Right.
0: Is that tonight?
1: What?
0: The Broncos.
1: Oh,
2: deep
1: the
2: diving.
1: You mean the Broncos or the deep dive? No, we do it any night, really. It just depends on our schedules. According to the saying, a bird in the hand is worth two in the bush. Bush. Two in the bush.
0: No comments about anyone.
1: Well, I wasn't going to make any comments there. You're saying... So, bush. You didn't get that one either, Rebecca. You said the two in the...
4: Pocket.
0: It's really funny, but
1: two in the one in the what is it? No,
2: don't say that.
1: That's a different category.
0: Yeah. We were talking about all sayings that had birds in it on the weekend. It's so funny because I was at Gari and there was a lot of
1: birds
0: around, and we were talking about all the sayings that have birds in it.
1: Have you heard? I know spring, but like I rabble on about this all the time about how in winter I hear train, and I wake up and it's cold and it feels. Now, well, here's birds when I wake up.
0: Yeah, because it's daylight by the time you wake up.
1: Yeah.
0: I mean, we're already in here doing the half-fivers club when you're allowed to go.
2: We're firing.
1: That's a you problem.
2: Yeah, we're good to go.
1: Susie's 2-0 up at this point. When talking about sending emails, what does CC stand for? Susan, I don't know what you said, but Rebecca, you said carbon copy, and that is correct.
0: Really?
1: So she bounced back, so it's 2-1 Susan.
0: Coffee.
1: Yeah, what an old school name for whatever. A couch gag. The couch gag is an opening credit sequence from which TV show? It's The Simpsons.
2: See, it is also The Friends. It is also Friends.
1: Well, they're on a couch.
0: But it mustn't be on a couch.
1: It's the couch gag seems to be the actual.
3: No, the gag is with The Simpsons. It's so they can edit to the episode to time. But it's an actual joke. Yeah, it's not Friends.
1: Oh, there you go. That's right. He's here. Tell us about it.
0: No, what did Rebecca say?
2: She said Friends as well.
1: Friends as well.
0: I was doing the one, Rebecca, pivot. Pivot. Pivot.
1: Oh, yeah.
0: Do you know what they're trying to take the couch somewhere?
2: Up the stairs.
1: Yeah. That's a good one. And spell docile. Essentially, Rebecca, you put an S in there. Susan, you said D-O-C-I-L-E, which is correct. So it's a 3-1 victory for Susan O'Neill.
4: Well done,
1: Susan.
0: Yeah, good job, Beck.
2: Well, we'll let you in the cave, though.
0: All the cool kids had the name Rebecca when I was at school.
1: Yeah, you really saw an ugly Rebecca, did you?
0: Well, I didn't go. I wasn't going to look, but I was thinking.
1: You didn't
0: cool
1: really.
0: Kids.
1: I think of it. I fell in love with Rebecca.
2: Are you in the cave or not?
1: She was a good cross-country runner. I reckon she went to Virginia, even my school. I mean, what were the chances? I was never going to meet her. It was 4 kilometres away.
0: So they were all good-looking, you're right.
1: Yeah, Rebecca's were always good-looking. Yeah.
2: Is this still a common name?
1: I fell in love with two Rebeccas, I can remember. One at uni as well, I think.
0: I don't think it's common anymore. But...
1: Rebecca, it's a beautiful name.
0: It's not common anymore.
2: Rebecca, is it common? Do you see any other Becks?
4: No,
5: Old school, yes, like around my age, yes, but not younger ones, no.
1: No, you don't do yourself in the cave. I've got a family pass to see Shaun the Sheep, the Beast of Mossy Bottom. Plus a family pass to Paradise Country. So there's two crackers there. Shaun the Sheep, the Beast of Mossy Bottom is in cinemas during the September school holidays. So that's a cracker there. 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So I've got a voucher for you for that as well.
5: Awesome. Thank you so much, guys.
1: Good on you,
5: Rebecca.
6: Thanks, Beck.
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1: Cheers, Beck.
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11: We've still got that multi-vehicle crash being tidied up on Voters at Beenleigh Road at Milne Street through Beenleigh. No delays are being caused there, though. We've got traffic lights damaged after a crash on Samford Road, Mitchelton. The outbound right turning lane at Blackwood Street is affected while they fix that one up. Inbound traffic is back to Settlement Road. We've got traffic lights on flash Albany Creek Road at Leeches Road south through Albany Creek. The Logan Motorway slowing up westbound through Parkinson and Ellen Grove. Ipswich Road carrying a fair bit of traffic inbound through Annerley and Woolloongabba. And then Ryowena Granada Road is busy around Rocklea. 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Mostly sunny at 25, currently 15. 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

0: Macklemore. Ryan Lewis can't hold us. Nova 106.9. It's Nick Lutze and Susie O'Neill, 8:23. Should say Brisbane's best coffee. Yeah. We're hearing from another cafe owner today that's been nominated.
1: Oh, great.
0: And we announce the winner tomorrow on the show.
2: Excellent.
3: Nick's Daddy Dashes.
1: So you
2: congrats.
1: did the Brisbane.
0: Yep.
2: Congrats to all our daddies.
0: Well done.
2: Got there to the finish line.
0: Yeah, we did it.
2: All together, I'm told.
0: Yeah, no dad was left behind, which was the message. I told you guys I wouldn't leave anyone behind.
1: I was a bit sceptical about that. I know you're quite competitive. I mean, so am I. I would have left them behind if they were too slow.
0: There were some moments during it where I was pretty keen to have a gallop, but it was a great day.
2: How did back of house Ben go?
0: Well, He was the dad that wasn't being left behind.
2: Yeah,
0: you know. He organised a brilliant thing for all the dads. Shout out to Back of House Band. It was a great day. Great put on.
2: It looked pretty cool.
0: 38,000 people, I believe, just over that. It was sold out.
2: Wow.
0: And just being there, because it starts at the gateway, right?
1: Mm-hmm.
0: On the other side. When you're there and you're in the queue before the start line, thousands of people in front of you and watching everyone go up the gateway, like, it's pretty
1: just
0: special.
1: Just that energy, like that nervous energy that everyone's got.
0: Yes.
1: Everyone's making funny small talk.
0: Yeah, and awkward and kind of waiting, trying to warm themselves up.
1: Okay.
0: And
1: great.
0: And you got the top of the bridge and the gateway, they had a band up there. Nova had DJ sites. There was opera singers in one of the tunnels when you go
2: that's
0: through.
2: Great. That's great. I love that.
0: It was a really cool event. They did a really, really good job. Our faces were ever along the finish line as well. But the dads were great. They did a really good job. So we had Matt, Daniel and Ryan, of course, back of house Ben. And they, you know, we set out to run sort of 5 minute 30s, 5 minute 40s. We ended up blowing out to sort of six minute 5Ks, guys.
1: That's like a shuffle. Is that like a Cliffy Young shuffle?
0: It was a little bit of a shuffle.
1: Okay.
2: It's all right. Nothing, you know.
1: You did it.
0: We did it.
1: And you pushed a pram as well.
0: And this is what I wanted to get at. So the pram, we weren't allowed the alcohol, right? So we had a little baby Lutze. it was literally a doll with Lutze's face on it.
1: I saw it. What did people say?
0: That was the funniest thing, because people would see us with a pram, right? And we got a train to get to the start line. So we're on this train with this pram taking up all the space. And people are there like, oh, okay, it's a kid. And they'd look in and they'd see this like little doll with Lutze's face on. They're like, are you guys taking the piss?
2: Yes,
0: like,
2: we are.
0: You're taking all this space up.
1: Oh, God.
2: No, who cares? It's fine.
0: And then people would come to get like, oh, like, you know, everyone's see cute babies. They'd run in front to see the baby's reaction. They'd look and see Lutze and they'd go, oh.
1: It's funny, it's a current photo of Lutze's face, but it kind of looks babyish as well.
0: Yeah.
1: It looks like it could be a baby.
2: Actually, it did look a bit baby.
0: It was pretty cute, actually. Mm. We all took turns in feeding you, Lutze, and taking care of you throughout the way.
2: Oh, nice.
1: What did you feed him?
0: Every dad, just water. You had some gels as well.
2: Oh, lovely.
0: Yeah, you did really well.
2: Hydrated.
0: Every dad did 2Ks with the push with the pram, so it was much a team effort.
1: Oh, nice. And did you catch up after? Did you all hang out together for a bit?
0: Yeah, went and got a little coffee and some food. And there was actually a Nova Zone where you could leave messages like we did for your hen, Suze.
1: Oh, okay.
0: On that phone. So this is some messages from some of the dads, but also some of the people who ran Bridge to Brisbane yesterday.
4: Hey, guys. It's Daniel from the Daddy Dashes. Just ran with Nick, Ben, and a few of the other dads. It was awesome. Really appreciate the invite. Smashed out the 10Ks. We all finished as a group. Loved every second of it. Well done, boys.
5: Hey, guys, it's Daddy Dasher number 3, Ryan. We just smashed it out of the ballpark. 6 minute flat splits. Benny struggled a bit on the way home, but we carried him along. Let's go. Love you guys.
0: Yeah, g'day, guys. First time, long time. Jeez, I'll tell you what, that new guy has a good voice. Anyway, just finished the Bridge to Brisbane with my Daddy Dashes. No daddy left behind. At the finish line now, Lutze, Susie, guys here? I can't. You said you'd be where? I'm looking for my signs. I'm just waiting. Where's my support crew? I don't see anyone here at all.
5: Dear Brisbane, if yours didn't run the Bridge to Brisbane, that's poor. Do it next year. Love you all. Bye.
6: I got a new PB. I got sub 50. And I love listening to you guys talk and yap.
7: Hey, Nick, Lutze and Susie O'Neill. This is Ellie. I was actually hoping to meet my future husband here and I haven't had any luck. So hoping you guys can help me out. Give me a call. Thanks. Love you all. Bye.
1: Future husband.
0: Ellie must have, I don't know who Ellie was, but
2: she was just on our phone, our special phone.
0: Yeah, wanted some love.
2: Okay, there you go.
0: There you go. So it was a great day.
1: I've got so many thoughts about that.
0: Yeah, I mean, if you want to help find Ellie,
2: we'll revisit that.
1: That'd be good.
0: Yeah, we should do that.
1: Oh, well done. Good job.
0: Yeah, well done, everyone, and well done to everyone putting it on as well. It was a really great event. And the winning winning time, thanks, mate, was 29 minutes, 15 seconds.
2: Okay, they're usually around that mark, aren't they, the 29?
0: Yeah.
1: It's 10K.
0: Yep, 2 minute 55 splits.
2: That is moving, isn't it?
0: And we were doing 6 minute five.
2: That's crazy.
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2: 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That's worth pulling over for. End September 15 at participating stores, excludes IGA local grocer. We've got damaged traffic lights being looked after on Mitchelton, Sanford Road, the outbound right turning lane at Blackwood Street. Inbound traffic is still back around Selwyn Road after an earlier crash. A breakdown to watch for on the Gateway Motorway, southbound on the left shoulder before the Gateway Bridge through Eagle Farm. Reduced speed limit through there. And traffic lights are still playing up Albany Creek Road at Leeches Road South through Albany Creek. 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Get $30 off per month for the first 6 months on selected plans. 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T's and C's apply. Mostly sunny and 25. The top currently 15. It's Mark on Nova 106.9.
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3: Right here. Right now. Right here.
4: Morning, it's Mike Humphrey with you. Labor says One Nation's migration plans would hit key industries hard. The minor party wants to slash temp visas by more than 750,000 over 3 years. Health Minister Mark Butler warns it could leave sectors like aged care and construction short of workers. The country's biggest employers are demanding urgent action to boost productivity. ABS stats showing 6 years of consecutive decline, with productivity now at its lowest on record. Fears growing for Australia's endangered sea lion after one was found dead with bird flu in South Australia. It's the state's first recorded case. Fresh warnings over the booming peptide black market. A patient suffering from a torn esophagus after injecting an unapproved weight loss drug. Overseas, Donald Trump says negative forces are exaggerating concerns over artificial intelligence. That comes after Anthropic CEO Dario Amodei said the tech's development is happening dangerously fast. A view shared by OpenAI's Sam Altman and Elon Musk. And it looks like Lady Gaga has entered her mum era. After months out of the spotlight, she's been spotted with a newborn baby after years of openly talking about her hopes of becoming a parent. Nova Sport is up next.
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4: Alexander Zverev has taken out the US Open men's final, beating Ben Shelton in four sets. It's the 29-year-old's second major after claiming the French Open earlier this year. Manchester City have claimed a 1-0 win over rivals Manchester United at Old Trafford. Forced to play with 10 men from the 23rd minute, City found their winner by the way of Erling Haaland in the 60th. The NRLW home and away season has wrapped up, with Gold Coast and Brisbane recording wins yesterday. The Broncos locking down third on the ladder while the Titans finished in second. In the men's, it was Penrith 2, good for the Sydney Roosters. The final scored 19-12, and now you're up to date on Nova.
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0: This is Nick.

0: Teddy Swims. Nova 106.9, it's Nick, Lutzy and Susie O'Neill at 8:39 doing it for Shell Ready Express. And hey, coming up next, we're going to hear from our next contestant.
1: Oh dear, what happened?
0: The desk just had a little malfunction.
2: Ooh. The next contestant of
0: coffee. Yeah, for our coffee, for Brisbane's Best Coffee.
2: Brisbane's Best Coffee.
0: But first...
3: It's Nick, Lutzy and Susie O'Neill's
4: Producers Press Conference.
2: I don't know what I thought.
5: All right,
2: I should join
5: Nick, settle down, settle down. We only have time for one question each, please.
6: Sorry, Suze.
2: I was just funny that I thought I'd help out, but I was like half eating a sandwich. I had no idea what I was saying other than...
1: You were filling a gap.
2: But Brisbane gets coffee. Press coffee.
6: It's the food, man.
2: Come on, let's get this done. Yep.
5: Settle down, settle down. We only have time for one question each, please.

0: gold medal standard parent.
1: I'm sure I have embarrassed them, but excuse me.
2: Sorry, it's your...
1: I think the good thing about being a mum is you don't realise you're embarrassing. You don't do it on purpose. So no. I would have done it, like my mum when she put me in the big washing up glove. But I've done a thing similar, but I don't know what it was for them. They'll go through therapy one day.
3: I'll get a radio show one day and reveal all.
4: Yes, you look good today.
5: Ash from The Age. Nick, your birthday was yesterday and you got some prezzies from the team here, but have you received anything from your family yet?
4: You know what? No, not yet, actually.
3: And what a hurry, given that your birthday's over.
4: It always happens. I'm getting stuff, I think it's coming from online. They basically said to me, you've got something coming next week. It's just not here yet.
1: Wonder what it is.
4: Yeah.
1: Is it a family present?
4: Yeah, it was a bunch of, the family all put in for it. It's a nice new pair of sneakers. I know what it is.
1: Oh,
4: so
1: great.
4: So it's coming. It's just not here yet. And then my sister, who was meant to give me other present on the weekend, bailed out of coming to see me because she was a bit too tired. So she's got my other present. So I haven't got that one yet either.
1: Okay.
4: So, you know.
3: Which one was too tired?
4: Laura. Laura's a bit too tired.
1: Oh, she's about to have a baby.
3: Oh, she's pregnant.
4: Yeah. Oh, yeah. But still.
3: She can blame that, though.
4: Yeah, she did
1: it's
4: sort of.
1: It's tiring growing a baby in your stomach.
4: Okay, it was my birthday soon.
3: Still pathetic not going to his birthday.
4: Thank you. I wanted my present. See my family.
3: Who's that? Who's that in the corner there?
0: Lutzy, Nick Davis, the Gabba Gazette. You and I were both at the Lions thumping win over the Crows.
3: We were, you were right in front of me.
0: On Saturday night. Now, due to an AFL finals quirk, you and the rest of your box were the only people in the stadium allowed to drink 4X.
3: Yes.
0: Can you just tell me what power tastes like?
3: That is incredible. You're absolutely right. Because it's the AFL finals, we obviously have a sponsored arrangement with another brewer. You can't get 4X anywhere. Obviously, usually you can. 4X are a proud sponsor of the mighty Brisbane Lions. But our box had 4X Golds. We were the only people in the entire stadium drinking 4X Golds. That's power of
4: And what 4X? Did it taste like, you know?
3: Like glory? like victory?
4: Yeah.
1: Yeah.
3: Like, as good as all the thing. Icy cold, I mean, do I have to tell you?
4: No, I'm not.
3: You got a tattoo, though.
6: That concludes the press conference. We'll be taking no more questions.
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11: We've got those damaged traffic lights after a crash at Mitchelton on Samford Road. The outbound right-turning lane at Blackwood Street is affected while they fix them up. Also, inbound has been banking back around Dawson Parade. Police are on site. We've got lights on flash. Albany Creek Road at Leeches Road south through Albany Creek. Slow traffic at Barton. Jubilee Terrace inbound at Cooper's Camp Road. Also, Waterworks Road, Musgrave Road inbound through Red Hill. And the Intercity Bypass carrying a fair bit of traffic inbound from Hurston to Hale Street. Coronation Drive, a slow run inbound from Toowong through to the CBD. You won't believe the amount of cars arriving at Toyota dealerships. Big cars, small cars, hybrids, EVs. You'll find the perfect car waiting. Oh, what a feeling, Toyota. Mostly sunny and 25 at the top today. It is currently 15 degrees. It's Mark on Nova 106.9.
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1: Brisbane's best coffee.
2: What's exciting? We've got the owner of La Chapel Barbers and Coffee, Woolloongabba, on the line. Hey, Charlie.
3: Hey, Sue. How are you?
2: Hey, I'm good. How do you feel about being a finalist in this Nova Best Coffee competition?
3: Oh, man, it's pretty crazy. When I found out that we were top five, I researched how many coffee shops were in Brisbane. So that's, it's pretty humbling, pretty awesome.
2: How many are there?
4: It's a lot.
3: There's about 900 in Brisbane alone. So I don't know if this contest...
4: I think we stretch out further than that. We were getting nominations from as far north as Noosa.
0: Same coast, yep.
2: Oh, yeah, true.
3: Mm-hmm. Oh, wow. Okay, well, I think it's probably double that then.
0: Now, what makes La Chapel in Woolloongabba so special, Charlie? Yeah. Obviously, you've been nominated by the people that frequent your cafe. What makes it so good?
3: I think it's one of those things when someone goes, where's a good coffee I can get? And they say, go to the barber shop. They sort of, what the hell? I asked for a coffee shop. I don't know, we've got a pretty loyal community there. So, I don't know why it's good, but I think it's good banter. We always, because we're at a barber shop as well, there's so much banter, so much happening there, and our baristas are really awesome. And
2: have you got the old style chairs, the old style barber chairs?
3: The old style barber chairs?
2: Are there old style ones?
4: Well, they still look like them.
2: Do they?
4: But there's
3: I think so.
4: They got that sort of metallic sort of bit of a look about.
2: Yeah, that's
4: it.
2: What I meant.
4: Yeah.
3: I'm pretty sure they're old school. Yeah. They probably need an upgrade, to be honest. But
0: so are you cutting fades and making flat whites? Like, are you doing it all, or you got baristas in there as well?
3: Mate, I've got baristas, but this barber here is fades and flavours, man. I can do it all.
0: Okay.
3: I can do it all.
0: I like that.
2: That'd be good for the jingle if you win $5,000 in a... Is it a jingle or just a
0: it's up
2: voice
0: to us.
2: Ad?
0: Advertising package worth $5,000 here on Nova, voiced by us.
3: That's awesome. That's crazy. That's awesome.
4: Right,
3: very appreciative of this opportunity. So,
4: good luck. When are we announcing it?
0: Tomorrow.
4: Tomorrow, wow.
0: Tomorrow on the show it gets announced. You don't have long to wait. That's Charlie there from La Chapel, Woolloongabba.
4: Thanks, mate.
3: Thanks, guys. Come down for a coffee.
0: Yeah, let's do it. Coffee in a cut. Up next, Mel Trasina. Should say as well, you can vote on our website, novafm.com.au, for Brisbane's best coffee from our five finalists. That gets announced tomorrow. That'll literally change. They'll change the scope of their cafe.
2: You can still vote, by the way.
4: Yeah.
2: Go to our website.
0: Mm-hmm.
4: Yep, last chance.
0: Last chances.
2: novafm.com.au.
0: Mel Trasina, Cash of the Cars, up next. Suze.
2: I saw that she had a bit of a chat with Kate Ritchie to see how much money Kate's got in the...
4: What do you mean?
2: Well, you know, Kate's the only one who knows how much cash it is.
4: Yeah.
2: It's cash or cars.
4: What did they divulge?
2: They had a good banter. They never got to the bottom of it, actually. It's one of those things.
4: Typical, those two.
2: But it was good. I love seeing them together because I both really like them separately. I've never actually seen them together.
4: I've never seen them in the same room?
2: No.
0: Yeah.
2: Actually, good
0: Some
2: point.
0: Would say it could never be done, but there you go. It's pretty incredible.
2: I'm surprised that Kate did it, actually.
0: Hey, we're out of here. Make sure you grab our podcast, wherever you get your podcast. Back tomorrow, Smile and Sue's, $300. We're sending people to the Cook Islands as well. Be listening from 7. And then, we cram Brisbane's best coffee.
2: I love Fleetwood Mac. Oh, my God, it's so good. What are they playing this next?
0: Well, this is that Post Malone version.
2: Post Malone?
0: Yeah.
2: Just
0: cancel these tours down under.
4: Yeah, I still can't get my head around that.
0: Yeah.
2: Is this one of his songs?
0: I think he's done a little remake.
4: He's done a little.
2: This is unreal.
0: What's old is new again, Suze.
2: This is so good. Does it have any words?
0: No, this is a bed. This is what we speak over to sound cool. Anyway.
2: Doesn't work.
0: Mel Trasina, up next. See you then.
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12: 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We've got those traffic signals being fixed after an earlier crash on Sanford Road at Mitchelton. The outbound right-turning lane at Blackwood Street affected. Minor delays around that area. Also got traffic lights playing up Albany Creek Road at Leeches Road south through Albany Creek, and a breakdown yet to be cleared from the Gateway Motorway southbound on the left shoulder just before the Gateway Bridge through Eagle Farm. Reduced speed limit through there at 80 kilometres an hour. You won't believe the amount of cars arriving at Toyota dealerships. Big cars, small cars, hybrids, EVs. You'll find the perfect car waiting. Oh, what a feeling, Toyota. Mostly sunny at 25. The top today, currently 19 degrees. 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
13: Morning, it's Mike Humphrey with you. Our pollies are back in Canberra this week with Labor and the Coalition set to do battle over immigration. One Nation unveiling its migration plan this morning, the minor party wanting to slash temp visas and cap overseas arrivals at 130,000 per year. Meanwhile, the government is considering a cut to the fuel excise amid renewed tensions in the Middle East. The price for crude oil skyrocketing, experts say prices for 91 unleaded could soon be north of $2.50. Australia's biggest taxi fleet operator has blacklisted 100 drivers in the past 3 months for overcharging passengers. 13 Cabs and Silver Service now calling for a national register of disqualified drivers. A patient is being treated for a torn esophagus after taking an illegal weight loss peptide. Docs around the country warning Aussies against taking retatrutide bought off the black market. Overseas, six people have died and over 129 are missing after a passenger ferry capsized in the Java Strait. DFAT working with Indonesian authorities to determine whether any Aussies were on board. And Nicole Kidman's latest film has topped box office charts in the US on its opening weekend. Practical Magic 2 netting over $30 million in the States, $46 million worldwide. Nova Sport is up next. Nova Sport. Week 2 of the NRL Finals locked in with the Roosters taking on the Sharks at Allianz Stadium on Saturday night. Sunday arvo seeing the Warriors host the Knights at Auckland's Eden Park. Meanwhile, Penrith are awaiting this morning's charge sheet from the NRL judiciary to see if Nathan Cleary faces a ban. The general spending time in the sin bin during yesterday's win over the Roosters. And Alexander Zverev has won his first US Open singles crown, beating Ben Shelton in four sets in this morning's final. And now you're up to date on Nova.
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15: 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Hey, actually, I lie. I've got to get you in the running for Nova's Cash for the Cars because we have a winner on Friday.

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2: Hello, this is Camilla.
0: Hi, Camilla. It's Monday. How are you feeling?
2: Excited. Cash or the car?
0: No, it's cars. Two of them.
2: Yes.
0: Winner this Friday could be you, Camilla.
2: Oh, I love you. Thank you.
0: I love you. And Chelsea, what are you choosing?
3: I would have to go with the cash. I would honestly love a holiday. Much needed break.
0: Yeah, you and me both.
3: It's the feels this year, I feel.
0: I think it is. Especially on a Monday after a weekend. You know what? I've had enough of not knowing how much money's up for grabs. I think I'm going to make a call to Kate Ritchie and see if I can get it out of her. Just a little hint on how much money you could be winning on Friday with Nova's cash for the cars. Let's reopen the phones in the next 10 minutes and I'll see if I can get Kate Ritchie on the blower.

0: 106.9. I mean, I can't get over that game. Brisbane Lions against the Crows. Even though Brisbane smashed Adelaide, it was Tex Walker's last game. And Brizzy's own Dane Zorko gave Tex the match ball at the end.
1: Kids get to have the match ball, Tex.
2: Yeah, it's what a kind gesture by Dane Zorko to go and get it and give it to me. What a bloke.
0: What a beautiful moment and what a player. Hey, let's get back into the tunes, Brizzy. This is a Nova Fresh hit from Bruno Mars on my soul. I hope it lifts.

0: You're on Nova. I've never wanted to be a dog more in all of my life. Taylor Swift and Travis Kelce's dog Wendy is who I want to be right now. The dog did its like debut at the Tommy Hilfiger fashion parade in New York over the weekend, and it was so cute. I was low-key hoping it would wee everywhere. That's what I would have done. Would have found Anna Wintour and just cocked my leg up. Not because I don't like her, but just for the lols. Let's get on some Tay-Tay Swift and we'll go check your roads.
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27: A crash yet to be cleared away if you run through Oxley for Premier Street around Oxley Station Road. Crash in Salisbury, Evans Road near Industries Road. Crash in Robertson, Kessels Road near Troughton Road. Also got a set of lights on flash Albany Creek Road at Leeches Road South. A breakdown in one southbound of Foxborough Road through Upper Coomera and a breakdown gateway southbound of the Gateway Bridge through Eagle Farm. Speed's been dropped down to 80. Damaged traffic lights continue after that earlier crash this morning. Sanford Road outbound around Blackwood Street in Mitchelton. There are still some minor delays in the area and police remain on scene. Pacific Smiles Dental is Australia's local dentist. It only takes 2 minutes to book online at pacificsmilesdental.com.au and they're now open in Chermside, Victoria Point and Mount Omni. To the weather, partly cloudy day in 25, right now 21 degrees on Nova 106.9.